Remembering the late, great ZZ Top drummer Frank Beard, who we lost last week. ZZ Top with Tush. 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

0: The first single from Queen's third album, Sheer Heart Attack, from 1974, Killer Queen. It's the Rocker Dude. Stick around. Coming up, Van Halen, the Fleetwood Mac, and Jay Giles Band. 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

0: 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Well, my friends, that'll wrap it up for me, the Rockadoo. Thanks a bunch for letting me rock and roll your hoochie-coos all weekend long. Sure do appreciate that. Hey, coming up, our forecast from your WSAW First Alert Forecast weather team. And coming up next hour, Rocky with the professor of rock, Adam Reeder. 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The professor of rock in Rock You, Adam Reeder, has the answers for you. And that's coming up next. Enjoy the rest of your weekend, my friends. 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
9: Here's your WGLX Central Wisconsin forecast.
10: Mostly clear and cool for tonight, below 48. A fair amount of sunshine on Monday, high 75. Tuesday, partly to mostly cloudy. Scattered showers or thunderstorms possible late in the day toward Highway 29, high of 78. Scattered showers and a storm Tuesday night. Partly sunny Wednesday, chance for showers, high 79. It's partly cloudy on Thursday, high 77. From the WSAW News Channel 7 studio, I'm First Alert Meteorologist Jeremy Tabin.
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5: 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I'm your host, the Professor of Rock, and our first subject today dabbles in the language arts and the music theory. We call it jukebox poetry, which is my term for songs that are beautifully written, songs that sound and feel classic, whether they come through a vintage jukebox, a turntable, a radio, they resonate with familiar emotional echoes, vivid storytelling, and capture life in bright, short bursts. They're the songs that tattoo themselves on our brains. And this next track is not only the epitome of jukebox poetry, it's also one of the true masterpieces of the rock era. Here's Led Zeppelin with Stairway to Heaven on Classic Rock U.

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1: 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That's for sure. Led Zeppelin. You know, one of my favorite passages from the song is during the bridge. It says, "And as we wind on down the road, our shadows taller than our soul." Amazing. Beautiful jukebox poetry there. All right, next is the title track to the sometimes overshadowed Wish You Were Here album. The line that always moved me on this one, among many others in this song, is in verse 2, "Did they get you to trade your heroes for ghosts?" Lyrics by Roger Waters, music by David Gilmour, perfection by Pink Floyd, Classic Rock U.

0: Professor of Rock on Classic Rock, you with some jukebox poetry with the Jersey grit of the boss, Bruce Springsteen, Dancing in the Dark, on that number two single from 1984. My favorite line from that one is, you sit around getting older, there's a joke here somewhere, and it's on me. I'll shake this world off my shoulders. Come on, baby, the laugh's on me. I love that. It's just classic poetry by the boss. Man, that one speaks louder the older I get. All right, after the short break, we're going to spotlight more jukebox poetry from classic rock, including the chorus of a song that was part of a political campaign against a future president of the United States. So in Classic Rock, you continues.
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3: Hey, you're attending Classic Rock U. I'm the Professor of Rock, and we're spotlighting some deep jukebox poetry here. Songs that have an eloquence that has a timeless resonance in ways that only the power of human language can create. The next track on our poetry list evoked unity as well as action. The great John Lennon. He originally wrote this as a campaign song for counterculture icon Timothy Leary, who's running for governor of California against Ronald Reagan back in the day. Leary's slogan, "Come Together, Join the Party," inspired the song's opening hook. 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

favorite professor of rock. The next vocal track that oozes jukebox poetry is written by the often underrated lyricist and storyteller Mr. Mick Jagger. On this track, Mick is at his finest in creating imagery that haunts us in a deeply moving way. In verse 3, Mick sings, "I sung my songs, Mr. Jimmy, and he said one word to me, and that was dead." You can't always get what you want. Words of wisdom and jukebox poetry from the Stones on Classic Rock U.

0: greatest poets in music history for sure, Neil Young on Classic Rock U. You got the professor of rock and we're playing some classics. It's a line in verse 2 of Heart of Gold that really gets me. I've been in my mind. It's such a fine line that keeps me searching for a heart of gold. That was Neil's lone number one single on the Billboard Hot 100 back in 72. I guess after he hit number one on that one, he decided he didn't want to do it again.
1: I'm gonna be like you, Dad. You know I'm gonna be like you.
0: All right, it's time for this week's edition of My Dad's Vinyl. It's actually my favorite program we do on here. It's a tribute to my father, my pop, Steve Reeder. He raised me on the oldies but goodies, and I love to tell stories from his life. He showed me so many classics growing up. But, you know, every now and again, I got to show him a little something that I found on my own. I'll never forget the day I showed him the raging bald-headed frontman in his band Midnight Oil. My dad absolutely loved this song. He was singing along before the song was over. He asked me to make him a copy of the tape. Here's Beds Are Burning.

0: 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That was Midnight Oil here at Classic Rock U. And Beds Are Burning. Let's give it back, as frontman Peter Garrett pleaded in that song. We're going to take a quick break, and we're going to change the subject line to a focus on hair metal and the exciting mayhem that it gave us. 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
1: Mostly clear and cool for tonight, below 48. A fair amount of sunshine on Monday, high 75. Tuesday, partly to mostly cloudy. Scattered showers or thunderstorms possible late in the day toward Highway 29, high of 78. Scattered showers and storm Tuesday night. Partly sunny Wednesday, chance for showers, high 79. It's partly cloudy on Thursday, high 77. From the WSAW News Channel 7 studio, I'm First Alert Meteorologist Jeremy Tabin.
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4: 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Cinderella definitely whipped up some mayhem, igniting crowd chaos by playing well past curfews, especially at New York's Lemoore's, until a venue video screen reportedly dropped and struck frontman Tom Kiefer in the head. Then dealing with religious protesters in Texas who picketed their shows over supposed rock and roll degeneracy. And those were the days. Here's Don't Know What You Got Till It's Gone, the song that took Cinderella to the top of the charts on Classic Rock U.

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0: We know the professor of rock is known for his signature look of glasses, hat, and rock and roll t-shirt. Hit the books for the class everyone's got it bad for. 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
2: 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All right, it's time for this week's Classic Rock U Countdown. We learned how to count backwards, at least I did, from Casey Kasem, and this is a little tip of the hat to those memories. Today, we're going to go back to a fundamental year in rock and roll that changed everything. You know, where blockbuster albums started to rule the charts, like the best-selling album of the year, Rumours, the landmark creation by Fleetwood Mac. I don't think that kind of complete album is ever going to be duplicated again. I hope it will, but I just don't think it will. But not only was there Rumours, there were so many other great blockbusters that dropped in 77. The Stranger by Billy Joel, Hotel California by Eagles. So let's talk about the great ones. We're going to count down the top 10 greatest rock songs from that year, 1977. Starting with a track that launched the incredible run of a British-American hybrid band named Foreigner. At number 10, I got Feels Like the First Time on Classic Rock U.

Master of Rock with you, coming in at number 10 on the Classic Rock You Countdown. Got the top 10 greatest rock songs of 77, and we had to include Foreigner with their number 4 debut smash, Feels Like the First Time. Man, 1977 was a pivotal year, especially for a band named Styx. They had been cold with lackluster sales in that time, and then came the album The Grand Illusion. And that record catapulted them to superstardom. Coming in at number 9, I got the lead single from that important album, Come Sail Away, on Classic Rock U.

0: Yeah, I wonder if Anthony still works at the grocery store. Billy Joel's Moving Out, bounding in at number 8 on the Classic Rock U Countdown. The top 10 greatest rock songs of 1977. Professor Rock with you. Of course, Anthony was a fictional character that Billy made up to represent the young working class when he wrote Moving Out. Now, after we take a short break, our countdown continues with a song that was written by a blind singer while he was on an airplane and a life-changing journey. 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
3: Hey, Professor of Rock here. You're attending Classic Rock U, and we got the rock standard Jet Airliner coming up. It was written by Paul Pena, who was legally blind. It's a direct expression of his frustration and his bleak experiences while he tried to finish the release of his new Train album. However, after a major conflict with the record label, the album was shelved, and Paul's original recording went unreleased for 27 years. Finally resurfaced in 2000. In 1977, Steve Miller discovered the song and he fell in love with it right away. He became determined to record his own version. Steve's version of Jet Airliner lands at number 7 on the Classic Rock U Countdown of the top 10 greatest rock songs of 1977.

listening to the Classic Rock Q countdown of the top 10 greatest rock songs, and I'm your professor of rock. With that classic gong ending, that's song number 6 on the countdown, Ram Jam Slammin' Reimagining of Black Betty. It's a tune that was sung by prisoners working on the chain gangs of the Old South. That thing is hundreds of years old, and man, Ram Jam made that thing uncancelable. It's actually, a lot of people have tried to cancel it since it came out in the 70s for various reasons, but it just gets better and better, and people just love it. It was Ram Jam's only claim to fame, peaking at number 18 on the Billboard Hot 100. Classic Rock You Count, one of the greatest rock songs of 77, rolls on with Tom Petty and the Heartbreakers. You knew you had to include him. American Girl comes in at number 5.

won the Classic Rock Q countdown of the top 10 greatest rock songs released in the year 1977. That was one of my favorite bands of all time, Peace of Mind from Boston. Tom Scholz wrote Peace of Mind while facing the prospect of a conventional engineering career he didn't want. He rejected the latter, expressing disdain for climbing a corporate hierarchy that he believed forces people to trade away, you know, their individuality and happiness for promotions. Some of us realize that danger much too late in life. But next up on our countdown, we have got a seething, angry rock song that none of us can deny. It's Heart with Barracuda at number 3.

0: The viciously vindictive Barracuda comes in at number 3 on our Classic Rock You countdown of the top 10 greatest rock songs of 1977. You got the Professor of Rock. And although many fans initially compared the driving, galloping rhythm of Barracuda to Led Zeppelin's Achilles Last Stand, Nancy Wilson later said the real inspiration came from the track The Flight Tonight by Nazareth, one of the band's heart opened for on an earlier tour. The top 2 songs are going to be revealed next after this quick break when Classic Rock U returns.
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2: Federal guidelines have nearly doubled the number of Americans eligible for lung cancer screening. Insurance companies are required to cover these tests for those ages 50 to 80 who

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1: Mostly clear and cool for tonight, below 48. A fair amount of sunshine on Monday, high 75. Tuesday, partly to mostly cloudy. Scattered showers or thunderstorms possible late in the day toward Highway 29, high of 78. Scattered showers and a storm Tuesday night. Partly sunny Wednesday, chance for showers, high 79. It's partly cloudy on Thursday, high 77. 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

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It's Classic Rock U. We're up to a song now that's one of the most timeless of the rock era. After climbing to the number one spot on the Billboard Hot 100 in 1977, this song has had two pop culture comebacks. One caused by a tweet that went viral in 2018, and the second on a skateboarding video on TikTok in 2020 during the COVID pandemic from a guy that was drinking cranberry juice. And number two on our countdown, we got a perfect song, Dreams by Fleetwood Mac.

Coming in at number one on the Classic Rock You Countdown of the best songs on 1977. It's kind of a no-brainer. The all-time stadium anthem. You hear it, you know it. Queen with We Will Rock You.

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4: Hey, welcome back to Classic Rock U, a community that we have that's all about sharing stories and revealing interesting facts while celebrating the greatest songs in rock history. They'll never die. You know it. I know it. And that's why we always listen to them. I'm your host, the Professor of Rock, kicking off another Guild of the Minds of fellow music scholars by spotlighting some killer opening lines. Actually, it's time for this week's KOL. The lyrics have set the tone for an amazing song. She never mentions the word addiction in certain company. She'll tell you she's an orphan after you meet her family. The opening verse of a great one from the Black Crowes. She talks to angels on Classic Rock U.

Black Crowes, Classic Rock U, man, She Talks to Angels. Chris Robinson was only 19 years old when he wrote that song, and it has a killer opening line about a girl he knew that suffered from a severe heroin addiction in the late 80s. And man, Chris Robinson, just such a soulful voice. All right, now we transition to those classic songs we all know and love, but somehow they missed the number one spot on the Billboard Hot 100. It's time for number one in our hearts. And right now we have a track that has maintained its gripping power about a larger-than-life hero of the Vietnam War since its release in 93. It reached number seven on the mainstream rock chart after a no-show on the Billboard Hot 100, but it ranks number one in our hearts for sure. Alice in Chains with the legendary Rooster.

0: Hey, you're attending Classic Rock U. I'm your Professor Rock, and there's another song that's number one in our hearts. The music video for the song broke records on MTV, but it only peaked at number 37 on the Billboard Hot 100. And that's when Elektra Records released the remix version called Home Sweet Home 91. It's crazy, but that's a song that will last forever. We're going to take a quick break and return with a spotlight on songs that helped rock make a furious comeback when Classic Rock U returns.
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2: You boys seen your grade point average yet?

Rock You is back in session. You got the Professor Rock with a spotlight on the late 70s when rock made a serious comeback during the peak of the disco era. It's time for a segment that I call Transition, when music changed virtually overnight. While many rock acts even went as far as making records with a disco backbeat, these next four acts went against the trend with rock ferocity and swagger, and they brought rock and roll back from the grave to overtake disco at the end of the 70s going into the 80s. Now, the initial lead vocal on this next track was rejected by the album's producer, told the lead singer to take a week off of smoking and drinking and redo the vocal. Instead, Diamond Dave, David Lee Roth, he left the studio, he ate a hamburger, drank a soda, smoked half a J, and returned to nail the vocal in 40 minutes. Here's DLR with Van Halen with Jamie's Crying from 78 on Classic Rock U.

Professor of Rock here with the Cars on Classic Rock U. Just like Van Halen battled the disco world head on with some of the best rock tracks of all time, My Best Friend's Girl was one of those great rock cuts from that self-titled debut album by the Cars, written by Rick Ocasek, that brought rock and roll back with a punch. You know, Van Halen's first album was a monster. It sold over 5 million copies by 1980. The Cars' debut album was just as great. It sold a couple million. But man, this next song sold 7 million in its first year, and it became the best-selling debut album of all time until Guns N' Roses overtook it in the late 80s. Here's More Than a Feeling by Boston, part of rock's big comeback during the disco era at Classic Rock U.

Professor Rock, Pat Benatar, and her shredding husband, Neil Giraldo, also contributed to that comeback. They did it in the late 70s. Pat had a huge debut album in 1979, and it got everyone's attention. Then in 1983, she earned the Grammy Award for Best Female Rock Vocal Performance with her powerful interpretation of Shadows in the Night. And that's where I want to go now, to show you exactly what these guys did to pave the road for the 80s, where rock and roll truly became its own thing.

0: Shadows of the Night on Classic Rock U, a track that Pat Benatar rescued from certain obscurity after it was deemed too uncommercial by a film director. Pat and Spider Giraldo transformed it into a number 13 hit on the Billboard Hot 100 and a number 3 track at the mainstream rock chart. All right, coming up after this short break, we're going to polish off some hidden gems from the 90s. That's when Classic Rock U continues.
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1: Mostly clear and cool for tonight, the low 48, a fair amount of sunshine on Monday, high 75. Tuesday, partly to mostly cloudy. Scattered showers or thunderstorms possible late in the day toward Highway 29, high of 78. Scattered showers and a storm Tuesday night. Partly sunny Wednesday, chance for showers, high 79. It's partly cloudy on Thursday, high 77. 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
9: 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Songs that don't get as much attention as others from the same band, but they definitely possess an artistic distinction that make them standout tracks. Twice as Hard is a 90s hidden gem for sure that brings back the classic swagger of the Stones and the Faces. Guitarist Rich Robinson drives the track with an open G tuning, echoing the gritty sound you'd expect from a Keith Richards-style group. The song then layers dueling slide guitars over Chris Robinson's soulful, raspy wail, capturing a rough, lived-in edge that feels far removed from the polished 80s hair metal and even most of what grunge was doing at the same time. Black Crowes, Classic Rock U.

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1: 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Wisconsin Rapids. 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
5: Welcome back to our last hour of Classic Rock U, the higher institution of music education and celebration of the greatest songs in rock history. Love doing it. Love playing these songs. We got to keep them alive. I'm your Professor Rock. Now, as part of the basic reading, writing, and arithmetic curriculum here at CRU, we sneak in some math every now and again, and then we spotlight songs that have numbers in the title. And that's about as difficult as the math gets here. The first track is one written by guitarist Robbie Krieger from The Doors. It was released as a single in the month that Jim Morrison was being arrested for lewd behavior on stage in New Haven, Connecticut. Here's The Doors with Love Me Two Times on Classic Rock U.

Hey, Professor Rock with you. That was Love Me Two Times by The Doors. Robbie Krieger wrote that song about a guy who was drafted to fight in the Vietnam War and wanted to have a goodbye go-around with his lover before he shipped off, which the title kind of tells you where that went. All right, our next track with a number in the title is one that came from Blondie. Actually, Deborah Harry wrote this after saying she had a real-life escape from serial killer Ted Bundy. I guess he picked her up and she was able to push the door open and jump out before anything happened. Here's One Way or Another.

0: Professor of Rock playing a doozy, Edge of 17 here at Classic Rock U. Another great track with a number in the title. That one came from Stevie Nicks mishearing a response from Tom Petty's wife, Jane. When she asked her how old she was when she met Tom, Jane's wife said, "Tom and I met at the age of 17. But Stevie mistakenly heard "at the edge of 17, and she thought it was pretty awesome. That was a number 11 hit for Stevie Nicks on the Billboard Hot 100 and a number 4 track on the mainstream rock chart. We've got more numerical rockers after this short break, including a spotlight interview about the song with perhaps the most famous phone number in rock history when Classic Rock U returns.
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11: 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We're spotlighting songs with numbers in the title. This next track has 7 digits, an entire phone number in the title minus the area code, and it came from a band called Tommy Two Tone. 867-5309. Every 80s kid knows it by heart.

Professor of Rock, playing a little Alice Cooper here at Classic Rock U, spotlighting tracks with a number in the title. Like the story behind Edge is 17, Alice is 18. That was initially misheard as I'm Edgy, even by Alice's eventual producer, Bob Ezrin. It was the song that introduced the world to the future Godfather of Shock, climbing to number 21 back in 1971. We're going to change the subject to one of our favorites here at CRU, the resounding power of the riff. The rock riff. It's riff this, my friends. And you know, one of the most famous guitar riffs was created during a spontaneous jam session during a sound check before a show in Honolulu. Talking about the funky riff by Joe Perry for Walk This Way by Aerosmith. We're playing it here at Classic Rock U.

bad company on Classic Rock U. You got the Professor Rock here. There isn't much, if anything, that Bad Company didn't do that was ultra cool, including the riff on Feels Like Making Love, their number 10 hit from 1975. What made Mick Ralph's riff so great was how he brilliantly blended a country-style acoustic line with a heavy rock riff for the chorus. The band realized during a rehearsal that Mick's two distinctly different riffs actually worked perfectly for the mood of the track. All right, we got some time to segue into a rock and roll geography lesson right now. It's geography, and this time we're going to the South. You know, the Allman Brothers, they formed in Jacksonville, Florida in 1969, and then traveled 270 miles north along Interstate 75 and I-10 to the town of Macon, Georgia, where they built their fame, including the recording of their biggest hit from 72. Here's Ramblin' Man on Classic Rock.

0: 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All right, we're going to stick in the southern part of the U.S. for more rock and roll geography, including details about a signature song created by a band named after an avenging prostitute, acknowledging that they were on a collision course to meet their maker. We're doing it after this short break at Classic Rock U.
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1: Mostly clear and cool for tonight, below 48. A fair amount of sunshine on Monday, high 75. Tuesday, partly to mostly cloudy. Scattered showers or thunderstorms possible late in the day toward Highway 29, high of 78. Scattered showers and a storm Tuesday night. Partly sunny Wednesday, chance for showers, high 79. It's partly cloudy on Thursday, high 77. 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
9: You got the Professor of Rock, and we're studying some rock and roll geography here at the U. Well, you already talked about how the Allman Brothers started out in Jacksonville, Florida, you know, before they moved to Georgia. Some say Jacksonville, the gritty blue-collar music scene there, is the undisputed birthplace of rock and roll. Jacks, as they call it, is located about 165 miles from Tallahassee, Florida's capital city. Unquestionably, the most iconic band to come from Jacksonville is Lynyrd Skynyrd. Can't be argued, sorry. Here's Skynyrd with a song that came from some dance floor drama at a bar called The Jug on Edison Avenue. Ronnie Van Zant's cry for mercy from an angry, jealous boyfriend. Give me three steps here at Classic Rock U.

0: The signature track by Molly Hatchet, a classic rock you, Flirting with Disaster. It's another southern rock jam from a band rooted in Jacksonville, Florida. And you know, the guys came up with their name by throwing names into a hat. And the last piece of paper that the band pulled out of the hat was Molly Hatchet, inspired by an axe-wielding prostitute from the 17th century called Hatchet Molly. Flirting with Disaster was written about the band's insanely wild lifestyle. They seemed to have a death wish, knowing full well that their relentless drinking and drug use would eventually destroy them. Flirting with Disaster almost cracked the top 40. It stalled at number 42 on the Billboard Hot 100. But you know what? It's a classic altogether, especially here at Classic Rock U. Well, you know what? The bell is rung. I guess we got to stop this session, but we're going to be back with more great stories and amazing facts while we celebrate the greatest songs in rock history. We'll always keep rock and roll alive as long as you attend. I'm the Professor Rock. Till our next session of Classic Rock U, three chords and the truth, my friends.
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1: Mostly clear and cool as you roll toward daybreak on Monday. Temperatures starting in the upper 40s to near 50. Partly cloudy Monday, high 75. Tuesday, partly to mostly cloudy with scattered showers and thunderstorms possible toward evening, especially closer to Highway 29 with a high of 78. So scattered showers and a storm Tuesday night. Partly sunny Wednesday, a chance for showers, high 79. Sunshine on a few clouds on Thursday, high 77. From the WSAW News Channel 7 studio, I'm First Alert Meteorologist Jeremy Tabin.
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bound. 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Just let me know if you wanna go to that whole mile on the range. They got a lot of nice girls.

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1: 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Even in people's dreams.
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1: Mostly clear and cool as you roll toward daybreak on Monday. Temperatures starting in the upper 40s to near 50. Partly cloudy Monday, high 75. Tuesday, partly to mostly cloudy with scattered showers and thunderstorms possible toward evening, especially closer to Highway 29 with a high of 78. So scattered showers and a storm Tuesday night. Partly sunny Wednesday, a chance for showers, high 79. Sunshine on a few clouds on Thursday, high 77. From WSAW News Channel 7 Studio, I'm First Alert Meteorologist Jeremy Tabin.
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Christy Lee from the Bob and Tom Show. 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
1: Mostly clear and cool as you roll toward daybreak on Monday. Temperatures starting in the upper 40s to near 50. Partly cloudy Monday, high 75. Tuesday, partly to mostly cloudy with scattered showers and thunderstorms possible toward evening, especially closer to Highway 29 with a high of 78. Some scattered showers and a storm Tuesday night. Partly sunny Wednesday, a chance for showers, high 79. Sunshine with a few clouds on Thursday, high 77. From the WSAW News Channel 7 studio, I'm First Alert Meteorologist Jeremy Tabin.
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1: I say to the guy, I said, let me get him a couple of those everything bagels. And the guy just took them, and he threw them in the bag with the other bagels. And I said, what are you doing? I don't even work at a bagel store. 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You have to isolate. I might as well just bought a bag of everything bagels. 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
0: Bob and Tom in the morning and highlights all day long.
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1: Mostly clear and cool as you roll toward daybreak on Monday. Temperatures starting in the upper 40s to near 50. Partly cloudy Monday, high 75. Tuesday, partly to mostly cloudy with scattered showers and thunderstorms possible toward evening, especially closer to Highway 29 with a high of 78. So scattered showers and a storm Tuesday night. Partly sunny Wednesday, a chance for showers, high 79. Sunshine, all the few clouds on Thursday, high 77. From the WSAW News Channel 7 studio, I'm First Alert Meteorologist Jeremy Tabin.
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2: Tom, I believe we're joined by one of our favorite people on the Zoom, and the person that you often refer to as, so I have a black friend.
3: It's Al Jackson.
4: A lot of pressure.
3: Hey, Al. Good. You know, every time we talk,
4: what's up, man?
3: Every time we talk to Al, it's not only is it a different pair of glasses, he also appears to be in a different place, mm-hmm. different space. Now with Allie Breen, she's either in, what did next week? She's in Portugal or Florida or New York
5: or London or yeah.
3: You're in the same house. You just move the room around. What's going on?
4: Yeah, I'm always moving stuff around. Allie Breen lives like a spy that doesn't kill people.
5: Yeah.
4: She just goes to the location and kicks it in Monaco.
5: Right?
4: She just has like a great life, but doesn't have to do the dirty stuff.
2: It's like she's a scout location. She's a location scout for the Fast and Furious franchise.
3: Yeah. No one can figure out how she does this.
5: No.
3: Now, I have a question for you, Al. I noticed today we have a different presentation of the facial hair. Kind of a pencil thing up there, Ron. Do you consult your girlfriend when it comes to your facial hair choices?
4: No, Tom. I'm what you refer to as a man. So I won't be doing that. And I don't think she would like that. I don't think people want control over everything. I just think randomly I'll look and I haven't shaved and I'm like, are we going to go with the beard or are we just going to, shave it off? So like if I have a show, which I did all this last week, I'll usually go clean shaven. But if I'm not, I'm like Rocky in Rocky IV in Russia. You know, I go beard when I'm not, performing. So I think I got like 2 weeks off. So yeah, we're going to grow the beard out.
5: Yeah.
3: Now do you have to get that like that? Do you have to, just like shave a little bit between your nose and the top of that?
4: Yeah, I'm not a fan of the mustache going up into the nostrils, so I'm gonna stop that. I'm gonna cut that off right at the tip. So like I cut it right there, and then I cut right at the ends of each lip. So like gives it a. But I try and make it not too thin, but you know, because you can go French detective.
3: I think there's a racial component to this. I think you could pull that off. When you see a white dude with that. The only two I can think of, Frank DeFord, the sports writer, used to have one.
2: Mm-hmm. John Waters.
3: And John Waters. That's about it.
5: Did Ted Turner have one? Or was
6: his?
3: Yeah, maybe.
6: He cut that down a little bit. Yeah.
3: Yeah. And then there's the great Jimmy Buffett song, I Wish I Had a Pencil Thin Mustache. The Boston.
4: What was that song about? I was telling my friend the other day, I miss when like conspiracy theories were just like when your friend would just tell you, do you know what the song is really about? And that would be like the only conspiracy that like people ever talked about. Now they're really deep and dark. So what was that song about?
3: Oh, it was about nostalgia for Sky King and all the stuff he watched as a kid on TV. He's a generation ahead of me, but very funny stuff. Oh, well, now, we can get away from your mustache, Al. I was just curious.
4: All right. You know what? I can talk about it all day.
3: You can pull it off.
4: Thank you.
3: I was curious. Does your girlfriend respond to that? She says, I'm like, oh, I see you've grown the mustache.
4: Not really. No. I think if I shaved everything off, like I have messed up my mustache before, and then you just got to go totally clean shaven like you're going to court. And that's not the look. It doesn't work for me. I think you have to have like a Marine type face and jawline to pull that off.
2: Al, you understand what's happening here, right? The implication, Tom's questions, the implication, very, very thinly veiled in all these questions is, how could any woman find what you're doing attractive?
5: That's what he's doing. Yeah. Exactly.
2: He simply doesn't understand.
5: Yeah.
4: Your girlfriend is able to see and respond to questions, right? You do have. Yeah. Wellness check.
3: Now, Al, the way this show works, you are trying to provide me with.
5: Once again, you went because you have a girl.
3: Yeah. Yeah. But I was delighted at what it is performance. You try to make me a little bit hipper in the world of language. Do we have a word today that I or a phrase that I need to learn?
4: Tom, we don't have either. What we do have is an emoji.
2: Oh, all right.
4: So let's get into this. We're going to keep it simple, bro. You know me. I'm not trying to trip you up here. I'm your friend.
2: Yes, you're rooting for us. Yes.
4: That's right. Unlike Thomas for my mustache. So do you hate yourself? The floor is yours. if I text you an emoji of a dump truck, what am I saying?
2: This is new to me.
5: I
3: assume it's not scatological.
4: No.
3: Okay. That's a fair guess. The word dump is in it. It doesn't mean I'm texting you from the smallest room in my house.
5: Does it mean? Do you want?
2: I got a guess. Okay.
3: I need to
5: unload. I need to vent. Maybe.
4: No, but that's a good guess. I would feel like that'd be a good alternative English dictionary definition. I actually kind of like that.
3: What's yours, Jeff?
2: The girl has a fat ass.
6: I was going with that too. Yeah,
2: she's got a big dumper.
4: I would have to say that Mr. Oske hit that kind of home run where you don't even drop the bat; you just run to first base with it. Yes, that is 100%.
2: The way he said it, I would actually describe it as one of those home runs that pisses off the other team, where you just sort of drop the bat and watch it. The way he said fat ass.
3: She's got a
2: fat ass.
4: That's what she got, though. She's healthy.
2: So no, a dump truck. All right.
3: Is the dump truck already on your phone, or is that one you have to create?
4: No. It's on there. Why would you have to create a dump truck? Yeah, it's on there.
3: I don't know. I've never had occasion to.
4: How do you get the emoji where it's smiling? Yeah, they have the dump truck on there.
3: You know, in my phone, you create emojis all the time.
5: What do you mean?
4: Yeah.
5: You can create them?
3: Yeah. My phone, I don't know. You'll say, I want an emoji of something. If it has it, it will have it. No, it'll make it for you.
4: No, Jen emoji. No, he's right.
5: Okay.
4: Chrissy, I just played around with this like 2 weeks ago because I wanted different emojis to go with at the end of like my video descriptions, like if you want more of the show, click the link and like see. So I was playing around with, and yeah, you can now, Christy, do you use stickers?
5: I've done it once. I don't do it very often. Now, is that just on the iPhone 18 or whatever the heck you have?
3: I don't know. I guess.
2: Or is it a separate app?
5: Is it a separate app?
3: I don't know that either. My phone is controlled by my 13-year-old daughter. I have no idea how it works.
4: I just want to apologize to the audience if Tom's technical talk is over their head. Tom has no clue. I don't know.
3: Yeah, it's cool, and I love emojis. I love.
4: There was
5: a time when you hated emojis.
3: I hated the emoticon.
5: Oh.
3: I hated the one where you had to do the semicolon sideways slash thing, and it meant something insane. I like a little
4: Christy,
3: drawing.
4: I want to get Christy's back here, Tom, because when emojis first came out, every man that I know, including the one talking right now, was like, what 4-year-old is using emojis?
5: Exactly.
4: No man is ever going to use emojis.
5: Thank you.
4: I will die before I use an emoji. And now that's most of my texts. Mm-hmm. I love them. It's like hieroglyphics.
3: I love them. Like when I'll do when I came back from my vacation, mountain emoji, airplane landing emoji, and then, or when I was going for, just significant things that you're doing just for fun.
5: Yeah.
2: Yeah, sure.
3: Just silliness.
4: Well, Tom, I will tell you that I know for a fact one of those emojis means drugs. I think a lot of parents need to see what they're using. The mountain emoji, and also the gem emoji.
5: Uh-huh.
4: That means something. And
5: my kids don't use emojis at all, though.
3: So wait a minute. The mountain, I thought it meant a place you could go skiing.
4: You can also grow things on mountains. Yeah.
2: Ah.
4: I think that's part of it. Tom, while we're talking about emojis, let me give you one more. What if I text you like the stalk of corn emoji? What am I saying?
2: The stalk of corn.
3: Oh, she's a hick.
4: Who doesn't like corn?
5: She's a hick.
3: So the dumpster means she's got a fat ass. A stalk of corn means she's a hayseed.
4: Tom is usually yelling that out of the passenger window.
2: Yeah. Nice ass, you hayseed.
6: Dump truck corn.
3: I'm guessing I didn't get it right.
5: No.
4: No, you did not.
3: Okay, so it's an ear of corn?
5: Stalk of corn.
3: Because I do that all the time. When I'm landing here at home, I'll put plane landing emoji, followed by stalks of corn, followed by car, followed by my house emoji. Meaning, well, I'm landing.
5: You really?
3: I'm landing in the Midwest.
2: Is it porn related?
4: You just stop drilling. You hit oil.
2: Okay, yeah, because they'll do that on Instagram, like, because Instagram will not let you say porn or something like that.
5: No, that's it. Rhymes with porn. Okay.
4: Oh. Well, so they'll just say it. Yeah, so your video doesn't get demonetized. So if you're a YouTuber or Instagram and you're just like, you know, there have been a lot of corn charges against this person. That way the machine won't pick it up. So basically, Josh, when Tom lands, he's alerting his family he's landed, and he's going to watch porn 3 times before he goes home.
3: See, I need to get someone to come in here and tell me all this stuff. I had no idea. So I text, leaving the mountains, that means it's a massive cocaine plane landing. I'm smuggling it to corn, where we're going to
5: make a porn,
3: snort coke and look at porno. At
4: First
3: my
4: of all,
3: house.
4: You're describing a wonderful evening.
6: In 89.
3: I can't keep up. I mean, I'm sorry. We could probably do a whole show on emojis that we do need.
4: There's some where I didn't know, because they are kind of like not high level, but if you're a group of kids at a party and you know, you're worried about your parents finding your phone. If you see like that diamond gem, the big gem that's on everybody's emoji, that's like that's not good.
5: What does
4: we'll
5: it mean?
4: That at that. I think it means Crystal Palace.
2: Oh, okay.
4: Yeah.
2: Wow.
4: So yeah. Who knew? Exactly. Oh. I mean, I guess it's good that no one in here did.
2: Yeah.
4: So,
2: yeah, because there is no smiling toothless emoji. So you would have to use
3: for meth addicts.
2: Yeah.
3: Yeah, this is interesting. Because there's a thing on the phone where it'll translate languages for you, right?
5: Yeah, Google Translate or whatever. Yeah.
2: Well, we need a boomer translator.
3: Yes. To tell us what's going on with these emojis.
2: Yeah.
4: I love it.
3: Fair is fair. Al, it's always a great pleasure. Al Jackson, comedian. And a personal thank you again, Al, for something you've done for me recently. I certainly appreciate it.
2: I can't wait to send you just out of nowhere the dump truck emoji. It means I'm looking at a great big ass.
4: Yeah, I mean, it's really wonderful.
2: Yeah.
3: It just means you're looking brilliant. At it. There's no...
2: I'm in the vicinity of a big ass is how I'm going to send it to you, Al.
3: No, how do you
4: that
3: know if it's
4: also sounds like an app Josh is going to invent and make millions of dollars, just like the vicinity of a huge.
3: But it's strictly a lady's ass. Is that correct?
2: Yeah.
3: Okay. Oh,
2: something that I'm enjoying. Yeah.
3: Okay.
2: Or you know, at least seeing and stuff. Yeah.
3: I was trying to set you up to know if it's a male ass time, it's a picture of you. But
5: you're being self-defecating again.
3: Yeah, self-defecating. Thank you. Very disturbing. Thanks, Al.
5: Bye, Al. Love you.
2: See you, buddy.
3: We'll see you soon.
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3: Notice one thing not on the list. Lettuce wraps.
2: You don't like them at all?
7: Unless I'm trying to drop weight, no.
2: I don't know, man.
7: I think you're like lettuce.
8: Wait, what are you, wrestling now?
7: Some days.
2: I think it's delicious, too.
9: P.F. Chang's lettuce wraps?
2: Those are incredible.
9: Yeah, I love them.
2: Even when Hardee's for a while.
5: The burgers?
2: Yeah, wrapped in lettuce, and it was good.
3: Is there a vegan hip-hop artist that calls himself Lettuce Wrap?
9: There will be.
7: There will be now, yeah.
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1: Mainly sunny skies this morning with more clouds expected later this afternoon and a high of 76. Cooling off to about 54 degrees tonight with partly to mostly cloudy skies overnight. 80 for the high on Tuesday with a chance for thunderstorms later in the day and tomorrow. A couple of those thunderstorms could potentially become strong with gusty winds and hail being the primary threats. Some of us getting beneficial rainfall, but most of those rainfall totals should stay under half an inch. From the WCW News Channel 7 studio, I'm First Alert Meteorologist Spence Furman.
2: Thus, anything else we need to know about your life?
3: Well, the last time I was here, I just picked up those Learn How to Scat audio tapes. I don't know if you remember that.
4: I did not know that.
3: You don't remember that? They send you a new band each month. So the first one I got was AC/DC, and I've pretty much got that one down. It's like
4: The guy in the airplane is like, can I move away from this jackass? Did I get it right? Is it Wayana?
5: Wayana.
2: Got a phone call here.
4: Wow, morning, Bob and Tom show.
6: Hey, fellas.
4: Hey, Floyd.
6: I enjoyed you scatting.
4: Hey.
2: Thanks, Floyd. That was comedian John Evans.
6: You got a lot of songs, I bet, don't you?
4: Oh, yeah. I got, you want to hear Cat Scratch Fever?
6: I sure would enjoy it.
4: We,

0: 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It's a gift or a curse.
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2: The Bob and Tom Show is still trying to wake up. In the meantime, more Bob and Tom Extra.
3: It's great to be back.
4: Great to see you.
3: Get back in the routine. I miss that.
4: Did you guys have a buffer day or two back home?
3: I did.
4: Yeah, good.
3: It gets complicated.
4: Well, I'm glad. Yeah, no, I'm glad you were able to have one. You could relax, get some laundry done.
3: I'm a big fan of coming back from vacation a day early.
4: Mm-hmm.
3: So you have that, as you say, buffer day.
5: Mm-hmm.
3: But we didn't come back together for reasons that I'll explain. Remember, I said I had a little bit of a surprise. Jason, do you have that photograph that I just took? I took this photograph a couple minutes ago.
4: Oh, my goodness.
6: Oh, boy.
5: Got a new puppy, huh?
3: Yeah. Here's a great idea. While on vacation, get another dog. That little guy.
6: Beautiful.
3: Yeah, that's Bernie.
4: Did that dog come back with you, or?
3: No, he came back with Kelly. So she and Hart took a little side trip to get another dog.
4: Oh, okay.
3: As you know, I have Mr. Fletcher and Dungy, and that's Bernie.
5: Well, what very kind of dog is Bernie?
3: Bernie's a bunch of different kinds, but unusually enough, very rare, he has blue eyes.
4: Very sweet.
3: He's about the size of a loaf of bread. I'm holding him next to my face.
5: Is he a puppy or is he?
3: Oh, he's a puppy. He couldn't. Here's the thing. This is insane, but he couldn't legally fly until yesterday.
4: Oh, okay.
5: So he wasn't 8 weeks old.
3: They take it very seriously. Mm-hmm. So you have to present papers, et cetera, et cetera. So that's Bernie.
7: Was it tough for PJ to doctor those papers for you?
6: You're real good at that.
4: Oh, well, Bernie's adorable.
3: Yeah, little guy. I just met him this morning. They got back after midnight last night. I was asleep.
5: But when had to drive back, huh?
3: No.
5: She waited till he was
3: old. Yeah, they flew
5: enough.
3: Back. Ah. He, whatever the day was.
5: I gotcha.
3: He couldn't fly Saturday, so... They had to spend an extra day, and they flew back.
4: Well, I bet Hart is
3: little doggy
4: beside herself with happiness.
3: It's unbelievable.
5: Oh, that's great!
3: But he's a blue-eyed, pup.
5: How big will he get? Do you think?
3: Well, that's the joke. we were Willie hadn't gotten there yet. We were sitting at lunch, and Hart has been wanting to get a really tiny little dog for quite some time.
5: Right.
3: Because we have a golden retriever. I don't know. He's like 50 pounds. And then we've got this.
5: But you have a little dog, don't you?
3: He's 25, 30 pounds. Whatever.
5: Okay.
3: Not that little. But
5: right.
3: So we're thinking, well, let's get this little tiny, one of these little tiny little dogs.
5: Right.
3: So Kelly had this friend who told her, oh, yeah, go to this particular place. So they're looking at, this is so great. This is, the mini micro.
5: Mm-hmm.
7: Tiny dogs.
3: Yeah, tiny dog. Tiny dog. So we decide. Oh, this will be great. We need a third dog. You know me. I'm always
5: up for dogs. Yeah.
3: So we'd sign up and get the dog. And then that evening, Kelly's looking over the papers and realizes that she'd inadvertently flipped the page, and this was not one of the mini micros. So we don't know.
4: Oh, all right.
3: This dog may get significantly larger. So we'll let you know.
6: Bernie could be a Saint Bernard. You never know.
3: Mm-hmm. Yep. Ergo the name Bernie.
5: How much does he weigh at 8 weeks?
3: I don't know. He's tiny.
5: Isn't the train of thought is it 20 weeks? If you double their size, that's what they're going to be as an adult or something like that.
7: I hear by the paws. I don't really know.
5: Something like
4: I wouldn't worry about it.
3: Yeah, he's a cool guy.
4: Sweet dog.
5: All right.
3: I took him out this morning.
4: Good.
3: At 3 a.m.
5: Mm-hmm.
3: We first met. Well, a couple of the dogs and I went out with him. We had a good time.
5: The other dogs like him?
3: Yeah.
5: Good.
4: Incredibly happy for you. However, this was sold to us as a surprise for us.
6: Yeah, that's right. Exact. He told me that in the green room.
7: I kind of had the same thing.
4: So if we're at all not as excited for you as you thought we might be, it's because...
6: We don't see a new guitar for me, for example.
4: Yeah.
7: I thought Bob was going to get a seagull.
4: I couldn't sleep because of my surprise for you.
5: Yeah. Right.
4: I had to come home early a day because of this surprise for you guys.
5: Oh, yeah.
4: So...
3: Sorry.
8: No, that, but that's why that's why there's been a significant lack of sleep. Ace, I'll get you a pizza. That'll always be a surprise.
4: Man, surprise.
6: Beautiful dog.
4: That dog is beautiful, but a couple rough weeks ahead.
6: Is he sleeping in the crate?
8: Oh, yeah. Well, yeah. God knows. I don't know. It's.
7: I have a feeling he's going to be sleeping in Hart's bed for a very long time.
8: Oh, yeah. It'll be so.
4: Did she name him?
8: Kind of, yeah.
4: Okay.
7: She's really into Bernie Sanders right now. She wants to, you know, make sure that the nuns are the
4: Oh, she feels the burn?
7: The workers, yeah. So she's getting really into unions.
8: Yeah, she, originally she was calling him Rocky.
7: Mm-hmm.
8: But, because that was the name of the kennel, whatever. And then she was convinced that Bernie was funnier because she's part Bernie's mountain dog.
4: Okay.
8: Yeah, so it'll be Bernie. I'm trying to think of famous Bernies.
7: The sunglasses, the dead guy.
6: Sanders.
7: Weekend at.
8: Weekend at Bernie's. Yeah, yeah.
4: Played by the great Terry Kaiser. Please show the proper respect.
7: Excuse me, man. Excuse my ignorance.
8: What a gig that would be, huh? Is he dead throughout the entire movie?
4: No, not at first.
8: Okay, so he does have some.
4: Yes. Yeah.
8: But then so for the rest of the movie, he has to just kind of flop around.
4: Yeah. It couldn't have been easy.
5: No, that couldn't have been. Yeah. They're dragging him around and yikes.
8: And yeah, does he have to not breathe? It's been so long since I've seen that movie.
6: That's a good question.
4: Yeah, I mean, and now in Weekend at Bernie's 2, he is sort of zombified, so he gets to kind of walk on his own. It gets very silly.
8: Wait a second.
5: As if it wasn't
8: I didn't know there was a Weekend at Bernie's dose.
4: Oh, yes.
7: Yeah. You might be the smartest person I know with the most knowledge of sequels of movies.
6: Oh, absolutely.
7: Like any movie that like goes to Manhattan, you know all about it.
4: You're
7: pretty familiar.
4: The Muppets and Jason, both. They went to Manhattan.
7: See, I was thinking Olsen twins, but you go a different way.
8: I think it's always great when you get someone who's really intelligent and they get deeply involved in something that's sort of really shallow
6: useless.
8: And dumb.
6: Absolutely. Yeah.
4: Most.
8: I mean, that's really a good quality.
4: Yeah, everybody who has to do something very serious, your nuclear scientists, your anybody should have that one hobby that is just nonsense.
8: Yeah, I knew a guy that was a very distinguished college professor, really serious, a lot of publishing stuff, incredibly into rodeo.
4: Mm. Oh yeah, see, wow,
5: that's cool.
4: Yeah,
8: which reminds me, I went to a rodeo.
5: Yeah. Mm-hmm.
8: Those people are absolutely insane.
4: Yeah, crazy.
8: A guy diving off a horse, grabbing the horns of a bull, and pulling it over. I mean,
4: yeah, it's wild.
8: And then we're watching this. I mean, everything about this thing is insane. It starts off with little kids on top of sheep, and they let them go, and they run out until they fall off.
7: Oh yeah, oh yeah.
8: But I mean, incredible horsemen and horsewomen out there doing stuff. But I did notice from the corner of my eye the ambulances that are standing by, diving off a moving horse,
5: roping.
8: Then the buck and bronco thing. Mm-hmm. I mean, how do you not break your neck?
5: Well, sadly,
6: some of them do.
5: Wow,
8: rough sport.
5: Mm-hmm.
8: Okay, well,
5: tough.
4: Rupture. That's a whole life, man. Yeah. That's a wild.
5: That is a lifestyle. Yeah. You're right.
8: But yeah, we can talk about the rodeo, et cetera, et cetera. But let's get to our letters, shall we?
5: Sure.
8: That's what we do here at the Bob and Tom program at this hour.
7: Wait, Josh, can I ask you a question? There's part of you, you've discussed wanting to run off to the mountains sometimes. Does any part of you, could you run off to a rodeo, maybe a carnival? Does any part of you want to do that?
4: No.
7: Okay.
4: No.
7: It's all about isolation. It's not about a life on the road. It's
4: right,
7: not,
4: right. Okay. Yeah, that wouldn't be the ice. Yeah, exactly. Running off to the woods is an isolationist thing, whereas rodeo is all about community.
7: Yep, I know. I appreciate you entertaining this thought.
4: You're right.
8: Yeah, this particular rodeo was part of the Eagle County Fair.
5: Yeah.
8: And they had the traditional ride you see at state fairs and county fairs. Mm-hmm. That would be a tough gig. Picking up and moving all that stuff.
4: Yeah, I think so, man.
8: And then you the ride operators who, you know, kind of
5: go ahead
8: look a little questionable sometimes.
7: I'd imagine they're trading a lot of cigarettes to like trade shifts and stuff. That's probably going on, right?
4: Yeah.
7: Hey, can you work on Thursday? Here's a few cartons. Anyway, I'd imagine that's happening there.
8: Yeah, I can get you an awesome tattoo if you work for me Thursday.
7: That sounds kind of fun, man.
8: Yeah. Now, let's get to our letters here. This comes to Dear Bob and Tom Show. I'm listening to the podcast. In Hartsville, South Carolina. I'm a week or so behind. I heard you guys talking about catchphrases for businesses. Yeah, this was a couple weeks back.
3: various often punny catchphrases for businesses. Mm-hmm. I forget what launched this. Do you remember?
5: I don't think I was here. I don't remember this.
7: What are we talking, like pizza, stuff like that?
4: I don't remember what we were talking about.
3: It was a controversy involving a food truck at a state house.
4: Oh, right.
5: The meat thing.
3: And what was it?
6: Meat in your mouth.
5: Meat in your mouth. Yeah. Oh, yeah.
3: You'll love them. You'll love our meat in your mouth, right. Yes. Or something.
5: Yeah.
3: So it was
5: okay.
3: Not that offensive, and of course, some idiot got all bent out of shape. Panties in a bunch, if you will.
5: Mm-hmm.
3: Probably don't even wear panties. Probably wears a girdle. Don't you touch me down there. Oh, I can't make it.
7: What? Just let that be silly.
4: I'd vote for that lady. just to hear her every now and again.
3: My girdle will be itching.
7: My neighbor's cat's an alien.
3: This
7: I know
3: is Chad writes, once again, he is from Hartsville, South Carolina. He said, one down here is a dry cleaner. Their catchphrase is, drop your pants and jack it off here.
6: Whoa.
4: Yeah.
5: That's, I think that's a little more in your face.
3: Maybe I should read it with more precision. Drop your pants and jacket off here.
5: Right. That's much better.
3: Yeah.
5: Yes.
4: Yeah.
3: Maybe I read it wrong.
7: That's fun. That's not hurting anybody. It's silly.
4: That's
7: fun.
4: That's the Blink 182 album, Take Off Your Pants and Jacket.
3: Mm-hmm. Ooh.
4: Yeah. Same spelling as that.
3: Oh.
4: Yeah.
3: Okay. Wasn't aware of that record. Am I the only one with a stack of letters, or did anybody else get any?
7: No, man.
5: I have some letters, but you weren't here last week. This one you were around. Dear Bob and Tom, great, is what he says. I recently heard discussions about stick shifts, dimmer switches on the floorboard of old vehicle, foot-shaped gas. You know that gas pedal that you used to have in the 70s?
3: Yeah, there used to be on most cars, you could take your left foot and go to your left, and there was a little button that would put the brights on.
5: Right. So there were
3: on the floor
5: little pedals that looked like little feet that you would use.
3: Fun.
5: You'd replace them, and then the stick shift. Well, then we got to talking while you were gone about the hula dancer on the dashboard.
3: Right.
5: Well, Jeff Oskey has one of those.
3: Nice.
5: Yeah. And this gentleman, whose name is Jerry, says, I am proud to say I have all of those in my 1975, Dodge wagon. 318, three-speed on the vans. The dimmer is in between the clutch and the brake pedals. That's Jerry from Lexington. Well, congratulations, Jerry.
3: Cool car. Cool stuff.
5: Yeah.
3: Now, back to the mailbag over on my side of the room. Dear Bob and Tom, you must have been talking about Lucille Ball.
5: Yes, we were. I can't remember. We were talking about upstate New York and where she was from.
4: Yeah, we barely mentioned her.
5: Yeah, barely.
3: Oh. Well, I know that I've been to that museum is in Jamestown.
4: Yeah, that's all we mentioned was, okay. I think there's a museum up there.
5: Yeah,
3: this says she's actually from, I don't know how you pronounce this, Celeron, New York.
7: That's good.
3: The museum is in Jamestown. It's near a place, a beautiful spot called Bemis Point. I know that. I've been up there. Chautauqua County. In the far west corner of New York. Thank you for Hudson. Hudson, thank you for sending the letter. Hudson in the news today.
4: Hudson Bay?
3: Yes.
5: Hudson Huck?
3: And Henry Hudson.
4: Henry Huds.
3: They haven't found him, in case you were wondering. Remember what happened to Henry Hudson?
4: No.
7: I do not.
5: Who the hell's Henry Hudson?
7: Sounds like a comic book character.
5: The Hudson Bay guy? The name of Hudson after?
3: Yeah. Oh, are you kidding?
4: I'm not kidding.
3: Henry Hudson.
4: Might be reminded after this you tell us, but I don't remember offhand.
3: Henry Hudson and his son, they were exploring, the famous explorer.
5: Right.
3: And the crew mutinied and put him and his son and I think a couple of other guys in a raft and shoved them off, and they were never seen again.
4: Mm.
5: Huh. Oh.
7: That's a fun story for the kids.
3: Yeah. But, you know,
5: Hudson, they named the river after him, huh?
3: Well, you got your river. You got your bay. We'll get a little history out there for you.
5: One of the stories we had while you were gone, which was kind of interesting, was stores that you missed that are gone now. We talked about
6: Blockbuster.
5: Yeah.
7: Do you remember Sharper Image at the mall?
5: Service merchandise.
6: Radio Shack.
5: Well, this is from Chad. Chad said, I have mentioned Ben Franklin because that's where I used to steal lip gloss from. Did you have a Ben Franklin, a five and dime?
3: I don't know. No, we had Woolworths.
5: Okay, very similar. Ben Franklin was the same. Apparently, there is still a Ben Franklin open in Mitchell, Indiana. I was shocked to hear it. That's from Chad.
4: Is that the same Chad that we just had two letters ago?
5: Oh, I don't know. Is it?
4: Thus proving my theory about these.
3: There's more than one person named Chad.
4: Yeah, I know.
3: All right.
4: There's four.
3: Oh, I wasn't here for this, so explain
9: it
3: to me.
9: I'm a different person.
3: This is from Chad. I mean, Mike. He said, thanks for sharing the story about the three-story swingers club.
5: Yeah, Jeff Oskey revisited the three-story swingers club that he attended. You've heard that before, right?
3: Refresh my memory.
5: Back in the day when he was dating, he could come in here and tell it. He and his date went to a club that was a swingers club right here in the city, and it was three stories. It had a couple DJs and bars on every level and all kinds of things going on. Yeah.
4: Whoa.
7: Jeff has lived a million lives.
5: He has.
7: You ever get in the car with Jeff, you listen to stories,
5: yep.
7: Man.
3: He said, it's lucky Tom wasn't there. He would have sprinted to the nearest sink to wash up and coat himself in sanitizer.
4: Yeah. Oh, for sure. Yeah. It sounded quite something. Although it sounded like it was done correctly.
7: Oh, really?
5: It did. It sounded very professional, didn't it?
4: It did.
5: They had
4: they knew what they were doing.
5: And, yeah, they had security and. Yeah.
3: Really?
5: Mm-hmm.
3: Okay.
5: I know you're weirded out just thinking.
3: I can barely speak.
4: Oskey, too, was weirded out. Yeah.
3: He was weirded out.
4: They sat there and.
5: They did not participate. They were just.
3: Then you feel like you're being a bad guest.
10: Are you allowed to not participate?
5: Just yeah, barely. Yeah. You were.
4: They brought an ambrosia salad. They were all right there. Yeah.
3: You feel like you're not getting in the conga line at the wedding.
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15: 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I'm supporting students, and I get paid to make the big calls. 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

0: It's our way of making sure you haven't missed anything. This is Bob and Tom Extra.
1: Good morning. We do have a request. I know while we were gone, Pat Godwin finally got his guitar back.
2: Yeah. They,
1: mm-hmm. Let me clarify.
2: Yeah.
1: There have been eras of your life when I say you got your guitar back.
2: That not from Hawk.
1: From the pawn shop. Yeah. In this case, your ability to play has returned now that your shoulder has been surgically repaired by expert surgeons, and you have gone through the proper rehabilitation, and your rotator cuff is back in rotation, if
2: it
1: you
2: is
1: will.
2: Back in rotation, yeah.
3: Pat, did you find that the muse, the siren, called even louder when you couldn't play your sweet, sweet music?
2: Oh, my God, no kidding. Not being able to play was driving me nuts.
3: I can imagine.
2: I express myself through my instrument. When I'm done with that, I pick up the acoustic.
4: Yeah.
2: And that's how I enjoy life.
1: Did you actually write any music while you were...
2: You know, I wasn't able to. I forgot how really attached I am to the guitar. Like, I'll sing in the car and write something, but I kind of got shut down because of all the pain creatively. So
3: that makes sense.
2: It's coming back now, yeah.
1: I see. Well, we have a request. This is very unusual to get a request right out of the box. But this is that.
2: Okay.
1: Now that I've of course lost the piece of paper.
3: Yeah.
1: It was written on. Here it is. Here it is. Right here, where I placed it 30 seconds ago. Good morning, guys and gal.
4: Oh, hi.
1: A nice letter from Stevie. He said, there's a song I heard you guys do. I believe it's called Coke on a Boat.
4: Oh, God.
2: Oh, Coke in. Yeah, in the boat. Yeah.
1: I've been telling a friend of mine about it, but I can't find it anywhere online.
5: I find that hard to believe.
2: Since I've done it 82 times.
3: Is Google broken?
1: The Coke on a Boat, there were a number of variations on it. I think, and I did a little bit of homework when I read this, I believe it was based on this news story. This comes to us from CBS News, Distinguished Broadcasting Corporation. In this case, authorities seized between 35 and 40 tons of cocaine from a ship in the Atlantic Ocean.
5: Man, I forgot that it was that much.
3: I mean, that's a lot.
1: Yeah. There's probably, I don't know much about ships, but 30, 40 tons of anything, probably not a lot of room for much else.
4: No.
1: We have to have 40 tons of cocaine and 16 watermelons.
4: Hard to hide that, right?
3: Yeah. A lot of metric conversion to figure out what's going on there. Grams, pounds.
1: Officials, let's see, from the AFP news agency said that the Civil Guard intercepted the vessel in international waters near Spain's Canary Islands.
3: Sure.
4: Oh, lovely spot.
1: Officers discovered that the hold of the ship completely stuffed with bales of cocaine, making it what they're terming a historic seizure.
2: Mm.
1: I'd like to do a little bit of a grammar lesson for everybody, since you hear it wrong most of the time. If it had been an historical seizure, it would have been cocaine wrapped in like Abraham Lincoln's papers. You see, there's stuff of historical interest. Never mind. It was an historic seizure. 20 people were arrested. And once again, 40 tons of cocaine on a boat. And that's the background on this request from Stevie.
2: You know, I think when a singer has done a song 82, 83, 84 times, they tend to, they don't get bored with it, but they start to flirt with the melody.
4: Sure.
2: The audience doesn't want that.
4: No.
2: But it just happens naturally because the creator, you know, they tend to take a little too much liberty, you know.
4: Okay.
2: I'd like to know where you got the cocaine. I'd like to know where you got the cocaine. Do you give

0: Cause there's coke in the boat.
1: Yeah.
0: Coke in the boat, baby. Coke in the boat. The boat. Oh, the coke in the boat. Coke in the boat, baby. Coke in the boat. Coast Guard's watching you, and will you learn?

0: cooking. All right.
1: Yeah, we like to know. Well, you got the what?
2: Jose Feliciano.
1: Oh, sorry, sorry.
2: Could you go back
3: like
2: to the
3: nowhere.
2: National Anthem?
3: You got the cooking. Yeah, we like to know.

0: Yeah, not make him work more this early.
1: Well, he hasn't worked in a month.
2: Yeah, it's okay.
3: Good point.
1: I remember as a kid, first time I ever heard the name Hialeah. It must. There's a horse track there, right?
2: I believe you're right.
1: It was referenced in a bunch of movies. Because you know, when you grow up a kid in the Midwest, you don't realize there are all these other cool places. Then you finally start hearing about them in movies, and Hialeah was one of them. We had a famous and a famous news story about Hialeah, and it happens to rhyme with something. And you ready to go with Pat? Do you want to explain what this one's about?
3: Yeah, a bunch of cocaine. They call it cocaine. Down in Florida, the cocaine.
1: Okay, we got it.
2: Washed up on the shore, didn't
3: washed
2: it?
3: Up on the shore.
2: Yeah.
3: Outside of Miami. You guys, of course, live down in Miami. Yeah. So, down there in Hialeah. So, cocaine washed up on the shore in Hialeah. Selling it on the streets is a bad idea. If you find it, call the cops ASAP. Cocaine washed up on the shores in Hialeah. Now we play a little game. You guys guess the rhyme. I met a girl in Key West named
4: Maria.
3: Made love on the beach, got
2: diarrhea.
1: Gonorrhea.
3: Ate a Cuban sandwich, got
4: diarrhea.
3: Cocaine washed up on the shore in Hialeah. There you go. There's the cocaine.
2: Sorry.
3: There's the huge chunk. Huge chunk of
2: I've
3: cocaine.
2: I've heard it in a while. Yeah,
1: that was that was from April. Boaters in South Florida found a large sack offshore of Key Largo. And there was also reports of the cocaine packages floating ashore as far north as Hialeah. What a beautiful name, Hialeah.
0: And it's very convenient for us, you know. If that happens in Fort Lauderdale, Coral Gables, no song.
3: No song.
0: Doesn't sound as good.
2: No.
1: And you can't make love to Maria in Coral Gables and get...
2: No.
1: Yeah.
2: Diarrhea? Gonorrhea?
1: No. Well, you could get gonorrhea. I'm sure people have gotten gonorrhea in Hialeah.
0: Christy, don't let that hold you. You can get gonorrhea anywhere, you know?
2: Really?
0: Yeah.
2: Anywhere.
0: Stay positive.
1: But they do call diarrhea the honeymoon killer as a general rule.
3: Yeah.
1: Well, thank you very much.
0: What are you working on over there? Earlier you said this is that, and I knew you were going to be a little afraid today. I knew you were working a little slow.
2: Are you sleepy? The puppy keep you up all night?
1: He's doing great.
2: Boy, that was a big lie.
1: He's a puppy. This little dog is, I mean, I've had many dogs in my life, but I've never had one that was only 8 weeks old. So he's like he's smaller than a loaf of bread.
2: Mm-hmm.
1: This little guy, and he's got that puppy breath.
2: Yeah.
1: And those dragon teeth. You know, yeah. Oh, look at the little chomp.
0: You better be careful. This pup, you might finally learn empathy. This could be crazy for you.
1: Oh,
0: this could be a life-changing opportunity for you.
1: I'll try.
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7: Good morning. New data shows Affordable Care Act health insurance enrollment is down in Wisconsin. About 45,000 fewer Wisconsinites are enrolled in ACA Marketplace health plans. That's after enhanced federal tax subsidies expired late last year. New data from health news and policy organization KFF shows that enrollment dropped about 16% from a peak of more than 306,000 to about 245,000 people. Many consumers citing rising costs as the reason for dropping or changing coverage. A Janesville food packaging plant has been fined for two explosions which killed and injured workers. The Occupational Safety and Health Administration cited NaturePak for multiple violations in connection with the February and March explosions that killed three people and seriously injured two more. Those penalties total over $350,000. And the Wisconsin National Guard is wrapping up disaster recovery service in the Fox Valley. Governor Evers deployed the Guard to the area after last month's devastating tornadoes. Guard personnel have been on site for just over 2 weeks, helping with traffic control, security, and debris collection. In sports, the Braves took the final game in that weekend series by beating Milwaukee 4-2 Sunday at the Little League Classic in Williamsport, Pennsylvania. Brewers had won the first two games at American Family Field. Starter Shane Drohan gave up Atlanta's first two runs and wound up taking the loss. Brewers are off today. They start a series in New York tomorrow, taking on the Mets.
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1: Mainly sunny skies this morning with more clouds expected later this afternoon and a high of 76. Cooling off to about 54 degrees tonight with partly to mostly cloudy skies overnight. 80 for the high on Tuesday with a chance for thunderstorms later in the day and tomorrow. A couple of those thunderstorms could potentially become strong with gusty winds and hail being the primary threats. Some of us getting beneficial rainfall, but most of those rainfall totals should stay under half an inch. From the WCW News Channel 7 studio, I'm First Alert Meteorologist Spence Furman.
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0: 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It's
1: ladies,
0: the Bob and Tom Show. Christy Lee.
2: Hi, Chick McGee.
0: A vision in salmon.
3: Oh, it's a good color on you.
2: Why, thank you.
4: It's a,
2: had my colors done.
4: I like it.
0: No kidding.
2: Yep. Huh. My soft autumn.
3: Really?
2: Yes.
0: A soft autumn.
3: Bad you let him take this. You're a hard whatever color.
4: Soft fall.
3: You're hard whatever you got on, right? Because you're so horny.
0: Hard. There's Josh Arnold. Please. If I had to guess, we're similar in color. I bet you're a fall. Are you a fall?
5: I'm not sure. I've never had that done.
0: Yeah. I think I'm a fall.
3: How is that done exactly?
0: Well, they hold up colors.
2: And they, whatever looks best on you.
0: Or whatever's most expensive or on sale.
2: Yeah.
3: Oh, you're a...
0: this is your color.
3: You're a hideous pea green.
2: Everything that's... that olive green was one of my colors, so you'll be seeing that this fall. But, it's like everything that's not in my closet.
4: I like that color on you.
2: Thank you.
0: I like that color on my bedroom floor, right?
4: I know that. Talk to the lady.
0: That's right.
3: Once again, whatever.
0: May I have a piece of chest?
2: It's my favorite thing.
4: Oh, mine too.
3: Who said that exactly?
4: Fred Schultz, our class president.
3: No names, man.
4: At this point, we don't care.
3: Now, Fred Schultz, what was the situation exactly?
4: He had an early date. This is his dating career. He's like a junior, I think. He took a girl out in his Volkswagen Bug, and he said, "Well, yeah, her name is Sue. I get Sue in the back seat, you know, and it's going real well, and I want to be polite, and I ask her for a piece of chest." And all hell broke loose. I said, "Well, you don't do that. You don't ask for a piece of chest.
3: God.
2: You just go for it, right?"
4: Well, you kind of read the room a little bit. You know?
3: Has this been awkward throughout history?
2: In
3: Roman times was, I got her in the back of the chariot.
0: Well, there is something to be said for just going for it.
5: In Roman times, you weren't too worried about what she had to say.
2: Makes a good point.
3: A little bit of reality for it.
0: Well, thou art property.
4: All right, grab your brother then.
2: You've been in the movie theater where you slid your arm around.
4: Yeah.
2: I mean,
4: it doesn't go well sometimes.
0: Do you make a noise when you do that? Because I've tried it, and I've always made a noise. No.
6: Stretching noise?
0: No, it's more of a...
3: I have a question. Real quick.
0: Yeah.
3: This is for me, very dated, kind of a 50s thing where the guy would go, I can't even do it. Yeah, like that Roy Orbison
2: pretty woman
3: thing.
0: Loose epiglottis.
3: Has that ever worked?
2: No man's ever tried it on me, I can tell you that.
3: Maybe it's just too dated.
0: Do the construction...
3: You'd have to be 90 to...
0: Do the construction workers still hoot and catcall and all that stuff? Hey, baby.
5: I hope so.
0: Grind me a pound. Stuff like that.
5: I always assumed that was like in the union that they negotiated, we get to catcall.
0: Yeah.
3: Yeah, someone was just saying, I forget who said this. There's a news story coming up today. I'm sure you saw it over the weekend. If you saw any TV, the so-called humanoid robots.
2: Yeah.
3: Which are, they're obviously robots that are in the shape of humans, typically with arms and legs and fingers.
0: Josh is going to lose his mind.
2: Yeah.
3: I don't know if you've seen this video.
0: You sounded the warning bell long ago about this.
3: And I say humanoid robots as opposed to like R2-D2.
2: Or the arm that made the hamburgers.
3: Yeah. I mean, those models at the department stores. What are those
2: mannequins.
3: Called? Mannequins, sorry. Mm-hmm.
0: What are those called?
3: Well, I'm trying to remember something at the same time I'm talking. In any event, they set a bunch of world records, and it's crazy to watch these things. But someone was saying that to make them more realistic, they have construction workers screaming at them, "Hey, baby, nice ass." And I don't know if they've distinguished between male humanoid robots and female humanoid robots.
2: It's a great question. I don't know.
3: I mean, it'll get to the point where they can, I'm sure, program them with certain technical aspects.
2: Sure, and they can make
3: of men versus women, I would imagine.
2: Add breasts to a woman robot.
3: But I mean, there may be other aspects. We have video of this. It's really something to see.
0: Huh? Are there women, if they are honest, they find being yelled at and complimented in that way? They find it titillating and a turn on.
3: Maybe.
5: There are some that probably like it.
0: Yeah.
5: Others that just loathe it.
2: Yeah.
5: And some that just ignore it.
0: Yeah, there you go.
4: Christy, how do you feel about it?
2: I, don't care. I'm not going to.
0: Yeah?
2: Yeah.
0: You're not going to dissuade them?
2: At my age, I'm happy to get a catcall. Are you kidding?
3: Wow.
2: Yeah.
0: And I wonder where that term came from, the catcall.
2: I don't know. Well, maybe it's.
4: Well.
0: That's right. Yeah.
3: No, no, I don't think it's. Well, we'll get it to the. I want to say hi to a. I went to a. It's a place.
0: No, don't tell me you went out in the public.
3: I did.
4: I gotta warn people.
3: I was out in the public with a couple of my kids. We were having a nice time. It was a large set. It's a place that has a whole bunch of different restaurants, kind of a.
2: Like a food court.
3: Food court sort
0: Wouldn't
3: of thing.
0: You like yeah. to see Tom, in his definition of a nice time, he's looking at his daughter smiling, and they're running around, just screaming at yelling.
3: This place was great, though. They've got every kind of food. They've got my favorite bakery. Yeah, mm-hmm. It was great. But a guy came up to me, and he said, hey, I'm from northeastern Ohio, the Youngstown area.
0: Oh, boy.
3: And we got talking for a while. And then at one point I said, are you a Browns fan? And he goes... He's got a T-shirt on. It goes like this, and he has a Cleveland Browns tattoo.
0: Sure.
3: I guess that makes you a fan.
2: Heck of course.
3: Yeah. Have you been reading about the Browns are building a new stadium in theory? Yeah. And you have to – the new thing in the NFL is you have to buy a license to buy a seat.
0: A PSL, mm-hmm. personal seat license. Yeah. That enables you to buy a seat.
3: Yeah, and the pricing is –
0: Whoever came up with that is a genius.
2: Do they take that price off of
3: no.
2: the ticket when you get into the...
0: Aw, isn't she cute? Oh, bless her heart.
3: I mean, it's...
2: That's crazy.
3: In six figures in some cases.
2: Oh, my.
0: Oh, yeah. Hell yeah.
3: Oh, yeah. So...
2: For Browns tickets?
3: Yeah. We have we'll probably have
2: that's a fan.
3: Some news about some exits from the Browns coming up.
0: Deshaun Watson and look for Shedeur Sanders to be named starting quarterback today. And I don't know how they're going to do it. It's going to cost them, but at this point, it's worth it to get rid of Deshaun Watson. He was lustily booed over the weekend.
2: Mm.
3: This guy also had a chief Wahoo tattoo. The famed when they were the Cleveland Indians, mm-hmm. that they had a sort of buck-toothed mascot that is long gone.
0: Could they have just gotten rid of that mascot and continued with the Cleveland Indians? It seems to me like they could have.
3: I don't know. Not my department, but yep. This all started with Christy. That's a good color on you.
2: Thank you,
0: salmon.
2: Whatever. And, it's supposed to be muted pink, I believe.
0: Peach.
3: So if someone to get our colors red, someone would have to come in here with a. Bunch of different stuff and hold it up.
2: Yes, or you can go online and there are services that'll do it for you if you just download a picture and send it to them.
0: Why don't we have a color expert come in?
3: I'm going with black today.
0: Your colors.
2: You always do.
3: Can't go wrong. Okay, good. Coming up, we have a Juggalo news of some interest coming out of Missouri. We have a bizarre story involving Kacey Musgrave. Have anybody seen this photograph?
2: No.
3: It is quite something. She has a new product out there and was seen on stage in a very unusual swing, I'll put it that way.
0: Is it naughty?
3: Yes, very, very.
2: I saw Garth Brooks over the weekend. That was something.
0: There you go.
2: I have not been to a country music concert ever. Well, I did see Eric Church once because
5: he almost
2: puts
5: on a rock show.
0: Yeah.
2: He was fabulous.
0: He said that his favorite... live show was Kiss, and that's what he's kind of...
2: He did Turn the Page by Bob Seger. He was really entertaining.
3: I was at a radio convention once, and they said, by the way, I think it was like at 4 o'clock, you want to be in this room. There's a rumor that Garth Brooks may be coming out. So I went to this small auditorium, and there couldn't have been more than maybe 50 people in there. And Garth Brooks comes out on stage with a guitar and the Madonna mic, and he's killing it, playing James Taylor songs.
2: Uh-huh. Oh,
3: he was great.
2: And I hadn't been to a concert in a long time where the people were right on the stage, like their heads were on the stage, their hands, and he was really interacting. And he took requests and gave a guitar away. And his guitar tech walked out and handed him. He goes, "That's our last one. Don't do it again." It was pretty fun. It was really fun.
0: We'll be right back.
3: There we go. There we go. Oh, wow, that was weird.
5: That was weird.
3: My little light just went off. Okay, hello, testing. We're back. We have a couple cool world records, and one it actually involves the Bob and Tom show.
2: Oh, really?
3: Very exciting. Huh. And we'll find out more about that. But right now, Christy Lee is a proud Hyundai driver. Tell me more.
2: I drove to the Garth Brooks concert. I drove all the ladies in my Hyundai Tucson.
0: Oh, boy. Yeah. Did you record that drive?
2: No, I did not.
0: Man, oh, man.
2: If you would like to get into a beautiful
0: Nothing like a nice, quiet Hyundai. Ride in a Hyundai spoiled by four chatty women.
2: We had a lovely time.
0: Uh-huh.
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3: 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Also, coming up, we have unusual story about fatherhood, put it that way, and a recall.
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1: Mainly sunny skies this morning with more clouds expected later this afternoon and a high of 76, cooling off to about 54 degrees tonight with partly to mostly cloudy skies overnight. 80 for the high on Tuesday with a chance for thunderstorms later in the day and tomorrow. A couple of those thunderstorms could potentially become strong with gusty winds and hail being the primary threats. Some of us getting beneficial rainfall, but most of those rainfall totals should stay under half an inch. From the WCW News Channel 7 studio, I'm First Alert Meteorologist Spencer Furman.
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3: Hello.
2: Hello. Hello, Pat Godwin.
4: Hey, Chick.
2: Hey, there's Josh Arnold.
5: Hi there.
2: Hello, hello. There's Ace Cosby.
6: Hello.
2: Uh-huh. I'm Chick. That's it, Chick. And hello, Tom.
7: Hello, Chick McGee.
2: How you doing, buddy?
7: Good. Just getting organized over here after a big weekend. Hope everybody had a good weekend.
2: I heard, I just walked in on kind of a partial conversation, you in the break room. I heard you rode your bike. You did all kinds of things over the weekend. And as you know, you've described weekends as being brutal. So, but was this weekend relaxing?
7: Yeah, it was good.
2: Really?
7: I blew up a tire. There was that.
3: Oh, really?
7: A bicycle tire.
2: You blew it up?
7: Yeah, a little too much air.
5: I did the same thing.
4: Exploded?
5: And I'm taking mine in. You want me to take yours in at the same time?
7: Yes. And my face was about 3 inches from it when it exploded.
2: I don't know much, but I don't think you can have those patched when they blow up.
7: No, this one. This
5: mine hadn't reached the correct PSI yet, so I didn't overinflate it. I don't know what happened.
2: Huh.
5: I'm just glad it happened then and not...
4: Was it a manual air
5: pump? While I was on the street.
2: Yeah.
4: Was it a manual air pump or a power one?
5: Power.
4: Oh.
7: Yeah, I was using a... Yeah, very noisy, but right in my face.
5: I'm not the kind of guy that needs a bike tire popping on him as he's cruising down the street.
4: You'd never live that down.
5: Oh, dude. It's that, and I have to be careful with folding chairs.
4: Yes.
5: You don't want to be the guy who
4: sits down on one and
2: bends and breaks. There's nothing more embarrassing for the guy it collapses on and those around him. I've seen it happen, and I want the earth to swallow me.
7: Live on the air.
2: Yeah.
7: On this show.
2: It was no good.
5: You could be 110 pounds and that happens.
2: Yep.
5: You need to see the fat ass who broke the chair.
2: Check this guy out.
7: Well, Patty G got some nice emails about your return to live performance.
4: That was fun.
7: Pat Godwin had shoulder surgery just a few months ago, and you're back slinging the guitar. Congratulations.
2: Got guitar a guitar slinger.
7: Got a bunch of nice letters. This one, I just love the name of this town. It was, it comes to us from Susan. She writes, I saw Pat Godwin in Jasper, Indiana last night. I just want to say, very entertaining. I'd like to apologize for having to put up with Jordan.
4: Yeah.
7: Jordan.
2: Was he helping?
4: He was a problem. Had a little rat tail hairdo.
3: Oh,
4: and
3: yeah.
4: He wanted to hear Yoga Pants, and he was yelling it out every 10 minutes.
7: Did you finally play it?
4: I played half of it. I only know half of it. I wasn't planning on doing that in the live show.
7: I see. She continues, Jordan was so drunk, he made the rest of us look bad. Trust me, we don't all act that way.
2: I know you. You prepare for the live show, and you think of it like a quilt.
4: I do.
2: So
4: every little piece.
2: Every little piece.
4: What do I open with? What do I put in the center?
2: Just so.
7: You know, she is from, help me with this, Christy.
3: Yes.
7: L-O-O-G-O-O.
3: Ligoti.
7: T-E-E. Ligoti?
3: Mm-hmm.
7: Wow, that's a great name.
3: Yeah. Ligoti, Indiana.
7: Ligoti. Well, thank you, Susan, from Ligoti. Another... Pat, the seems our first two emails are about you.
4: Oh, well.
7: From Christy. Ooh, the ladies.
3: Well.
7: Saw Pat at the Astro Theater in Jasper, Indiana. Hilarious. Talent, funny, great with the crowd. I bought a signed koozie and got my picture taken with him. It made my day.
2: Signed koozie?
4: Signed koozie. I signed her koozie.
3: You did?
4: Yeah.
3: Well, look at you.
7: Are you selling Pat Godwin koozies?
4: I had a Switch to Beer koozie that I had about 40 left, so I brought them down. And
5: nice.
4: I'm not good at the doing the merch, but I did my best. Josh is great at it. Very friendly afterwards. When I'm done, I'm done. But
3: okay.
4: I gave him a little show afterwards.
7: By the way,
2: see that's the people I want to hear from who got a little show from Pat, a little extra, a little get out of my face.
7: Again, P.S. quote, shut up, Jordan. Apparently, apparently this is very moving for many in the audience.
4: And I did a song for him. We're going to do it in a little bit, if you'd like, called My Little Heckler, about about Jordan.
3: Yeah. That's great.
7: Oh, well, let's do it right now.
4: Yeah. You want to do it right now?
7: Yeah, sure.
4: Okay.
7: Once again, this was a theater, what, 300, 350?
4: 350, yeah.
7: And a sold-out show. Very good, Pat.
4: It was just phenomenal. What a great theater that is. And did we have an issue with Jordan? Yes, but we need to show some compassion.
3: Okay.
4: My little heckler had a bad day. The AC's broken his trailer, and the coal sore's here to stay. His stepdaughter's pregnant, and his old lady's due. Now the poor guy's acting out, but think what he's been through. Jack Daniels and Zannies, you know they don't mix. And meth makes you edgy if you ain't had your fix. The mullet with cornrows is so out of fashion. But let's have fun, not make fun, and show some compassion. Oh, my little heckler, do yoga pants. Oh, my little heckler, play toast. Oh, my little heckler, he's just had a bad day.
3: Aww.
4: That's for you, Jordan.
7: Well, thank you. Do you think that
4: I'm exaggerating? Of course, Jordan was fine after a while.
7: The contemporary sort of a theme in comedy now is crowd work.
4: Yeah.
7: Do you think maybe that's carried over to the point where people think they're helping when they're heckling more so than ever?
5: Yes, I do.
4: Yeah, absolutely.
7: Okay.
4: Yeah.
7: Yeah. So, but you can handle it. Very good. Very good. Now, Chick McGee, we have letters. Do you have any more over there?
2: I do. Dear Bob and Tom Show. Hey, Josh.
4: Hmm.
2: There's a penny farthing race September 10th in downtown Plain City, Ohio. I know exactly where this is.
5: No kidding.
2: It's like 20 miles from London, Ohio, home of moi.
5: Yes.
2: Josh, maybe it's a good time for you to come over and compete in this penny farthing race.
5: Boy, I don't know that I'm ready for competition. I've never even tried it.
2: Perhaps you could you could ride the pace penny farthing.
5: Yes.
2: How about
7: and
2: that?
3: Is there a two-seater penny farthing?
7: I think there is, actually.
3: Are you serious?
2: That's impossible.
7: I thought we saw one where the back seat, there was a smaller bike. Oh, how do you get tires for a penny farthing?
5: Oh, boy.
7: That's got to be
5: a specialty shop or something.
7: Yeah, yeah, that's got to be a pretty small. And for those of you not familiar, the penny farthing is the old fashioned bike with the gigantic front wheel,
3: right?
5: And then the smaller back wheel.
7: What
5: else could use those tires?
3: Right.
5: Like even popcorn carts, those tires aren't big enough.
2: No, you'd have a lot left over.
7: I mean, are they? Back in the day, were they made of solid rubber rather than air?
5: Maybe.
2: The first bike I ever got had, we called them cement tires. And they were, I don't know what they were full of, but it wasn't air.
5: Wow. Really?
2: Yeah, and they were like stiff and hard.
5: Were they awesome?
2: No.
5: Oh,
2: no.
5: Okay.
7: Now, do they have a sort of a mounting stand when you go to a penny farthing event so you can...
5: Right.
2: No, I think
7: like a little stairway.
2: A true penny farthing expert can...
3: Run and jump on.
2: Can get on his penny farthing anywhere.
5: Oh, I thought you meant for parking. Oh. I wonder, do they have a giant kickstand?
2: If you go online and watch the YouTube videos, which I have for some reason, you hop on the pedal and then the wheel goes around, so the pedal kind of lifts you up into the seat.
5: Yeah, they make it look really easy.
2: Yeah, they make it look very easy. You don't have to go to a loading dock.
7: Can you imagine if you were in the penny farthing manufacturing business and all of a sudden you saw a guy walk by with a gear and the chain and you went, never thought of that.
5: Hmm.
2: Both wheels the same size, you say. Huh.
5: And then your buddy who works with, that'll never take off.
2: That's right.
5: We're safe.
2: Don't worry, Josh. Our design is still the best. You wait and see.
7: Now, Christy, did you go online to see if you could buy penny farthing tires?
3: No, but I will right now if you want.
5: I mean, you must be able to.
4: Sure, absolutely.
5: It's just, why? I mean, that's all they're manufacturing.
2: To hell with penny farthing tires. Can you buy a penny farthing anywhere?
5: Yeah, oh, sure.
3: Unicycle.com.
5: You can. Some of them look like they're modern, like modern bikes, the same sort of sleek style.
7: Now, is there such a thing as a penny farthing unicycle?
4: Or how about electric?
5: There wouldn't be, because there'd be no.
2: Yeah.
3: They're not cheap.
5: The fact that it's a penny and a farthing make it, you have to have two wheels. Oh! But is there a giant wheel?
7: Yeah, a giant wheel, and you'd have a vertical chain.
3: There are different sizes, 48 to 56 inches.
5: Now, I haven't seen the giant tired unicycle, but I've seen the very tall unicycle. Have you seen that?
7: Yes. Oh, yeah, with a small, but with a small wheel.
5: Yeah, yeah, it's a wheel that's smaller, but it's
2: super tall. Now, yeah.
3: They'll run you about $100.
2: Penny farthing on Amazon, all they have is penny farthing t-shirts, penny farthing hats, penny farthing wall art, but no actual.
3: You have to go to unicycle.com.
5: I'm taking a look at that wall art.
2: Yeah.
7: Oh, unicycle.com is the place. Okay, good.
2: The wall art is just as beautiful as you think it is. Yeah.
7: Now, who was just talking about, about the mountain bike version of the unicycle?
3: Yeah, you can buy one on unicycle.com.
2: Oh, like an all-terrain tire or something?
7: Yeah.
5: Yeah, our guest, comedian guest last week was talking about it.
7: Who was it? Well, I'm dropping. Oh, Philadelphia guy.
5: Yeah, I'm forgetting his name.
4: Oh, Schubert.
5: Schubert.
7: Jimmy Schubert. Okay, yeah, he encountered a guy on a mountain bike version.
3: Oh, I'm wrong. Pennyfarthings.com parts. You can find all kinds of things.
2: Yeah. They have a Schwinn with a banana seat on here, brand new, Crate Classic Stingray bike, $800.
5: Wow.
2: That seems high.
5: Well,
2: but.
7: Man, brand new.
2: It's cool looking. It's got the big rear, bigger rear wheel and the smaller front tire.
5: Gotcha.
2: So,
7: Back to letters from last week. This came up, I believe it was Connie Chung's birthday.
3: Yeah.
7: Former TV newscaster. And she's married to Maury Povich.
3: Correct.
7: And someone asked if they had any kids. The answer is yes. According to Jack in Linden, Pennsylvania, I looked this up. Connie Chung and Maury Povich have an adopted son, Matthew. So technically, Maury is not the father.
5: Right.
7: Okay. That was his style. Is that show over?
2: I do not know the answer to that.
7: Maury is gone?
5: Yeah.
4: Yeah, he's gone.
5: No longer, podcast.
7: No longer on the air.
2: I pride myself on never having seen it, other than highlights on other shows, yes. I guess.
7: Good morning.
2: Column highlights.
7: This is from a guy who calls himself Mouse. This weekend, I was staying at a hotel in downtown Chicago. We had food delivered, and my wife said, told them I would meet them at the rotating stairs. I said, do you mean an escalator?
2: No.
7: He writes, I'm pretty sure it was the weed.
5: Oh.
3: Okay. Oh, well. Yeah. Have a word.
7: Okay. Well, thank you very much. What Chick about, McGee, more letters over
2: what
7: there.
2: About the weed, man? Dear Bob and Tom Show, for some reason, I was reminded of when Tom mentioned putting on his socks while standing up. The famous statement you made.
7: I do it every morning.
2: I tried it, Eric says, and I succeeded quite easily, as a matter of fact.
5: All right.
2: Despite also being somewhat of a fatty, fat, fat, fat, fat, fat, fat. So there's hope for the rest of you all out there. There you go.
5: Hope for fatties.
7: You sit down to put your socks on.
2: Yeah, yes. And my shoes. And
5: I just, oh, yeah.
2: I have a seat. I have a bench. Have a very nice bench.
3: I have a little chair in my closet. Yeah.
2: I sit on the bench and wait for the coach
5: sit on my bed.
2: Call me in.
4: Sit in the bed. Nice.
2: Yeah. Hell yeah.
7: Now, is your bed made right now?
5: Yeah.
7: Very good.
2: You make your bed.
5: Yeah.
2: Son of a gun.
3: Yeah. You don't make your bed, Chick?
2: No, never.
3: Never?
2: No.
5: I like it. It feels good to do it. And
2: Right?
5: They say you do that, you've already accomplished one thing immediately. But I wait until after my shower. I give it 20.
7: Air it out.
5: Yeah.
7: Let the hooker leave.
5: Sometimes I make it with her in it.
3: Ooh.
5: Snug as a bug in a rug.
4: They get tired.
5: That sweet little whore.
4: They work hard for the money.
5: Yeah.
4: They get tired.
7: Dear Bob and Tom Show.
2: I'm coming.
7: I tried the Jess Hooker breakfast sandwich.
3: Oh, it was good.
5: You'll never go back, will you, sir?
3: Yeah.
7: I give it a 10 out of 10.
3: Mm-hmm.
7: By the way, I doubled the patties.
2: Do you
7: want to explain what this is again, how you make this?
2: It's a honey bun sliced in half. Use that as your bun, if you will. And then for the meat, it's a sausage patty in the middle.
3: Yep.
2: And there, Bob's your uncle. There
3: Sweet
2: you go.
3: Sweet and salty.
7: Yeah.
2: It's delish, man.
7: And she made this, I guess, every day going to high school.
2: Yep.
7: That's
2: all she needed for high school. Tupac on the Jeep sound system and that breakfast sandwich.
3: My breakfast every day was Little Debbie, gosh darn it, the peanut butter long wafery ones. Do you know what I'm talking about?
2: No, they're called peanut butter wafers.
3: You know what I'm talking about, right? And a Pepsi.
4: That was your breakfast?
3: We were not allowed to have Coke in our house, so I would...
7: What?
3: Sneak a Pepsi.
5: That's a breakfast of champions.
3: That's odd. A lot of sugar. That's why I was fat in high school. My stepfather's brother worked for Coca-Cola, allowed to have Pepsi products.
2: We weren't talking to him?
3: No, we loved him. That's why we weren't allowed Pepsi products in our house, because we didn't want to offend him you know how it is. You're loyal to your family.
7: And that was your preference.
3: Yeah.
7: Interesting.
3: But I liked Pepsi over Coke.
7: Okay. Now, we're going to move forward here. We have a great world record today that somehow involves this show.
2: It's amazing.
7: Which is quite interesting. An interesting story coming out of high school football. Chick will have some legit NFL news. Juggalos in the news in kind of a funny way.
2: Who invited this clown?
7: And another update on the popularity of marijuana among the so-called senior set, if you will. Remember the story we had about the place that was installing a marijuana vending machine of sorts what would be in the old days referred to as an old folks home?
2: Right. Was it cigarettes or
3: senior living center?
2: Gummies or
7: it was a variety of cannabis based products.
5: I think we should go back to convalescent home.
3: Oh,
2: you know that's the growth industry. I saw a big news report on this.
7: Kidding.
2: Luxury
5: convalescence.
2: Luxury.
5: You think there'd be a place called Convalescence? And they would capitalize the essence, and it would be sort of elegant.
2: The reporter said if Gladys wants to go to a 5-star restaurant, she doesn't call an Uber. She just gets on the elevator.
3: Oh, wow.
2: Goes down to the first floor.
3: Well, if you've ever looked into those places, pricey.
2: This $6,500 a month or something.
3: That's not bad.
2: They were talking about.
4: That's really good.
3: That's
4: Where's that one?
3: Yeah.
4: I want to hear about that one. I'm going $9,500 right now.
7: Well, Pat, you got enough to stay for 3 weeks.
2: I've always wanted to go into one.
7: Then you're
2: going to
7: have to die.
4: That's absolutely
3: You
4: true.
3: Can go into one now.
2: And just throw my weight, bully a little bit. Make them scared of me.
3: Senior living center?
7: Yeah. There's a book about that. A guy did that.
2: No kidding?
7: Yeah, he was a relatively young man, and he started living in one of those places, and there's a book about it. I'll see if I can find the title.
2: You know, Mom told me you're supposed to get up a little hungry from your meal now. Get out of the way, Leonard. And give him a little shove with my butt. Move it.
5: You're done with that pudding.
4: Yeah. Leonard, you're taking all the peaches.
3: Girls would love you there, Chick. You would be...
2: Come here, Grandma.
7: Coming up, did you know that there is a Dunkin' Donuts on the Staten Island Ferry?
5: No.
3: That doesn't surprise
5: me. That's a smart idea.
7: That's real smart.
3: Very smart.
7: Speaking of a quick breakfast.
2: Uh-huh. That sounds about right.
7: There's something of a controversy, however.
2: Wouldn't you like to see the real deal behind how Dunkin' Donuts got on the Staten Island Ferry?
4: That's a documentary right there.
2: If you do this, I'll do that, and then we'll keep Starbucks out. You know what I mean?
5: The deal might be floating right by you.
2: Uh-huh.
4: I could bring in caribou if you'd like.
2: Oh, what's that sound? Opportunity. Here it comes.
7: We're going to find out about what's going on the Staten Island Ferry. That's somewhat controversial, but right now, everyday expenses keep climbing. You know it. I know it. Gas in the car, et cetera, et cetera. 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
3: Gotta hurt?
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2: I think it's caught in there, I would think. 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
2: Yeah.
3: Pat, you ever,
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3: turn anything off with your tongue?
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1: Hey, welcome back to the Bob and Tom Show in the O'Reilly Auto Parts Studios. At the news desk, Christy Lee.
2: Hello.
1: Is that turquoise? I didn't notice
2: it
1: your
2: is
1: necklace.
2: Turquoise, a gift from my husband for my birthday.
1: Oh, did you enjoy that gift?
2: I didn't.
1: when he gave it to you, what did you say? Did you repeat what
2: I was
1: the gift
2: with him.
1: Is?
2: He picked it out and he goes, "Do you like this necklace?" And I go, "Yes, I love it." He goes, "It's yours."
3: Look at that.
4: Yeah, next time, go on a date at a Mercedes dealer.
3: You picked the wrong store.
1: Are you sure you didn't say, "Oh, turquoise"?
2: No, I...
3: Before you wear it every day.
1: Mm-hmm. I want you to wear it every day until your love stops. And then when your love stops, you'll stop. There's Pat Conway.
3: Hey, chick.
1: Hey, Josh Arnold.
4: Hi.
1: There's Ace Cosby.
4: Hey.
1: Hello, Tom.
4: Chick McGee, hello. Now, coming up, we have a story about the proliferation of cannabis products at what used to be called the old folks' home. And it just kind of makes me wonder if the cannabis industry has come up with things...
2: Just for senior citizens?
4: Yeah, I mean, I'm wondering.
2: Like if they market toward them?
4: Is there like a bong that is...
2: Feel 20 again.
4: That you can hang pictures of your grandchildren
2: well,
4: and
2: you know
4: little,
2: what?
4: Little medallions.
2: I don't know if I should say this out loud, but I'm going to.
1: That's a great
2: My
1: idea.
2: Oldest daughter, that's her job now. She's a buyer. She buys accessories for dispensaries, so maybe I could ask her.
3: Huh.
4: There you
1: yes.
4: go.
2: Or maybe I should suggest that she look for something like that.
4: Maybe
2: that
4: you should invent something.
2: Yeah. Because Florida's one of her states.
3: Oh, my God.
2: It would be a big
3: right
2: seller.
3: Yeah.
1: Maybe you should tell her you let Mama taste some of that stuff.
2: I'm not a big marijuana.
4: But I'm talking about the
2: accoutrement.
4: The accessories that one needs in the world of cannabis.
2: That's
5: maybe
2: what
5: a
2: she
5: line
2: does.
5: Like Acapulco Golden Girls.
2: Oh, yeah. Nice t-shirt.
1: That's
2: mm-hmm.
1: nice.
4: And maybe...
2: I hope you're listening, Ava.
4: Have the Werther's Originals people come up with a...
2: A hard candy THC infused.
3: Panama Nearly Dead.
4: Or a gummy. Pat, no. Yes.
1: Panama Nearly Dead.
2: Oh.
3: What? No, that's not good.
2: That's the
3: hey, we're just throwing stuff at the wall.
5: Right.
4: But you don't want to go. That's not the way to go, Pat.
2: No.
4: We'll get to that story coming up.
5: Smoke them if you goiter them.
4: Again, that's the wrong way to go.
5: Oh, okay.
4: You want to go positive.
2: Sure.
4: I have a question. Is the, we don't have any of our big pot people in the building.
1: Yeah, we do.
2: Oskay's here.
1: Oskay's here.
4: Oh, wait a minute. Okay.
5: You guys want to stop marking Oskay out?
3: Yeah, no kidding.
1: You want me to, get him? I'll get him.
5: He's smoking weed in the back.
1: Oskay!
4: I have a question.
1: I don't think he can leave. He's running
4: Can he leave
1: camera.
4: Just for a second?
2: Just put it on a wide shot, Jeff. Come on in. Yeah.
4: Or put it where you'd be sitting. And okay, here he comes. Mr. Oskay is an avid, if you will,
2: yes,
4: fan of the cannabis products, yep, the marijuana
1: enthusiast.
4: Jeffrey, we're not narking you out here.
1: No, not at all.
3: He looks real happy.
4: We have this news story. In fact, I sent it to you. You saw it about the cannabis being very popular. Among,
2: do you want me to just go ahead and do the story?
4: Sure, yeah, go ahead.
2: Senior citizens are among the fastest growing demographics for marijuana use in the United States. But it's causing a problem for their neighbors. According to the Wall Street Journal, tensions are rising at senior centers and retirement communities where some residents are blaming secondhand pot smoke for medical problems like depression, headaches, and breathing issues.
1: Oh.
2: There are social pressures as well. Some baby boomers say their peers make them feel like narcs or nerds if they complain.
4: Now,
2: tensions came to a head recently while the stalled installation of a pot kiosk at a gated retirement community in Chandler, Arizona. People were freaking out, calling it the devil's lettuce. And online, at least one person raised the issue of re-

0: Okay.
1: Are there themed?
2: That's how I got mine.
1: Are there like themed roach clips where you could put like a little medallion in the side with your grandkids?
2: Not like back at the fair when they used to have the ones on the feathers.
3: Yes.
2: Right.
3: Yes.
2: And I never knew that was a roach clip. Like, I just wanted to hang it from my Panama Jack hat.
3: Uh-huh.
0: People, like, that's primarily what they were sold for?
2: That's what those were.
0: No, I knew they were a roach clip. I also thought they were like people were using them legit as like hat decorations.
2: No,
0: mm-hmm.
2: No, they were just roach clips that you carried around on your hat.
1: I'm with you. I didn't know
3: that's called an alligator clip.
2: Yeah,
0: sure.
2: Yeah. And they had some beads and feathers, and
3: sure,
2: you won
3: I remember those.
2: Or you won that, or you won the cocaine mirror at the fair.
3: Yes.
2: The little square REO Speedwagon mirror.
3: Yep.
2: What else are you using it for? Yep. You're a carny, like.
1: Well, maybe we shouldn't do this thinking on the air if we're talking about coming up with products for the aging marijuana user. This may be an off-air discussion so we can cash in on this.
0: You know, my grandma had her glasses chain were two alligator clips.
3: Yeah.
0: Oh. Great.
2: So,
3: maybe that was a secret
2: code.
3: You could
2: show a picture of one of the clips on the glasses and the other at her lips. That's great.
3: That is great.
1: Okay, now, and then I don't know the answer to this question, but I was in a dispensary in Colorado not too long ago, and I was buying some cannabis products for someone in my family.
4: Anyone?
3: Willie.
1: Thank you. And they have something. I mean, I remember this guy, and I forget, what do you call him? Bud? What is it again? Bud Tender.
2: Yeah.
1: And this guy was incredibly knowledgeable about it, and he would say, this is the one if you want to sleep, this is the one for this, this is the one for that. Do they have strains, for example, for the elderly, for, say, arthritis?
2: Yeah.
1: If you've got arthritis, you want to smoke this one or take this gummy?
2: I probably shouldn't give this away, but like all of my mom's friends are doing gummies now. Like they get them for sleep. They get them for back pain.
0: Mm-hmm.
2: They
0: go they're getting a THC, not just CBD.
2: Yes. It's a mixture. You go in, you're like, oh, I'm having back pain. They're like, oh, this is a nice mixture of a hybrid along with some CBD that will help take away the pain and help you sleep or relax.
1: Can you? This is another. I'm not trying to be mean here, but. Do the gummies stick to your teeth? And if so, I can just see some guy taking his dentures out and taking a toothpick.
5: I'd like to
1: scraping off the weed.
5: I'd like to speak on behalf of everyone listening. I'm glad you're not trying to be mean.
1: Well, no, I mean, I'm wondering if they make. Do they make instead of gummies? Do they make like a sucking candy so it doesn't stick to your teeth?
2: Dude, they make lemonade mix. They make pixie stick, you know, like the sugar straws, but it's marijuana. Any kind of candy bar,
0: really?
2: Peanut brittle, anything is weed now.
0: All right.
1: Well, yeah, peanut brittle. Big no for me. I mean, not marijuana, but just any kind of peanut brittle.
5: The stickiness of it, really? Is that what bothers you?
1: I don't know.
0: I'm fine with it, but I have it probably once every 10 years.
3: Yeah,
1: we were talking about that and taffy.
5: I don't seek it out.
3: Yeah. Peanut brittle is something your grandmother would have had at Christmas time or something,
0: right? I'll have a shard of that.
1: I think I can attribute this to Josh. Were you the one saying the old gag where you have the snakes in the can?
3: Mm-hmm.
2: Yes, they need to update that.
1: Yeah, peanut brittle. You hand peanut brittle to a kid, he's going to go, what the hell is this?
2: I don't even know what this is.
6: Put that in a Pringles can. You got to get yourself a gag.
1: You got to change it. Well, I'm just curious if they have come up with bongs and stuff that are designed that are easier to hold.
3: I'm going to ask her. She's not up yet because she's in a different time zone. But when she's up, I'll ask her about that. Because if they are not... That is a market that needs to be.
0: Do they make weed that can go right through a CPAP machine?
6: Oh, boy, you put
3: like
6: it in
3: a
6: that
3: nebulizer?
6: Water area.
2: Right. Well, they do have it in a balm where you can put it, like, you know, your joints, you put it directly and it absorbs through your skin.
0: You put the balm on?
2: Put the balm on.
0: Who told you to put the balm on?
5: I didn't tell you to put the balm on.
1: And by the way, if you're watching on TV and you're wondering, this is what happens when you have a puppy. It looks like I ran my arm through a barbed wire fence.
0: Oh my gosh!
3: I got one. My girlfriend got a puppy over the weekend, and
2: you don't even tell your dogs no.
3: Wow.
2: Come on,
1: he's got really sharp teeth and really sharp claws.
3: Don't you do the no bite thing where you put your finger on his?
1: Oh sure, but I mean,
5: grab him by the snout. No bite.
1: He's such a cute little guy and noisy.

0: I always heard, and it worked with my dogs, when they bite you, you yelp as loud as you can, so they know they hurt you, and that works like two or three times. It scares them, and they stop nipping at you.
1: I'll try it before my other arm.
0: But you got to yell loud, Tom.
2: And by the way, we're coming back with the updated snake in a can practical joke.
0: Okay, so somebody has updated.
2: That's exactly right.
1: Well, thank you, Jeffrey. And enjoy the cannabis. We're going to return to the O'Reilly Auto Parts studios. 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
7: Good morning. New data shows Affordable Care Act health insurance enrollment is down in Wisconsin. About 45,000 fewer Wisconsinites are enrolled in ACA Marketplace health plans. That's after enhanced federal tax subsidies expired late last year. New data from health news and policy organization KFF shows that enrollment dropped about 16% from a peak of more than 306,000 to about 245,000 people. Many consumers citing rising costs as the reason for dropping or changing coverage. A Janesville food packaging plant has been fined for two explosions which killed and injured workers. The Occupational Safety and Health Administration cited NaturePak for multiple violations in connection with the February and March explosions that killed three people and seriously injured two more. Those penalties total over $350,000. And the Wisconsin National Guard is wrapping up disaster recovery service in the Fox Valley. Governor Evers deployed the Guard to the area after last month's devastating tornadoes. Guard personnel have been on site for just over 2 weeks, helping with traffic control, security, and debris collection. In sports, the Braves took the final game of that weekend series by beating Milwaukee 4-2 Sunday at the Little League Classic in Williamsport, Pennsylvania. Brewers had won the first two games at American Family Field. Starter Shane Drohan gave up Atlanta's first two runs and wound up taking the loss. Brewers are off today. They start a series in New York tomorrow, taking on the Mets.
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1: Daily sunny skies this morning with more clouds expected later this afternoon and a high of 76, cooling off to about 54 degrees tonight with partly to mostly cloudy skies overnight. 80 for the high on Tuesday with a chance for thunderstorms later in the day and tomorrow. A couple of those thunderstorms could potentially become strong with gusty winds and hail being the primary threats. Some of us getting beneficial rainfall, but most of those rainfall totals should stay under half an inch. From the WCW News Channel 7 studio, I'm First Alert Meteorologist Spencer Furman.
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4: 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Chrissy Lee at the news desk.
5: Hello.
4: Pat Godwin.
6: Hey, chick.
4: Got the guitar, got the organ.
6: Yep.
5: Got the big guitar today.
6: That's my original Takamine there. And 1987.
4: You got the organ and you got your keyboard. There's Josh Arnold.
7: Hi.
4: It's Cosby.
8: Hello.
4: I'm Chick, and hello, Tom.
9: Time to turn to the sports page. We were just reviewing new stats about the increase in marijuana smoking at the old folks' home. But, I mean, it does make sense.
4: Did everyone just hear time to go to the sports desk?
5: Yeah, I did hear that.
4: And then he's out in the woods.
5: That's what he does.
9: No, I'm just getting you right. That way you can get yourself primed.
4: I was ready to read
8: your favor.
4: More letters. And don't get me wrong, I appreciate you letting me have time to prepare.
9: It's like with Pat Godwin, I say, well, you got a request for a song,
4: well,
9: Pat.
4: And that's 10
9: minutes later,
4: Pat,
9: he hasn't picked up his guitar yet.
4: Well,
6: love that, Pat.
9: Anyway, they're smoking the devil's lettuce, as they say, as Christy pointed out. Did you ever live in an apartment where one of your neighbors did nothing but smoke pot all day?
4: And I dodged that bullet. Yeah, and I lived in some dodgy places, believe me.
9: Yeah, I had that guy.
5: Did you?
9: Yeah, and then one day I arrived at the apartment. And I went upstairs. Pat, you lived in that same building for a while.
6: Oh, yeah.
9: And frantic beating on my door, and the lady goes, "Oh my God, he's passed out. Call an ambulance." And so I called the ambulance.
4: Why couldn't she call the ambulance?
5: Yeah.
4: And the time it took her to pound on your door.
8: Yeah, what the hell?
9: I don't know.
4: Good God, I
9: do not have an answer to that question. All I know is...
4: I can't be dramatic if I'm not doing it in front of someone.
9: I called an ambulance.
5: Right.
9: Then by the time the ambulance got there, and they got him to stand up on his feet. And then he refused to get in the ambulance. And then they sent me the bill.
4: Remember?
8: Sure. Yeah.
4: Remember when I moved into my place about 10 years ago? I met the neighbor next door. Not next door, but next door.
5: Mm-hmm.
4: Yeah, very nice guy. Evidently, an ambulance, last year sometime. And
5: haven't seen him since?
4: Haven't seen him since. And now the house is for sale.
5: God,
4: what the hell? That can't be good, right?
9: It was just a regular Agatha Christie mystery, huh?
4: What do you think's going on there, Josh? Everybody shut up, but Josh, I respect his opinion.
9: Can you proofread your sports for a minute?
4: What do you think? What do you think happened there, Josh?
8: The game is afoot.
4: Oh!
8: I think we need to find out.
4: That's right.
9: Well, could we? Maybe read a letter then over there. Anything to get
4: Watson! Up. Watson! Your Bob and Tom show.
8: You know, you can go to an open house at that house.
5: Ask.
4: Oh, yeah.
6: Poke around a little bit.
4: Poking around.
10: Excuse me.
5: Is he in assisted living or did he croak?
6: Oh, yeah.
4: Oh, I saw an ambulance. That was the original. Did I tell
5: you
4: that?
5: Yeah, but they start that way. I mean, you go to the hospital and then come out.
6: Maybe he fell.
4: They're pretty pricey. Ambulance?
5: Yes.
6: Maybe 800 bucks a pop.
8: Yeah, I just call an Uber now.
4: Right.
6: I know that's not bad thinking.
4: Dear Bob and Tom Show, I recently got back from vacation, and our last day at the hotel, I got out of the shower and thought to myself, there's no way that Chick knows what the hell he's talking about. So I walk out of the shower into the bedroom, clean, naked, and skeptical. I look to the wife and say, "You want any of this before I put it away?" She looks at me and says, "Sure, we can have a quickie."
5: Oh.
4: Thank awesome. You, thank you, thank you.
5: Oh, that's vacation.
8: Never
5: stuff.
8: Doubt McGee.
5: Yeah,
9: I thought for
4: that's
9: sure he was going to say.
4: And
9: he walked into the bedroom and said to the maid,
5: "Oh, gee,
9: I want some of this before I put it away."
8: Dios mío!
9: $300 later.
8: Oh, you think the
4: tea? Got too much. Large tea.
9: Is 300 low? I don't know. I've never.
8: No, I just.
5: You're
8: I've
5: assuming
8: never,
5: that the maid is now a hooker?
8: I'm just shocked that the maid was so quick. Just, yeah. She had a price.
9: What is the going rate? I'm sure someone out there can tell me.
4: Dear Bob and Tom Show, this letter is about Josh, but I'm sure Tom will have something to say. I love it when Josh has a big, true, large, hearty laugh. Has anyone ever told Josh he sounds just like Phyllis Diller?
8: I haven't gotten that.
4: I haven't. Now, Tom, if you would, please, give us some weird-ass, off-the-wall fact about Phyllis Diller.
9: She called her husband Fang.
5: Yes, Fang. She did.
4: Fang.
9: And in a world of primarily male stand-up comedians, she stood out, and she was terrific.
8: I saw her live, and she played the Wicked Witch of the West in Wizard of Oz.
9: I bet she was great.
5: Oh, I bet she
8: was. It
5: was
8: wonderful,
5: great.
8: Yeah.
4: Dayton, Ohio, I think, or somewhere in Ohio.
9: Huh. Well, that's great.
4: Steubenville? No, that was Dean Martin.
8: Her laugh was kind of a...
4: Yeah. Absolutely.
8: Ha-ha! Yeah.
4: Kind of that way.
8: Big shock of hair. Was that her hair?
5: That hair was something, wasn't it?
4: No, because it came off during a stand-up.
8: Yes, there is a famous clip or something where it comes off.
4: Comes off.
6: I worked with her once, and she was hilarious on stage and off stage. She was salty. She was so dirty and funny.
4: Did you tap that?
6: No, I took a picture with my arm around her. That was a nice little moment.
8: That is nice.
4: Nice. Feeling her up. Oh, yeah. He felt Phyllis Diller up, John. Yeah.
9: Who's the... who am I forgetting? Our friend PJ, the trumpet player, not the cop. He was playing...
4: One too many friends named PJ.
9: He was playing on stage...
5: Carol Channing,
9: that's the one. Mm-hmm. And she had a, you'll appreciate this, but kind of a, sort of a closet thing.
5: Like a stand-up shower thing.
9: Yeah, with a curtain, and so she could go to the side of the stage.
4: She had a giant gray bush, right?
9: You know...
4: Can you answer
9: no
4: me?
9: No one can ruin a story better than Jim.
4: Is that right?
9: The point is, yes, she would do costume changes, and she was not wearing any underwear.
6: Oh.
5: Well, you don't want any lines.
9: And according to PJ, she went to great lengths to make sure that curtain didn't close all the way.
8: Wait, are we speaking euphemistically?
4: She wanted them, yeah. You know they're hanging out there.
5: Oh, come on.
9: Sorry, that actually leads to this letter.
4: Oh.
5: Okay.
9: Can you read that from where you are?
5: I cannot read that from where
9: I am. It's a campground sign.
5: Okay.
9: Campground sign.
4: Is it Hiawento or whatever the hell?
9: No, again, don't ruin the story.
8: I was just about to tell you what it said, because you asked us if we could read it.
4: Yeah, you asked, can you read it? And I thought I'd tell you, is it a dumb camp story?
8: It is dumb.
9: Mr. Thompson... On vacation in Utah this month, I thought of you guys immediately. I was on my Harley, had to do a turnaround, and what did I see? I had to stop to take a photograph. The Beaver View Campground.
5: Oh.
9: Huh. Maybe Carol Channing was there with
5: her
9: aforementioned.
5: I doubt she was there.
9: Gray bush.
8: Gray bush!
5: That continues to grow after you die, doesn't it?
8: Oh, no. God.
4: Your hair?
6: Actually,
4: your hair,
6: other things shrink as well.
4: And your nails continue to grow, but your phone calls taper off.
9: That's false.
4: No, actually, your skin shrinks, I guess.
5: Yeah, I was going to say that it would all fall off.
9: Coming up, we have
5: a lot of skeletons
9: one more letter at least. And you can reach us, by the way.
4: flap.
9: Bob and Tom at bobandtom.com. Just go to the Bob and Tom website. You can click right there and get right to us. We'd love to hear from you. Whatever is on your mind. You want to give me the sports preview? Anything special?
4: We've got big time wrestling at the White Sox game. We got a couple walk-off home runs. Caitlin had 37. Kelsey had 30. And the Fever beat the Sky. And
8: we had an Indy race yesterday.
4: Yep.
5: Yeah, we did.
4: Kyle Kirkwood won the Freedom 250. Lundgaard second. Power third.
8: It looked pretty cool.
9: Yeah, it did look pretty cool.
5: Those seven flyovers were incredible.
9: You see the Capitol.
4: I was surprised that one tire flew in and hit the Capitol, and it just bounced off.
8: Amazing.
5: Yeah.
9: Now, it's a shame there wasn't a member of the Senate standing there to catch it.
4: Coco Gauff.
9: Or the House.
4: won the tennis event in Cincinnati.
8: Yeah, we all have our least favorites, don't we? You can pick one. Yeah.
9: Oh, I got a bunch of them. I can give you a list.
4: And from Tom's Kitchen, which is what I'm going to start calling Tom's Sports Stories, from the kitchen with Tom, there's a raccoon problem at a Major League Baseball park.
8: Oh, boy.
5: No.
4: But it's gone viral.
9: And it's a team with a huge payroll that stinks. Yep. And so when a raccoon is more interesting than any other aspect of the game, that tells you something.
4: Mm. Hey, you people know that Simply Safe celebrating their 20th anniversary. I told you about that. Other home security systems.
8: What is that, platinum?
4: That's 20?
8: Yeah.
4: I think it is.
8: So are all their systems platinum right now?
4: Yeah, absolutely, in their own way, yes. 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That will help us out, and I appreciate it. 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
9: Thank you very much, Chick McGee. Coming up, news from the world of sports, a world record that actually, in a way, involves the Bob and Tom Show.
4: It's not a way at all. It's key to the world record.
9: A very unusual story from Casey Musgrave, the very fine recording artist, has really gone, it's bold. it kind of reminds me of something the Rolling Stones did a long time ago, except it's a different part of the anatomy. Also, we have a great video, I guess great in that it involves a high school football coach.
4: An unfortunate
9: event. The guys get ready to cringe. These are the O'Reilly Auto Parts Studios. 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
1: I think they're called nerds because they look like a science experiment from chemistry, like a DNA molecule.
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4: Yeah. Okay, well, manhandling.
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1: testicles. Okay, enough.
2: Tom, I'm sorry to bore you and ruin the show.
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1: No,
2: go ahead.
3: Yep, he's bored by it. 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
2: so abundantly clear.
3: Next.
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1: Sunny skies to start out early, but more clouds as the day goes along today and a high of 76, cooling off to about 54 degrees tonight with partly to mostly cloudy skies overnight. Mainly cloudy skies on Tuesday with a high of 80 in the afternoon. Chance for thunderstorms later in the day as well. A couple of those thunderstorms could feature heavy rain, hail, and or gusty winds. From the WCW News Channel 7 studio, First Alert meteorologist Spence Berman.
2: That's a shot. Was that a shot?
3: Shots fired.
4: No, welcome back
5: to the bullseye.
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2: It's the Bob and Tom Show. There's Christy Lee at the news desk.
6: Hello.
2: Are you lotioning up? What are you doing?
6: I put some lips on.
2: Oh, you're planning on giving a handy or?
6: Little rosy lips.
5: You don't mind. Could we get the intros? You haven't managed to do the intros properly once all morning. It's unbelievable.
2: Properly.
7: Right.
2: Hello, Pat Godwin.
8: Hey, Chick.
2: There's Josh Arnold.
9: Hello.
2: Ace Cosby.
10: Howdy.
2: Hello, Tom. How are you?
5: Good. You got more letters over there?
2: I don't.
5: I do.
2: Okay. What are you asking me for then? Get out of my tree,
5: I was being courteous. Now.
2: Well, that's why it seems so odd.
5: We were talking about hauling stuff in your car.
2: What'd you say? Haul. Somebody wanted to hear that, and then...
8: Haul.
2: And then they wanted to hear...
5: Now, without context, it's a little. Those are a little weird.
2: I give my listeners...
8: You got that in the news today.
2: Yeah.
5: Yeah, which I buried.
8: Gotcha, okay.
5: That story's going nowhere. We were talking about hauling things in the car. And we've all had to have way too much stuff into a small car. And I mentioned moving here. I was in a Datsun 280Z.
6: Mm-hmm.
5: And I moved here with very little money. I had to borrow money from my aunt. And
2: why didn't you go to your mom or dad? Or they'd have enough of you?
5: I wanted to. I lived in a really dangerous neighborhood. And I want to thank the guys, Ace, that were already here that didn't bother telling me you don't want to live there.
6: Yeah, who told you to live there?
5: I think Curtis, I think it was. In any event, I guess he wanted me dead.
8: Curtis,
5: in any event, after about a month, I realized.
2: Curtis always did have 20/20 vision.
5: I didn't really fit in.
6: No.
5: So. In any event, I moved here in my Datsun 280Z, and I mentioned that all I really had in it was my Acoustic Research AR speakers and my Sherwood stereo, because that was the thing in those days.
2: Not even a love seat?
5: I had nothing. Huh. I didn't have any furniture. This comes to us from Mr. Lennon. He writes, I enjoyed your story about moving all your worldly possessions in a Datsun 280Z, including your Sherwood receiver and AR speakers. By the way, I had the same setup. My wife and I picked out both in a blind test.
2: Ugh.
5: It was the first purchase we got after we got married. What are the odds?
6: Apparently pretty good.
2: They're just like you, Tom.
5: I still have the Sherwood. I don't know if I still have those Acoustic Research speakers. But you remember, I mean, back in the day that you would study speakers.
2: Speakers were a big damn deal.
5: Do you remember which ones you had?
2: Boston Acoustics. Swear by Boston Acoustics.
5: Nice.
7: Get some JBLs.
5: Oh, very good.
2: Those are good.
7: They were good.
2: They make a nice portable powered speaker now.
7: Oh, they do?
2: Yeah.
5: And now speaker technology...
2: Keeps a charge.
5: You can go to an event and the speakers are so small and they're so powerful.
2: Yeah. Mm-hmm. Magnet technology, Tom.
5: They are... But those were... Yeah, it was a very big deal what kind of speakers one had. And also, there was the...
6: And the size of them. People don't realize how big they were at the time.
5: Yeah.
7: if not bigger.
6: Yeah.
2: My buddy had two speakers and each they were matching set and they were as big as a refrigerator.
7: Yeah.
6: I believe that.
7: Yeah.
2: He was so proud of them.
7: It's not felt, but they had something on the outside.
8: Oh yeah, they could come off and replace the speakers. Yeah.
2: Absolutely.
5: And there was one brand, they were thin. They looked kind of like today's TV screens.
2: Hmm.
5: Remember those? They were arced.
6: Too fancy for my world.
5: I didn't have any, but I think they were electrostatic or something.
7: Wow. Mm.
5: I suppose those speakers, they're all floating around somewhere, but they were great. But the other thing was you'd go to someone's house and you could go over to their crate of albums and get a quick, you could kind of figure out what they were all about.
8: Exactly, yeah.
5: I mean, Pat, I'm sure that you would, you know, go through some young lady's albums and, well, look.
8: If you found Boz Scaggs or Abandoned Lunch by Hall & Oates, you knew that you were.
5: But if you found a lot of records by Melanie, you know, this is going to be a depressing
8: get out of here.
6: First of all, she didn't have very many.
2: You know, Brand New Key.
8: See, Judy Collins, you got to run.
7: I love that song.
2: Lay Down in the Rain. And
5: oh, that was a good song.
6: I like that song.
2: That's about it.
7: Yeah.
6: I got it.
5: She was a Woodstock. She did very well.
6: She did? She was at Woodstock?
2: Yeah, yeah, she sang backup for Santana.
5: No. She was.
7: No.
4: He can't help himself. No. That's wrong.
5: Well, I'm the only one here.
4: No kidding.
5: Who
4: why
5: deals
4: you,
5: with facts.
4: Why weren't you at Woodstock? What's your problem?
5: I wasn't old enough.
4: Yeah, but come on.
8: Your brothers go? Your brothers think about going?
5: The same reason.
4: Pussy excuse.
5: I never saw Babe Ruth play.
6: Did your brothers go?
5: No.
6: He's a good question.
8: Sister?
5: No.
7: I mean, in all honesty, you were what? You were 17 or something,
4: and you
7: right?
4: were right. You were right there.
8: Yeah.
5: No, I wasn't.
8: A 5-hour drive, tops.
4: Come on. Cleveland to New York City?
5: No, I was in Harbor Springs.
2: How did I not know he was in Michigan?
7: Oh, it did
6: every summer,
7: summer,
6: you know that.
7: Yeah.
2: Son of a bitch.
5: Beautiful place. Thank you very much.
2: Bane of existence.
5: Thank you for the letter, Mr. Lennon. I certainly appreciate it.
2: Is that John Lennon?
5: He goes, by the way, I didn't own a 280Z like you, Tom, but I borrowed one from my senior prom in 1976.
6: Cool.
8: Boom.
5: Oh, no, here we go. Christy, you'll know this one. He goes, I worked at a restaurant called Victoria Station.
6: Station, yeah. Prime rib place.
4: Eating a train car.
5: I love that place.
6: Yeah. And that was a prom place.
5: There was one.
8: Wait, was it
5: there
8: ever?
5: Was one here somewhere. How did they tear it down?
8: Chain. Yeah.
6: Yeah.
2: For but all of his erudite behavior, he loved Victoria Station.
7: Would you consider it lower middle class?
6: Yes.
8: Or? Yes. Oh, yeah. Oh, yeah.
5: No, it was a sit down. It was a.
7: Well,
6: middle class.
5: It was nice.
7: Spaghetti, what's the equivalent today?
2: Spaghetti warehouse.
5: Well, that's like a Houlihan's, or today it would be a
2: Fridays.
5: Yeah,
7: that kind of thing.
5: What do they call it? Fast? Is it fast casual? There's some restaurant name they have.
7: Yeah, casual dining.
5: But I mean,
7: right.
5: It was nice for the. It would great
6: like
5: for the
6: Charleston's, maybe. Do you
7: okay,
6: know that?
7: All
6: yeah.
7: Right. I yeah. gotcha. A Cheddar's.
2: Yes.
5: That was Cheddar's. They were really cool. They were made of train cars.
6: Yeah, it was a big deal.
7: They really were?
6: Yeah. Oh, trailer yeah. park world to be oh. able to go there. Yeah.
2: I said eating a train car.
7: I thought you were making a joke.
6: No, it wasn't.
5: You know my famous train cars?
7: Because I heard eating a train car is what I heard.
6: No, what is your train car
4: The toilet that somebody used?
5: It's unbelievable. Why bother coming in if every one time you want to tell a story, it's ruined?
7: Oh, that's right. Yeah, no, I do remember
6: that. Maybe you
7: just
6: need
7: yeah.
6: some new stories.
8: Oh, boy.
5: I just tell the truth.
6: Okay.
5: All I've got is what really happened.
6: Yeah, true. Don't we all?
2: It was really crowded that night, right?
5: I'm not going to tell the story.
4: Why not?
8: He's actually a little upset.
5: You've actually ruined it.
2: No.
7: Ruined.
2: And the toilet wasn't in a convenient place, right?
5: It was a planter.
8: A planter.
2: It had dirt in it and everything, or
5: yes, it was a.
7: Maybe he was trying to help fertilize.
5: I'll explain.
7: Well, you did. No,
5: have you
7: yeah,
5: ever been in a caboose, Pat?
8: Yes. Are you talking about the train?
7: I kid.
2: No, I remember every time I've been in the caboose.
5: I'm talking about a drunken evening with a up and coming female comedian.
8: Yeah, we had a place called the Station in Wilkes-Barre that was all train cars, and yes, I've eaten in the caboose.
5: Well, in this one, you entered and you entered into it in the caboose.
2: I'm surprised you eat at caboose. I'm very surprised.
8: That's a young man's game.
2: That is a young man's game.
7: Oh, I hope that's not.
2: You true. Could get. Very,
7: I can't
2: very,
7: wait to take my teeth out and chow down.
2: You could be very. You get very very sick.
5: I'm quite familiar with E. coli. I'm not going to get it from the tap. Now, could we? Could we get to the story? This was a bar,
7: right?
5: And
7: Victoria Station, right?
5: No, it was very similar.
8: Okay.
5: Oh. It was actually, I could give you the history if you'd want to know.
2: I would love that.
7: I know you could.
8: do you remember the name of the place?
5: It was called The Caboose.
8: The Caboose.
6: Oh, it's
2: the name of the restaurant was The Caboose.
5: Yes.
2: And no it was, kidding.
7: On the Fellas?
5: It was in Fern Park, Florida, in Orlando.
8: Dancing Fellas?
5: It was at the height of the disco era.
2: Wasn't like the Ramrod or something?
7: Leather pants.
6: Was it a fern bar since it was in Fern Park?
5: They had ferns.
2: Yeah, that called, was a big deal. You sure it wasn't called Fister's? I think it was.
7: Fister's moved out of that spot.
2: Oh,
7: yeah. And okay. then the caboose moved
2: the
7: in.
2: The caboose.
5: It,
2: yeah.
5: it had a young heterosexual clientele.
2: Yeah. Okay. Okay.
5: But you would go in the caboose, and at a caboose,
2: yeah, you would.
5: The there is a shelf on both either side of it. It kind of narrows,
8: that shelf,
5: and it's a little more, a little higher than eye level.
2: Mm-hmm.
5: And they had a variety of potted plants, yes, but one of them was in a toilet.
6: What?
7: Right, right. Kind of funny.
5: A commode.
6: Yeah, yeah. Sounds lovely.
7: And some
2: when prankster. Was that a good idea? Let's put the planter in a it toilet.
5: It was the whole Fridays thing. Okay. You'd walk in and there'd be an upside down boat and a bunch of oars and
2: right.
5: old
2: right.
5: funky signs, okay. all that stuff.
2: Yep.
6: Okay.
5: All that junk hanging around. That way, between that and the throbbing music, you didn't have to actually speak to anyone. You just walked around and screamed.
7: All right.
6: This was a nightclub. It wasn't a restaurant.
5: Yeah,
6: I thought it was a restaurant all this time.
5: It was a nightclub.
6: Okay.
5: Are you holding? That was pretty much that was the nature. In any event, one particularly crowded evening.
7: One particularly crowded evening.
5: I'm not sure how it was possible.
2: I met a stranger.
5: We were doing the cleanup, and someone had.
2: So, wait a minute! Someone now, you had, were part of the cleanup crew.
5: Yeah, I worked.
2: Okay.
5: And someone had removed the potted plant from the. There was an old fashioned toilet,
7: right? But it
5: was
7: that had a potted plant
5: up at high level. Someone had removed.
8: I like Chick's version better.
5: Someone had removed the potted plant and taken a silhouette altering dump in it.
2: Yes, they did.
6: Oh my God!
5: So
2: right there in the caboose.
5: But what always puzzled me was how did they pull this off? With the bouncer right there on the outside and the place so crowded.
6: Maybe the bouncer did it.
7: I mean, there's a chance that the person was being cheered on while it was going up.
6: Yeah.
7: But how did no worker become aware of it?
2: You know, at one point he had to be, maybe he, some sort of container and then
6: dumped it.
5: I don't know.
7: I don't think he sat right on it.
5: I'm sure what probably happened was the bouncer, there was some kind of a hold out front, people waiting to get in, and then the caboose cleared just enough for the guy.
7: Awesome.
5: And by the way, it had to be a guy.
2: It was
5: I'm speculating, but if it was a woman,
2: it was that popular.
5: You,
2: it was that they
5: packed.
2: People waited
5: all the time.
2: Waited? All right.
7: Huh. If it was a woman, it was Nell Garter apparently.
5: And judging once again
7: by the size of
5: the epic.
2: Wait a minute, did you actually in person see the leavings?
5: There was an odor. And then, yes.
8: An odor.
6: Oh, God.
7: Who had to clean it out? Did you guys pick, did you draw straws?
2: If we could get
5: the place of the straws were too short.
2: If we could get a police artist sketch, police sketch artist in here, could you describe it to him?
5: I don't remember that.
7: Man.
5: So that's.
7: Unfortunate.
5: That's the caboose. Long gone, by the way. But I wonder how do they, when they tore down that Victoria Station, do they have to take cutting torches and?
6: I don't know. Maybe they repurpose those cars somewhere.
5: But can they move them?
2: Half?
6: Yeah, you can move anything. You move a house. Why couldn't you move a car?
5: They're pretty big.
7: Figured it out.
5: All right.
7: Wild.
5: Okay. Well, and that's sports. Oh, sorry. We never started. Give me the sports preview once again.
2: WNBA action from last night. We had a couple of walk-off home runs in Major League Baseball, a couple of golf outings yesterday. The winners, Wyndham Clark and John Rahm. Ryan Blaney and Kyle Kirkwood win your racing event.
5: Very cool in Washington, D.C.
2: And Coco Gauff.
7: You know, some of the turns, it was like, are they going 10 miles per hour? But you would, just the way it looked. Right. And then they would show the dashboard. It's like, oh, no, they took that at 90 or whatever.
2: you get used to it, yeah.
5: Yeah, if you were in your car. Oh, there appears to be a car in the stands.
7: Yeah, yeah.
5: that was really cool.
6: It was cool.
5: Now, that's all coming up. We'll get another song out of Mr. Godwin. You can reach us, Bob and Tom, at bobandtom.com, or go to our website. And by the way, coming up, a super special surprise. I'm very excited about this. Coming up next week, we will be opening up our pop-up store again, and we've got some interesting new stuff coming. I'm very, very pleased with this. I'll perhaps give you a preview coming up later this week.
2: And coming up, the update for the classic practical joke, spring-loaded can.
6: Okay.
2: And most often it's a snake that pops out.
5: And it used to be a snake in the peanut brittle.
7: Right. We've got to change it.
5: Yeah, but peanut brittle
2: has been updated.
5: Now, I wonder, do you suppose, are peanut butter sales, peanut brittle sales really down, or are we just in our sphere of...
6: I have no idea.
7: They have to be down from...
6: From the 60s? Yes.
8: You know, that's my favorite candy. I'm not even kidding. My favorite treat.
7: Christmas
8: treat. Yeah, I love it.
6: Really?
8: Yeah. My mom made it. I've always enjoyed it.
6: Huh.
2: And is it usually for a fundraising, the peanut brittle? Is that another decade?
7: They did a lot of that stuff in the big cans.
8: Yeah.
2: Yeah. Right? Yeah,
5: it just seems to have gone out of fashion. Maybe it's doing very well. We just don't know.
6: Maybe we're not in the peanut brittle world.
5: Yeah.
7: Well, one of life's great ironies is those who love peanut brittle often have false teeth.
5: Mm-hmm. Huh. I thought you were going to say are often dead.
7: Well,
5: that's what
2: Josh,
5: I think Chick hit that head down.
2: You know, Josh, if you aren't true to your teeth, they'll be false to you.
5: Yes. And by the way, closed circuit to the dentist, I have to come in today.
7: Oh,
2: boy. Man, it must
5: chipped
2: be nice.
5: Teeth.
2: I've had to go.
5: Yeah.
2: I've had to go see my dentist for how long?
5: Big front one. See that?
6: Well, I can't see from here.
5: It's bad.
6: I believe.
7: Did he at least pay you well?
2: Is that from eating the caboose?
5: Yeah, that's right.
2: Chipped a tooth?
5: Lapping up the butt.
7: She must have been pierced back then.
2: Lapping up the butt.
7: If we're not if the pop-up shop next week doesn't have a shirt and a hat that says lapping up the butt or doing it wrong.
2: Or I eat at the caboose.
8: I like that better. That's good.
2: You know how many of those we'd sell? We're leaving money on the table.
6: Jess Hooker's in there screaming at me right now.
7: Oh, it's real easy.
5: I hope she has a gun.
7: Black shirt, white letters. I eat at the caboose.
2: I eat at the caboose.
5: Coming up, we have, when we come back, actually, we have a my favorite story of the day, actually, and it's very short, and it involves E. coli.
2: Well, there you go.
5: Of course.
7: All right.
5: the E. coli.
2: And maybe.
5: The E. coli buffet. Would that be a bad name for a restaurant?
2: Hopefully. Possibly. Maybe when we come back, we'll get Tom to tell another one of his stories.
5: Well, can you ruin it before I even
7: By
5: get
7: the way,
5: it
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1: Hey, welcome back to the Bob and Tom Show. We're in the O'Reilly Auto Parts Studios. Don't go anywhere. We are off the rails today. There's Christy Lee at the news desk.
2: You're so cute today.
3: My teeth are bothering me.
1: Oh, no. Like a particular one or just all of them?
3: Oh, I chipped the whole bottom of the first four somehow.
4: Oh, my gosh.
2: Did you eat some peanut brittle?
5: You have some grape, you have some grape nuts that rolled?
3: Do you know how...
1: Did you fall down, go boom?
3: I'll try to explain this. Everybody is familiar with the inside of their own mouth.
2: Right.
4: Right.
3: Right. You know what I'm saying? Sometimes. And then if you lose a tooth or something
4: slightest
3: goes wrong,
4: change. Yeah.
3: It drives you crazy.
2: Because your tongue is there the whole time,
1: what,
2: right?
1: What was your statement? Everyone is familiar with the inside...
3: Of their own mouth.
1: Of their own mouth.
4: You take it for granted.
1: Okay.
2: Yeah.
4: The topography.
2: Did you guys see that?
1: Yeah.
4: It felt like a hair was being adjusted on my head for about 30 seconds, and I just watched a fly off of my head.
1: And I thought it hit me in the head when you said that.
4: Man, it flew that way.
1: Wow.
4: So anyway, sorry.
1: Can we get a pest service
4: in
1: here?
4: My gosh.
3: In any event, yeah, so the inside of your mouth, you know what it's like. And when anything goes wrong in there or changes...
2: Yeah.
3: It's weird, and that's what's happening to me right now. I somehow chipped all these teeth.
4: I mean, does the chip itself hurt?
3: Yes, it's real sharp.
4: Oh, yeah.
2: Yeah.
3: So anyway,
2: you can take. I've done this, taken an emery board and filed it down.
4: Oh my gosh!
2: One. What?
4: Are
2: I'm taking a metal.
3: What am I? This isn't the trailer park. This isn't the Civil War. I'm going to call Alex, my dentist.
2: Hey, it works.
4: Boy. What are you going to the dentist to sod?
6: Toothpick wisdom.
2: If you have
6: on the Bob and Tom Show.
2: You've got a metal file.
4: Please speak to us as though you were giving us toothpick wisdom.
1: Please.
2: If y'all have a metal file,
1: there it is. There
2: you can
1: go.
2: Take that and you can shave down a little bit of that on your tooth.
1: You file down your tooth?
2: Yeah. Just a little one.
3: I think they open up in an hour. I'll see if I can get squeezed in. The point is,
1: we got to do the outro.
6: Well, daggum. Consider me educated.
2: You'll thank me someday. On a Saturday when you do that.
3: When you were a kid, what was the weirdest way you had a tooth removed by your parents?
5: The door.
1: I did everything I heard of.
2: A string
1: around the doorknob. Yeah, absolutely.
3: Yeah,
1: slam the door.
3: I did the famous door thing.
4: My dad did too, and it didn't work.
2: Oh,
4: he felt terrible.
1: Did you cry louder?
4: It hurt bad.
1: Yeah,
2: I wonder if wasn't ready to come out yet.
3: I wonder if you go to a dental convention if they have a speech on patients that have come in that something went wrong trying to take.
4: He was so excited. And he goes, I've always wanted to do this.
3: Did he use a string or did he use dental floss?
4: I don't remember if it was fishing line or string or what, but he tied it around there and then slammed the door. And that tooth just stayed pulled.
3: Speaking of dental issues, you said you have an update on the peanut brittle setup here?
4: Oh, yeah, Chicto. He's killing a fly.
5: No way. You got an August fly?
4: Thank you for killing that. What does killing an August fly mean?
5: Like an August, September fly, one of those late ones.
2: Slower. Right. There you go.
4: Man, look at
2: job.
4: That.
5: You did get him.
4: That was a juicy one.
1: I never felt more alive.
4: Yeah.
1: Yes. They available at an outlet near you is the updated snake in a can, the spring loaded when you twist the end.
4: It's
1: black. And here's a couple of pictures of what the inside to fool your victim is supposed to look like, I guess.
4: So we have some modern versions of the... Because it used to be in a peanut brittle can.
1: It used to be in a peanut brittle can, and now, of course, as you might expect, there's a couple of potato chip cans that have been updated with the...
5: Look at that.
1: Those are all spring... The mixed nuts.
3: Okay.
4: I like that. Now, it's essentially a Pringles can, but... Obviously, it doesn't say Pringles on
1: exactly.
4: it.
1: Exactly.
4: But the best way to get somebody is, have you guys seen this new competitor?
3: Yes.
5: Oh, perfect.
1: Absolutely.
5: Try these.
3: So, and what is it, $13? I can't see.
4: Yep.
2: Yep.
4: Yeah. That's going to get you two pieces. You're going to get the travel size and the regular size.
3: And what does it say on top? Is it the spring-loaded snake? What is
4: it? Yeah. Yep. Snake in a can prank. Funny, silly gifts. Leprechaun trick. Whatever
1: leprechaun.
4: That means.
1: Oh, I don't know what the leprechaun trick
3: Maybe the little one has a leprechaun inside it instead of a snake.
2: It jumps out.
4: And then, of course, right above it is the classic salty mixed nuts. That works.
5: But, see, but it's a photo of it. Not you normally see the nuts now in the can. Now you see a photo of it.
4: Very true.
3: Yeah, no, but it could be an off-brand. That makes sense.
5: You think?
6: Huh.
4: But you're
3: No, Josh has the setup. You say, hey, I know I love Pringles. Have you seen this? This new brand is really good.
4: Yeah, or try these and see if we should get these instead of Pringles. And then, sprang!
3: Now, does someone make a kit where you can take an actual Pringles can and modify it?
4: Well, you can use a Pringles can with the, you know, you can just take your snake that you get
2: with
4: that.
2: Yeah, your spring-loaded and snake. Put it,
4: but my issue with this Pringles can is that plastic lid, the pressure from the snake, it might not work.
2: Can it pop the lid?
4: Either that or at least enough of an indentation.
3: Maybe we could get an engineer to develop one where there's an electronic delay.

0: line, and you would, it was sticky at the end, and you would affix a dollar bill to it. So it would look like there was a dollar bill sitting on the sidewalk.
1: Yep.
0: When somebody would go for it, you'd hit this button, and it would, like a tape measure, go zip right back into
1: Oh.
0: But I also got a mousetrap gum pack.
2: I remember those.
0: So you would go, hey, you want a piece of gum? And they would pull the piece of gum out, and it would mousetrap them on their thumb.
1: Oh.
0: Well, I rigged it so that it was very, very strong. I tightened the spring, and I also, it just said, like, gum on it.
3: Mm-hmm.
0: And so I actually took the time to take a juicy fruit wrapper and, like, glue it around. It looked so real. And I put other pieces of juicy fruit
3: nice.
0: And, like, I would take a piece of juicy fruit out and go, hey, do you want this last piece?
1: Oh, man, you've got it down.
2: That is good.
0: Oh, dude, yeah. It was fantastic.
4: Do you want this last piece, Mr. President? He takes it. All of a sudden, you got six Secret Service guys with rifles pointed at your eyeballs.
3: I'm going to ask how many of your brothers beat the crap out of you after doing that.
0: Thankfully.
4: Wouldn't it be great if you were like the Pope or the President and you did stuff like that?
0: Oh, dude.
4: If some dictator came and you gave him the buzzer handshake.
0: Oh, it would be amazing.
4: Mr. Trump always finds that very amusing.
1: Leslie Nielsen was famous for taking that fart machine with him everywhere when he'd do a talk show. It just push a button and...
0: And you go, you know, a lot of people know me from comedy, but really I'm quite a serious actor. And if you
2: never not funny.
0: Yeah.
2: Funny.
1: Absolutely. Hilarious.
4: Well, it's time now for the fourth sports preview.
1: WNBA action.
3: Did I see Jason Sudeikis sitting courtside in Caitlin's
1: Chicago? Yep.
3: Yeah.
1: Watched the Fever Sky game yesterday. They had a couple of walk-off home runs, including, yes, Schwarby goes deep for the Phillies and raccoon trouble in Major League Baseball.
3: Oh,
4: that's a cool story. Great IndyCar race in Washington, D.C. yesterday.
1: Kirkwood went.
4: Perfect weather for it.
3: Yeah, it was.
1: Pretty good.
4: And an American one.
3: Flyovers that were just incredible.
4: Got an American winner. Hey, there you go.
0: There you go. Now we're getting
1: how's that
4: nice,
1: taste?
4: Nice work, son.
1: If you don't like it.
4: Win one for your country.
1: Get the hell out.
4: So thus far, we've
1: love it or
4: not managed to get the sports. I apologize.
3: That's okay.
4: And I promised we were going to come back with a
1: and I feel like
4: E. coli update.
1: I wasn't going to do this sports story, but I feel like today we have to, as there's... In the NFL, there was a sex toy on the field, albeit preseason, but pranksters have to train too. So we'll have a beautiful photograph of that during the Patriot Bills game.
4: I don't want to mention the wrong game. I was going to say the one that I saw part of, whoever threw that, they better have him sign up for the QB2 position.
3: Oh, really?
4: Yikes.
1: Oh, this might have been from last season now that I look at it. I recognize the dildo. Oh, I probably shouldn't say that.
4: You recognize the dildo from last season?
1: I don't know.
4: What is it? Is it last year's model?
3: Yeah.
1: It's not...
4: Are you that familiar with dildology?
1: It's not glow-in-the-dark green. It's
3: natural?
1: What you would call
3: it's
1: flesh.
3: It's natural?
1: Flesh color.
0: Okay. Oh, really?
1: For some of us.
4: All right. And we better get our... we do have a recall out there. So we better get to that when we come back.
1: Okay.
4: I promise you.
1: All right.
4: These are the O'Reilly Auto Parts Studios. 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
3: Good morning. The Wisconsin National Guard is wrapping up disaster recovery service in the Fox Valley. Governor Evers deployed the Guard to the Menasha and Appleton area after last month's tornado devastated the area. Guard personnel have been on site for just over 2 weeks, helping with traffic control, security, and debris collection. New data shows Affordable Care Act health insurance enrollment is down in Wisconsin. About 45,000 fewer Wisconsinites are enrolled in ACA Marketplace health plans. That's after enhanced federal tax subsidies expired late last year. That's a drop of 16%, according to health news and policy organization KFF. Many consumers citing rising costs as the reason for dropping or changing coverage. And Wisconsin hunters are being encouraged to help feed families in need through the DNR's Deer Donation Program. DNR said the program has provided venison to food pantries across Wisconsin for more than 25 years. Program manager Marcus Ruffeld said hunters have donated more than 100,000 deer since the program began in 2000, resulting in about 4 million pounds of ground venison. In sports, the Braves took the final game in that weekend series by beating Milwaukee 4-2 Sunday at the Little League Classic in Williamsport, Pennsylvania. Brewers had won the first two games at American Family Field. Starter Shane Drohan gave up Atlanta's first two runs and wound up taking the loss. Brewers are off today. They start a series in New York tomorrow, taking on the Mets.
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2: Sunny skies to start out early, but more clouds as the day goes along today in a high of 76, cooling off to about 54 degrees tonight with partly to mostly cloudy skies overnight. Mainly cloudy skies on Tuesday with a high of 80 in the afternoon. Chance for thunderstorms later in the day as well. A couple of those thunderstorms could feature heavy rain, hail, and or gusty winds. From the WCW News Channel 7 studio, First Alert meteorologist Spence Berman.
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5: Very upset about this.
6: Hey, welcome back to the Bob and Tom Show. Christy Lee at the news desk.
7: Well, hello there.
6: There's Pat Godwin.
8: Hey.
6: Hey, there's Josh Arnold.
9: Hi there.
6: Ace Cosby's here.
9: Gene Bozo.
6: Bozo. I'm Chick. We're in the O'Reilly Auto Parts studios. Hello, Tom.
5: Hello, Chick McGee. Now, we've been promising to get to a sports broadcast of some sort. We do have some actual facts. We have just determined that...
6: and he's off again.
5: The snake in the can prank.
6: Is alive and well.
5: We've... someone had pointed out that typically it would come in peanut brittle cans, and that they seem to be somewhat dated. We have not looked up. Has anyone done any research? Is our peanut brittle sales down from, say, 50 years ago?
9: I mean, the answer is yes.
8: I don't
9: think we have to do any research.
7: Hang on.
5: Has there ever been a peanut brittle candy bar?
8: Not really. I mean, the Heath Bar comes close.
9: Not really. It's all been your toffee, more toffee-based.
5: Christy, did you say that your mother used to make homemade peanut bread?
7: His mother did.
8: It was a big deal at my house.
7: My grandmother did.
9: It can be delicious. Mm-hmm. I just never wanted a bunch of it, and I don't have it now. I mean, I haven't had it in 20 years.
5: But the gag was the peanut brittle can, you'd take off the top, and the things would spring out, the snakes, and it would scare you. But again, we've decided to re-engineer this so you could do a version in an actual Pringles can. But as you've pointed out, the snakes would be pushing up too much. If we could get an engineer to design some kind of slight delay, you'd take the top off, maybe even have a fake chip there, and you look at it, and then it comes flying at you.
9: That'd be amazing.
5: Preferably strong enough to break your
9: mind. I'm going to say after like three chips, it'll shoot out. Somebody could just be munching along.
5: Even funnier. Then they're going to spit chips. What a great idea.
7: And so here you go. Peanut brittle sales are down 2.8% from last year.
5: Oh, but how about from the 60s?
9: So I'm going to say from each year it's gone down 2.8% since 1965.
7: Also, peanut brittle is very seasonal, peaking usually around the holiday gift-giving season. Yes.
9: That's when you had it, Pat?
8: It's delicious. My mom made that and a cookie called a ragalachi, and those are the two things that stuck around. She would make it every year.
9: Yeah.
8: Yeah.
5: So peanut brittle and...
9: might want to have her write those recipes.
7: If you've noticed peanut brittle disappearing from stores or not selling like it used to, you are not wrong. There is a measurable weakness in the peanut candy category now.
6: Oh, yeah.
7: See's, Old Dominion, and Russell Stover are usually the only three right now that are still actively...
9: Old Dominion, the trucking, and peanut brittle.
6: Yep. And by the way, Tom, they have the hand buzzards. The most expensive hand buzzer I can see is $16.
5: How many amps?
9: Yes,
6: say that.
5: See, that's the thing. All these pussy hand buzzers just keep.
6: But they.
5: I want the kind.
7: What do you want? A 220?
8: It's a wind up.
5: I want the kind that picks the guy up off the ground and throws him against the wall.
9: I want the kind the Joker used.
6: Yeah, here's the hand buzzer vibrating when shaking hands. Compact, lightweight.
9: That's
6: key. And then, three pieces, adult prank prop, shock pen.
9: Oh, have you ever felt one of those shock pens?
6: And those are like a little high power.
7: Do you click it and that's when it shocks you?
9: Yep, when you push down the thing, it's zap.
8: The guy's a pacemaker.
9: It feels like a 110 shot. Like slightly.
5: So taser level.
9: It's not so strong that you can't let go of the pen. You're not going to sit there and Bob Dole it the whole time.
6: electric shock pen, trick, gag, gadget. Guaranteed to make someone piss their pants.
8: It'll stop your AFib.
6: How about that?
7: Yeah.
9: Did you guys do the shock potato that I brought in?
8: I remember. I didn't do it.
9: Oh, okay.
8: Some other people did it.
9: It's a game, and it's hot potato, but the potato shocks you if you if you're holding on to it too long. You know, it shocks randomly until you catch it. It feels like that, where it's enough of a shock to make you feel a little silly. Hey, what is this?
5: Oh, that's fun.
10: What the hell?
7: What's happening here?
5: So the snake in the can thing. You found that
6: potato chips and nuts and I guess any cylindrical shaped can.
9: The fake Pringles on Amazon looked pretty good.
6: It really did.
9: Just use the angle. Hey, try these new
8: generic
9: crisps.
8: Pringles. Yeah.
5: Now, don't you use that on dates, Pat? You said you want, hey, lady, baby, you want the snake in the can?
8: Just the tall of the drink is all he is.
9: You guys ever do the old popcorn trick, but with Pringles? Were you?
6: Oh, yeah.
7: Very take salty. The bottom out.
9: You cut the bottom of the Pringles.
6: And you snake it up through there?
5: Unless you're extraordinarily.
9: Why would you hold it like that?
5: You'd have to really reach down in there.
6: And
5: the salt. You may want to desalt them. I
8: just imagine. Would you like some Pringles?
9: Yeah, I think you're up to
6: something. Tom, you want some
9: Pringles? Yeah, right. The key, the reason it only works with popcorn is because it's naturally in your lap.
6: Right.
5: As Marlon Brando said in Last Tango in Paris, unsalted butter, Ms. Schneider.
6: WNBA last night.
5: Wait, I thought we have to get the alfalfa sprouts story out there.
7: Federal health officials are warning consumers about alfalfa sprouts contaminated with E. coli and Salmonella.
9: This affects 10 people.
5: Remember, we just talked about the fact that
6: you'll find out why.
5: You don't see sprouts on sandwiches anymore at restaurants.
7: The CDC and FDA are investigating the outbreak. Both E. coli and Salmonella can cause, as we all know, diarrhea, stomach cramps, fever.
6: Haven't
7: some of those infections
6: finally,
7: become serious.
6: People finally said alfalfa, they're not good. Sprouts taste awful.
9: Well, we found out our very own Jeff Oskey loves them.
6: Well, he's wrong.
9: Although he might just be chewing on his own beard.
6: That's true.
7: Dozens of people across 15 states have become sick after eating the tainted alfalfa sprouts.
5: Dozens more have been affected and poisoned by eating buckwheat pancakes.
9: Oh, man.
8: Huh.
9: he got the Little Rascals theme, the Our Gang theme.
6: It took him six
8: that's show
6: hours.
8: Prep for you.
6: Took him 6 hours to find this piece of music.
5: Don't you love this?
9: Don't you love this?
7: I don't recall hearing it.
5: Before. Oh, you girl. Are you kidding?
7: I didn't watch the Little Rascals.
5: Oh,
9: they are funny.
5: They're great.
7: I'll go back.
6: Are they?
9: Well, Spanky, I may have sent you.
7: I'm aware of them, but.
5: They had a monkey. They had a cool
7: they had
5: dog.
7: A monkey?
5: They had a dog named Petey. They had a little car.
7: Petey
9: was cute.
5: They had a clubhouse.
6: The coolest thing they had was the car.
9: They had like boxcar races, didn't they? Like
6: seemed,
9: those little.
7: Did they have a treehouse or a clubhouse?
5: It was
9: the He-Man
5: Woman Haters Club, right?
7: Yeah.
5: That great theme music. And once again, Alfalfa no longer with us. All of them are gone now.
6: Oh, yeah.
7: Yeah.
5: Sad.
6: Better now.
9: Or just how things work.
7: Yeah.
5: Well,
8: get to be 95.
5: Alfalfa was either shot or stabbed to death. I forget which.
7: Okay, we don't want to relive the horrible
6: it would be
7: demise of the
6: grotesquely
7: little
6: weird
7: rascals.
6: For any of them to still be alive.
9: He stabbed somebody with his cowlick, didn't he? He ran at him.
5: I think that cowlick was a little much.
9: Well, you gotta commit to the joke.
6: Who said that? Hey, you know what you gotta do is put the cowlick up on the. It'll be your trademark.
8: But then I'll be stuck with it.
7: How old were those kids when that was shot? Do you know?
5: Spanky was
9: so
5: like
9: little.
5: Four.
7: Yeah, I mean, that in it itself is.
6: Didn't you? I thought we had Spanky was three when he started.
7: Whoa.
9: What was the kid's name that wore the bowler hat?
5: Butch?
6: Stymie.
9: Stymie.
5: Oh, Stymie.
9: Yes.
5: Oh, okay. Stymie.
9: That kid was funny. Yeah, that was fun.
6: I want to say Stymie at one point was on Sanford and Son.
9: Oh, really?
6: Or something like that. Yeah.
9: You wonder if he got stuck with the bowler hat his whole life.
5: He did reemerge there for. You're right. I forget.
6: I think so.
5: Was that the show?
6: Maybe not.
5: I'll do some homework on that. Can you give me the sports preview?
6: WNBA. Caitlin Clark. Clark has 37. Kelsey Mitchell, 30.
5: IndyCar.
6: Kyle Kirkwood wins the IndyCar race. Ryan Blaney won the NASCAR race. Coco Gauff, no plans to marry Jared Goff yet.
9: What about her brother, Jack?
8: Yeah.
6: Of course, if she did, she'd
5: Jack
6: be...
5: Jack Goff.
6: Coco Goff Goff.
7: And her brother, Picasso.
6: Her brother Jack Goff.
7: Jeez.
6: John Rahm won the live event.
5: You think there is some poor kid out there
6: Wyndham
5: named Jack
6: Clark won
5: Goff.
6: The PGA.
9: There might be a Jack
8: GLFF,
9: Goff.
8: Of course there is.
7: I went to school with Goff.
9: Don't you go to GLFF? John? You go to John, right?
5: John Goff?
9: Yeah.
7: His name was Mike Goff. The other was brother.
8: Sure, Mike Goff?
7: Yeah. What was his brother's name?
6: Mahog?
9: There was a kid a couple grades ahead of us that was Michael Hunt.
7: I had one in my school, yeah. Michael Hunt.
9: Isn't that something?
5: He never got paged by the assistant principal in the PA.
9: He played football, and they would say his name.
8: No, they wouldn't.
9: I promise.
7: And they didn't say Michael either,
9: no,
7: did they?
9: No, we would lose our mind.
6: Michael by Mike Hunt.
9: Right.
5: Paging.
7: Oh, boy.
5: Never mind. We have a whole song about that we can't play anymore. Okay, well, thank you very much. That was our sports preview. This may be one of those shows.
6: Have you seen
5: the?
6: What's her name? Morena? I never know how to say her last name.
7: Morena.
6: Daredevil girlfriend.
9: I'm sorry?
6: Daredevil's girlfriend, Morena
9: Baccarin?
6: Baccarin.
9: Yeah, I think that's
6: She's in a TV show, Sheriff Country.
9: Yeah. Is it? Yeah.
6: It's
9: yeah.
6: called Sheriff Country.
5: Is she the sheriff?
6: And she's the sheriff. And you know, behind the scenes, they don't call it Sheriff Country.
7: Oh, no.
5: Especially when she's having a bad day.
6: Man.
9: Boy, oh boy.
6: Why would they name it that?
7: We're talking about it.
6: Seems so like an error.
7: They knew.
6: Me. I don't.
9: Well, I think they expect most people aren't like us.
6: Yeah, that's
7: well, ain't that the truth?
5: By the way, they're wrong.
8: Doesn't the Swedish cop have a racy name, too, the show that you're watching?
6: Oh,
8: is it the Finnish cop or the Swedish
6: Detective
8: guy?
6: Detective Ole.
8: Yeah.
7: Ole.
6: But it's pronounced Hole.
8: Yeah.
7: Hole?
8: Detective Hole. Yeah.
6: It's spelled H-O-L-E. Detective Hole.
5: Oh, okay. Well,
6: he's brilliant.
5: Thank you. Fantastic. Now, that's all coming up. 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
1: Sunny skies to start out early, but more clouds as the day goes along today and a high of 76, cooling off to about 54 degrees tonight with partly to mostly cloudy skies overnight. Mainly cloudy skies on Tuesday with a high of 80 in the afternoon. Chance for thunderstorms later in the day as well. A couple of those thunderstorms could feature heavy rain, hail, and or gusty winds. From the WCW News Channel 7 studio, First Alert meteorologist Spence Furman.
2: Welcome back to the Bob and Tom Show. We're in the O'Reilly Auto Parts studios. Christy Lee at the news desk.
3: Hello.
2: She's, is that a shimmy?
3: It's a little shimmy shimmy cocoa butt.
2: Cocoa butt? I think it's cocoa paw.
3: It is? Mm-hmm. I always thought it was cocoa butt.
4: Oh, I always thought it was cocoa paw.
2: Cocoa what?
3: Shimmy paw. Shimmy paw, cocoa
2: yeah.
3: butt.
2: Cocoa paw?
4: Yeah.
2: I thought it was cocoa paw.
3: I'll be darned.
2: Isn't it, Tom, did you hear it?
5: I always thought it was
3: sorry.
5: Shimmy shimmy cocoa butt. Isn't it?
3: That's what I thought.
6: I think the kids sang it like that. I've never heard
2: yeah,
6: that.
2: Yeah, I don't know.
3: Playground talk.
4: I'll put a 20 on Coco Pa.
3: Pa?
4: Yeah.
3: All right.
4: What?
3: I'm looking it up.
4: I thought it was Pop.
6: I thought it was Pop.
4: Yeah.
2: I'm confused.
5: Shimmy, shimmy.
6: Not willing
5: Coco
6: to lose a 20.
5: What would
4: be Coco Butt?
5: because that was the Coco Butt.
3: It was fun.
5: Was the famous wrestling
4: yeah,
5: move.
4: I know. So why would they put it in a child?
5: Because Bobo Brazil was a great American.
4: Oh, no.
5: Oh, you're.
4: I'm not saying he wasn't.
5: Mr. Are you saying Mr. Brazil was not a quality American?
4: I understand that it sounded like that. No, I'm fine with him.
7: The song predates Coco.
4: It has to. It has to.
3: What did you say it was?
4: Shimmy Shimmy Coco Puff, what I'm saying.
3: It's Shimmy Shimmy Coco Puff.
5: Puff.
4: Chick was right again.
2: I thought it was Puff.
4: Why do we continue to doubt Mr.
3: I don't know.
2: I think it's because I lie all the time.
5: Yeah, I mean, a stop
3: There's
5: clock.
3: There's also a Shimmy Shimmy Coco Bop. was Bop. Sung by Little Anthony and the Imperials.
2: I'm sorry.
4: Coco Bop's the one that I'm familiar
5: Coco
4: with.
5: Bop.
2: Hang on a second. Christy, I believe Tom is insulting me, and it kind of got lost.
3: Oh, what did he say?
2: What sure. did you say?
4: Even a broken clock is right twice a day.
5: the Shimmy Shimmy Coco... It's not puff.
3: Puff.
5: What does that mean?
4: What does Coco Butt mean besides your silly,
5: silly
4: Bobo Brazil?
5: Bobo Brazil, one of the greats.
3: Yeah, but he came way
5: today's
3: after this.
5: WWE stands on the shoulders of Dick the Bruiser and Bobo Brazil.
4: Of course, of course. I'm not saying they're not legends, and they don't. If they're not already in the Hall of Fame, that they should be.
5: Your father, two tours of dirty in Vietnam because of guys
3: now.
5: Like Bobo Brazil.
2: That's right.
3: Let's just move on.
5: Okay, here it is. This is the song.
3: From Little Anthony and the Imperials, but that's Shimmy Shimmy Coco Bop.
4: Shimmy Shimmy Rock.
5: Wasn't that the hit?
4: Bop.
3: The song...
5: Boy, it sounds like those background vocals are being tortured.
3: The playground song came before this song did.

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1: I insist we keep listening.
2: We should stop.
0: This may have all the politically correctness of Papa Oo Mau Mau.
3: That's kind of why I said we should probably move on, because I'd like to learn. The origin of Shimmy Shimmy Coco Puff.
0: That's probably not going to show up as
1: a native hut
0: hip-hop tune.
4: I'd like to know what's happening in the native
0: hut. Use the sample from Shimmy Shimmy Coco.
4: I don't think we should shy away from other cultures.
2: I don't know.
1: How are we supposed to learn?
0: Really unfortunate.
2: diversity revealing.
0: Is a little Anthony still with us?
3: Little Anthony? I don't.
1: There's no way.
5: No.
2: No.
0: I mean,
1: he'd be 108.
0: What year was that a hit?
2: He and the Ink Spots are long
1: I'm guessing the 50s.
0: Ink Spots? It's the Imperials.
2: Him and his favorite other group.
0: What?
3: You guys, Little Anthony is still with us. He's 85 years old.
1: Oh, shut the hell up.
0: But he's probably getting smaller every day.
4: Yeah.
0: And he's shrinking.
3: He was born in 1941.
4: How many of his feet are still with us?
1: And why do I why do I think an old white guy gave him the term Ink Spots?
2: I've never heard.
1: The Ink Spots.
3: Boy, I really stepped in this, didn't I? I will never shimmy again on the show.
0: Their cover band, the Whiteouts.
1: How about the Ink Spots?
0: They do really rhythm-free versions of their song.
4: I like the Ink Spots' sophomore record, There Goes the Neighborhood.
3: Do you know Little Anthony's real name? I bet you do.
1: Big Anthony.
0: Is it Anthony?
3: No.
0: Not even.
3: It's Jerome.
1: Jerome!
4: I promise you, a white guy made
3: Jerome
4: him change that.
3: Yeah. Gordine.
4: Yeah.
2: Really?
3: Mm-hmm.
4: Yeah, you're Little Anthony now.
1: Yeah.
4: we got to sell records and you can't.
1: You and the Imperials. And somebody think
0: bring the boys
1: royalty.
0: In, I'll rename them. They all sound like they're in the mafia now. Well,
1: WNBA winners last night, Dallas, Vegas, and Washington. And Caitlin Clark had 37 points, Kelsey Mitchell 30. Fever beat the Sky last night, 113-90.
0: Now, when you're watching the games by yourself at the house, when Caitlin, they hit a three, do you go, yes, out loud?
1: The most I do when it's just kind of a one of those. Really? I'll do that.
0: Yeah, I found myself.
1: Caitlin had
0: especially when a three, nothing but net.
3: Yeah.
0: You kind of got to go, yes.
4: It's always amazing.
0: Yeah.
1: Caitlin had a career high 8 of Indiana's franchise record, 18 three-pointers.
3: Man.
1: And 10 assists. There you go. They finished that road trip 3-2. Golf. Wyndham Clark pulled away.
3: Boy, that's a name, isn't it?
1: Rory. Wyndham Clark.
3: Yeah,
0: he was not one of the Imperials.
3: No.
1: Wyndham Clark won the BMW event in St. Louis. John Rahm won what might be the last live golf event in a far-off place called Westfield, Indiana.
3: Congratulations.
0: Did they give him the money in a blood-soaked suitcase? Just ask.
1: And from Mason, Ohio, Kings Island, Coco Gauff defeated fellow American Jessica Pegula, 6'2", 6'4", captured her second women's Cincinnati Open title yesterday.
3: Shimmy, shimmy, Coco Gauff.
4: Yeah!
2: She's good.
4: Yeah,
2: shimmy, shimmy.
1: Arthur Fils.
3: She could have her own theme song.
1: Yeah. Arthur Fils, F-I-L-S, of France. He's from France. Defeated American Francis Tiafoe, 6-3, 1-6, 6-0. So there you go.
3: It probably is Arthur Fils.
1: That's Arthur Fils. Arthur Fils. New York Mets fans treated to a wild spectacle. A raccoon started grabbing food through a hole in the stands.
4: Oh, this will be funny.
1: Look at that.
4: Look at that little paw coming up.
2: That's hilarious.
1: How creepy is that?
3: That is kind of creepy.
0: Some guy tossed all his peanut shells. I mean, a lot of them. This little hand comes up.
1: Average baseball fan, man.
3: Sure.
1: That's
3: the best part of the baseball game.
0: Well, especially if it's a Mets game.
1: Throwing your junk on the floor.
4: Oh. Yeah, I'm surprised that floor is so clean.
3: Oh, look at that little hand.
1: Good Lord.
3: Oh. Do they eat the shells?
1: That's an opposable.
4: Yeah, raccoon probably does. Could.
1: Oh, yeah.
3: I guess it's good fiber.
1: Raccoon don't care.
3: No.
1: During the Mets Padres City Field, fans of the bleachers spotted the tiny hand. Scott Reynolds captured footage of that paw rising out from the hole and grabbing peanuts. Later in the video, Mr. Reynolds and his friends helped the raccoon get a hot dog.
3: Aww.
4: Oh, yeah. Why not feed it?
1: And guide it through, guided the hot dog through the hole.
3: Aww.
0: Oh, I know. Right. Wink. What was it? Wink, wink.
4: It was Freud night?
2: You have a dream?
1: I'll meet you.
4: I honestly would be putting stuff down there for the raccoon.
3: So would absolutely. I. And my husband would be going, don't feed the raccoon.
2: Popcorn would work.
1: And speaking of the Mets, White Sox beat the Mets 2-1. Tristan Peters, walk-off, one-out, home run. And I'm glad,
0: I'm glad that the raccoons are doing okay. Judging by my ride in this morning, it's been a rough summer for some.
3: Oh, jeez.
0: Oh,
1: some could say
4: changing traffic patterns.
1: Yeah. Chinese humanoid robots.
4: Oh, that's Josh, nice. I love these.
1: Josh, get a hold of yourself.
4: Nothing can go wrong.
1: These robots recently broke several athletic records set by humans on the opening day of the World Humanoid Robot Games in Beijing.
3: Oh, boy.
0: This is
1: the most shocking sentence in this story, Josh. More than 2,000 humanoid robots participated in the five-day event.
4: That's an army. Why not just call it what it is, an army of robots?
0: They are amazing. They've got them. They can do flips. They're sprinting. Did you see the one where they hit the wall at the end?
1: What, this guy, 100-meter sprint.
0: Boy, oh boy. he catches on fire, but at the end of the sprint, he hits a giant foam wall,
3: yes,
0: bounces back, and catches on fire.
1: And oh, by the way, if you're wondering, 100 meters in 9.39 seconds, that would be considered a new world record, beating Usain Bolt's record in 2009 of 9.58 seconds.
0: They're absolutely amazing.
1: He was going about 28 miles an hour when he. Also, standing high jump for the robots.
4: Yes.
1: Just standing there.
4: All right.
1: 9.4 feet straight up.
4: So he's standing. Zip! Even does the splits in the air.
1: What the hell?
2: That's insane.
1: That is.
0: And they've got arms and obviously legs and a little head.
1: That is a

0: mechanism straight from the bowels of hell.
1: I mean, we're doomed.
2: Yes.
1: Doomed.
0: Absolutely. Look at that.
1: They should have never let 2,000 in the same place. They could have all synced up.
0: Yeah. Oh, you know they're all hooked together now.
2: Perfect landing. I like to see them do gymnastics.
1: They sync up like a sorority house.
3: Like a little affair.
4: That's amazing.
0: Nice. A high school football coach at Simi Valley out there in California fired after he... it looked like an accident to me, but
4: yeah,
0: it was effective. He kicked a ball into a student athlete's groin during practice.
1: Even if you didn't, you're the coach. You can do things like that. I'm old school when it comes to coaching.
0: Absolutely.
4: Well, and apparently the backstory was this guy had been kind of a problem. Not the coach, the kid.
0: The player?
4: Do we have the video there?
0: Video captured by campus camera. Royal High School football coach Adam Brubaker.
2: Oh,
1: that he does. You can't plan that.
2: No.
4: He kicks the kid's what? 5 yards away. The coach kicks the ball and hits the kid right in the groin.
2: And he got fired for that.
4: Yeah.
1: It looks brutal. But I don't know that you can plan that good of a hit.
4: Well, the good thing, he's been picked up by several NFL teams.
2: Oh, really?
4: Yeah, their kickers have been having a rough time in the preseason.
0: Absolutely.
4: This guy, if you've got the kind of accuracy, you can hit a kid in the crotch from 5 yards.
1: Yeah.
0: Simi Valley Unified School District decided to fire Mr. Brubaker after reviewing the film you just saw. He told TV station KABC, it was an accident. I feel a great deal of remorse for what happened.
4: On the Instagram for this, the first comment on the video is the coach didn't get fired. He got sacked. Referencing, of course, the ball that hits the kid in the sacked. Nuts. We have more testicle news coming up, by the way.
0: And we have a world record right now.
5: Stupid world record.
1: Being a coach has to be impossible.
0: Can you imagine?
2: Not
1: already
2: like the
1: hard.
2: Old days.
0: Give me 20. Why?
2: Yeah.
0: Why?
2: Make me.
0: The world's oldest person just celebrated her 117th birthday.
1: Whoa.
0: Ethel Caterham, who lives in Lightwater, England.
6: Yes.
0: Took on the mantle in April 2025 after that death of the Brazilian nun, Ina Canabaro. You remember her. Ina Canabaro Lucas. She was 116. The BBC goes on to report that Caterham celebrated the milestone with her family and friends this past Friday.
1: Kill me.
4: She's how much? What is he?
0: She's the last living surviving subject of King Edward the VII.
2: Jeez. 117.
0: 117.
4: Oh, yeah. Did you see the comment? When she saw the movie Titanic, she said, too soon.
1: Oh, yeah. Yeah.
4: She's old. Of course. You know why she lived so long?
0: Ah!
4: There she is.
1: Wow.
4: That has to be a wig, right?
3: Nope.
2: That's her hair. No.
3: That's her hair.
2: Yeah, it looks like cotton.
0: Who does that look like?
4: She looks like Ron Wood of the Stones.
0: A little bit.
3: Looks like Ron White a little bit.
1: She's just a fossil.
0: Oh, and one more record. This is
4: she owes her longevity to being in England and never having tasted flavor.
0: They have very fine food.
1: As old as anything.
5: Stupid world.
6: Got my shopping list here.
0: David Rush.
6: Oxygen.
2: David Rush.
0: This is exciting.
4: Depends.
0: Ready? David Rush and his son Jeremy, at least he thinks it's his son, have broken the Guinness World Record for the longest throw and catch of a water balloon. They experimented with a number of different balloons and throwing techniques, and Rush was able to toss a Bob and Tom branded balloon 141 feet to claim the title.
2: Nice.
0: They beat the previous record of 127 feet.
1: Oh, all right.
0: Rush explained that they initially used traditional water balloons, but they immediately fell apart when thrown. They decided to turn to thicker balloons, specifically the Bob and Tom balloon, which allowed David to test his throwing technique. A traditional baseball throw proved ineffective.
1: Ah.
0: But when he tried to catapult motion and
2: like this?
0: Go to describe it,
1: mm-hmm.
0: swinging his arm around with a straight arm in a circle and then releasing it.
1: Sure.
4: Sort of like a softball pitch.
2: Like a windmill.
0: Able to get the distance he needed for the new record, 141 feet.
1: All right.
4: And I don't know what kind of publicity-seeking glory hounds would want their own balloons in this, but we did.
0: There he is.
4: Here we go. Boom. Oh, so it's an overhand catapult.
1: Yeah.
4: I see. Okay.
2: Oh, goodness. How many?
1: Now we got to see if this kid.
4: He catches it.
1: Doesn't it touch the ground?
0: Huh.
2: I don't know, but
1: it doesn't.
4: And it does not lose its water.
1: Very nice.
4: Congratulations to David Rush and son.
0: He's very excited.
4: That's great.
0: Very excited.
4: Let's go have a catch, son. While we're at it, we'll set a world record.
2: There's it. There you go.
0: And our balloon's upside down.
2: Nice job, Dave.
1: Have our branding manager call you.
4: Can we AI that, please?
0: Would it kill you to have it right side up,
1: I mean,
0: Dave?
1: Bob's almost the same.
0: Oh, that's true.
1: Yeah. That's true. But Mott and Bob.
4: Well, thanks, David Rush. That's cool.
2: It's cool.
4: Nice to be there. So we had two world records.
0: Yeah.
4: So this old lady, 117. What is the oldest ever? Do we know?
2: 121, I believe. That lady from France.
1: There are a lot of undocumented too that say undocumented as in they don't have their birth certificate.
4: but they're still working, by the way.
1: Can we just go back to illegal alien, please, so I can say things like undocumented?
4: Still doing a nice job, though. Hardworking, folks. Now, Christy Lee's right over there. Can you rescue us?
2: No, I can't, but I can drive away in my Hyundai. You guys can stay here.
0: Yeah. Peel out.
4: This lady's 117 and does not have a job. What a bum.
1: Oh, just...
2: Yeah.
0: Oh, no, don't she
1: living
0: live
1: in her parents' mausoleum.
0: She lives at a home. I moved in with my mom and dad.
4: I moved in with my mom. Her idea of an urn is
0: can
4: not
0: we,
4: income.
0: Can What's we keep an, can we have an, like a daily or a weekly, at least a weekly update on if she's still alive?
2: Yeah, I just came up with some. We should have our own, never mind, Bob and Tom mausoleum. We could all be buried together.
0: Oh, I will.
4: Oh, my. That's morbid.
0: I will kill
1: you. We kind of will be when I set this place on fire.
0: I'm guessing sometime around a third listener letter is when it's going to. Or maybe
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4: And how did we get on Shimmy Shimmy Coco Bup?
2: It was my fault because I was shimmying during the intro. And
0: we have documented proof that it's Coco Puff.
2: It's Puff.
0: But because I said it's Coco Puff, you refused.
2: The Playground song started with Coco Puff, and then Little Anthony changed it to Bop when they recorded the song.
0: Exactly.
1: Oh, General Mills wanted a cut.
4: So the hit version is Coco Bop. Bop.
2: Yes.
1: Never.
4: I see.
0: But the actual version is Puff.
2: Yeah.
4: Do we know what it means?
2: I can tell you, but could we take a break?
4: Okay. I'd be happy to hear.
2: Tell you off air.
4: I need to be educated.
1: Oh.
4: Is it poetic?
2: I will tell you off air.
4: Okay.
2: Coming up, we have our history lesson.
0: I hope it's.
2: I'm going to give you a history lesson in about 10 seconds.
0: I hope it's something to do with eating the caboose.
4: These are the O'Reilly Auto Parts Studios. 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
1: Hey, welcome back to the Bob and Tom Show. We're in the O'Reilly Auto Parts Studios. Christy Lee at the news desk.
2: Hi.
1: Pat Godwin.
3: Hey, chick.
1: There he is. Guitar and keyboard. There's Josh Arnold.
4: Hi there.
1: Ace Cosby.
5: Howdy.
1: Howdy do. Hello, Tom. How are you?
6: Hello, Chick McGee. We're not going to have time to do the entire this weekend in history and today in history.
2: Well, okay, so you've condensed it into one thing, right?
1: Well, you best make time.
2: Oh,
6: I'm just going to do. I'll do a little bit of Saturday in history in case you missed it.
1: All right.
6: 1901, Cadillac Motor Company was founded.
2: Oh, now they're an F1. Who knew?
6: Yeah, the Cadillac of the industry. Of
2: mm-hmm.
4: I saw a Deadhead sticker on a Cadillac. Never go back. Something told me to never look back.
6: Not my favorite, Pat, but on this date in 68, the Beatles released Hey Jude.
3: My favorite. I love it.
2: You don't
3: really
2: like Hey Jude?
6: The na-na-na's get a little bit old.
1: Hey Jude. I agree with
3: you. Got what I need.
1: My friend Tom.
6: Yeah. A little bit long.
3: Say Jude's just a friend. Isn't that how it goes?
6: Yeah. No. 1986, a great movie, Stand By Me, is released.
2: Mm-hmm.
4: That is a great movie.
6: Corey Feldman.
2: Yep.
4: 40th anniversary, my friend.
1: From the short story, The Body, right?
4: Yes.
6: Stephen King.
1: Nope.
6: Yeah.
2: Aren't they touring with that?
4: They are.
2: Yeah, that's what I thought. Was just here not recently.
6: Directed by Rob Reiner, right?
4: Yeah.
6: Uh-huh. You'll like this one, Chick. 1991, Pearl Jam released the great debut album.
1: Ten? Oh, yeah. That's a pretty good one.
4: Gosh darn it. It's fantastic.
1: Yes, sir.
6: In 1994, DNA linked O.J. Simpson to the murders of Nicole Simpson and Ron Goldman.
2: No.
1: What?
6: Who knew?
2: And he still walked.
6: Just in case the timeline and the motive wasn't convincing, science had to get involved. In 2004, Edvard Munch.
1: Monk.
6: You go with Monk, or I like Munch.
2: It's yeah,
6: Monk.
2: But it's Monk. God.
6: Because, I mean, the Munch Museum.
3: Yeah.
2: You are
4: have you been to the new Michael Douglas wing?
1: It's right over there by the Caboose Restaurant.
2: Uh-huh.
4: Yeah, Ellen's.
6: It was stolen at gunpoint.
1: The Scream was?
6: Yeah. In Oslo. Oslo, Norway.
4: Yeah, before that, the painting, he was just standing there.
6: Yeah.
4: Right after the robbery.
6: Gun scared the hell out of him. Let's see now.
1: A performance piece.
6: Happy birthday. You'll know this one, Christy, because you're the one that knows a little bit about this sort of thing. We don't. Claude Debussy.
1: Oh, yeah, the classical music guy.
2: They play him all the time.
6: Pat, you like
3: Sweet Debussy.
1: Some call him Claude Debussy.
4: I like the Caboosey and Debussy.
1: Munch.
4: Yeah, very close together.
6: Didn't you have to get rid of your cat because he clawed your girlfriend in Debussy?
3: I was choking on a Debussy.
4: What happened here? Well, Doc, my cat clawed Debussy.
1: You're not going to believe it.
2: God.
4: I bet you.
2: This show is more juvenile than ever.
1: Oh, shut up.
6: This is, I know who this is. Giada De Laurentiis. TV chef. Anyone?
4: I'm not familiar.
1: Dino De Laurentiis.
2: The pretty girl that has all those great recipes that must take one bite out of.
6: No, yeah, she's really thin.
2: She's very thin. No,
6: huge,
2: that's Ina Garten.
6: Huge boobs.
2: She's a beautiful girl.
6: Huh. Happy birthday. Oh, I love this woman.
1: Tell me you're a boob man without telling me you're a boob man.
6: Kristen Wiig, great actress.
2: Yeah,
4: she is great.
6: Terrific. Born in 1973 on this day.
1: Skeleton Twins. Go watch that.
6: Oh, that is a great movie. My favorite, Dua Lipa, the singer.
4: Your favorite.
6: 1995. I love Dua Lipa.

0: Oh, boy,
1: only one album.
0: I don't have time to think about that right now because we have to get to today in history.
1: Chicken.
0: Do you know who this is? Chick. Happy birthday, Kenny Baker, born in 1934.
1: That's the guy in the R2-D2 outfit.
0: Right. Yeah. Very good. And then he later on, he did commercials. He played a Roomba.
2: Sure that's right.
0: Did. He's a very, very short man.
3: I play a small Roomba.
1: Perhaps you've seen my work as a Roomba.
0: I do other household appliances.
4: I saw my first Roomba lawnmower the other day. Have you seen that?
2: Yeah.
4: That's pretty cool. Guys, they're just out there mowing the lawn.
3: What could possibly go wrong?
4: Yeah, right?
0: Nothing could go wrong.
2: It's in the living room.
0: There's some little kid there. Oh, my God.
1: Must mow, toddler. Must mow.
0: I didn't know this guy. Happy birthday, 1944. Rocky Johnson.
1: That's Dwayne, or The Rock's dad. Robin.
0: Yeah.
2: Oh, yes.
0: Dwayne The Rock Johnson's father.
4: What'd he do?
1: He wrestled. He
0: was a pro wrestler. At one point, I remember reading he was a sparring partner for George Foreman and Muhammad Ali.
4: Well, I'll be.
0: That's why I probably decided to wrestle. Spent a little time practicing with those guys. I think I'll do something else. Rocky Johnson does sound kind of like a penile condition. Ooh. Well, Rocky Johnson.
2: Well, for her pleasure, though.
0: Yeah, very good. Let's see. Happy birthday. Oh, Steve Guttenberg. You know who that is, Christy Lee?
4: Well, of course.
1: At one point, America's sweetheart.
4: Yeah. Wasn't he in Cocoon?
1: Yeah. Couldn't get enough of him.
2: I like him.
4: I do too.
0: Was he in Three Men and a Baby?
3: Yeah. He was indeed.
1: Was he in it? He was the star in my book.
0: He was in
2: Three Men and a Little Lady.
0: All the Police Academy movies.
2: Not quite all. He left after part four.
1: That's right. He couldn't take
3: it. There was a five?
2: Police Academy 5, Assignment Miami Beach.
1: That's right.
0: Ooh.
3: Who took Steve's role? Who was that? Who was the new guy?
2: A good actor. He plays, he's in an episode of Seinfeld. He's the guy that Costanza says is crazy, but Kramer befriends him. And he's like, that guy's not, Lloyd Braun.
1: Yeah.
0: Huh. Happy birthday. Friend of the show. Great comedian, Dana Gould.
2: Gosh, he is great.
0: Very, very funny.
3: Yeah, real good.
0: We'll wish happy birthday to Marley Matlin. Of course, she can't hear us.
4: We'll sign it.
1: Happy birthday!
0: Good friend of the show. Happy birthday, Reggie.
1: Happy birthday!
4: Isn't it Reggie Miller's birthday?
0: It is Reggie Miller's birthday. He's still not allowed on the city of New York. You know that? Because they cannot stand the fact that Reggie smoked
1: missing nothing.
0: Yeah. Happy birthday to the great comedian Dave Chappelle. One of the few guys that still smoke cigarettes on stage. You've noticed that?
2: Mm-hmm. Yeah.
0: He can get away with it.
4: Ian Mellencamp.
3: He and John.
0: A friend of the show, happy birthday, 1977, the great writer John Green wrote The Fault in Our Stars.
2: New book coming out this fall.
4: Many other great books.
0: Well, he's getting older now. His new book is called
3: The Crack in the Moon.
0: The Pain in My Back.
2: I see.
4: Now he won't come on our show. Thanks.
1: Way to go, Tom.
4: Yeah.
0: I'm just kidding. One of my favorite books I've ever read in the last couple of years is... it's got the weirdest title. What is it? I want to say The Andromeda.
4: I want to say something about paper towels.
0: The Anthropocene is a terrific book. I love that book.
2: I'm sure you skimmed a review.
0: I did not.
3: I couldn't remember the title. Not so much.
0: Well, because I wasn't thinking about it. I was thinking about how much I hate the name Rupert Grint.
2: I kind of do, too.
0: It's his birthday today. I mean, Rupert Grint really sounds like...
1: You know, if you could think about... If you could think about all this junk, why can't you think about the one album that you'd listen to the rest of your life?
3: Yeah, give us an answer. What's the first thing that comes top of mind?
2: What are we on
3: mind?
2: A first date?
1: Yes, exactly right.
3: Give us your Desert Island disc.
0: I don't know.
2: Did Marty tell you to ask us that?
1: That's good. That's good, and he didn't, but for the purposes of it, yes, he did.
0: Okay, and then...
1: What about you, smartass? What would you tell?
2: Paul Abdul, Straight Up, Don't Tell Me.
4: Really?
1: Yeah, I'd be probably...
4: You'd be dancing the whole time, wouldn't you?
0: Amelia Earhart becomes the first woman to fly nonstop across the country.
1: I have her album.
0: Yeah. You know why she was the first, Christy?
4: Why?
0: All the rest of the women stopped at O'Hare because they have such good shopping.
3: Those women.
4: Yeah, that's
3: those
4: us women.
3: Shopping women.
4: Yeah, you can't even get a flight without
1: women
4: shopping.
1: Be shopping.
3: Shopping and talking.
4: What am I doing?
0: I missed one. In 1891, Thomas Edison patented the motion picture camera.
1: Oh, who'd he steal that from?
0: And we have the audio from that.
5: Oh. First words I spoke in the original poem. Mary had a tight little pocket. Mary went, I was in a pizza patch.
3: We've told you
2: the most problematic thing we've
0: wrong.
3: You have to play the original one.
0: Wrong.
4: Oh, gee, look, we're into

0: Tomorrow show.
1: Wrong invention.
2: Can you?
1: Okay.
2: Can you imagine?
1: We'll take a break.
2: He was against that?
1: Coming up, we have the Juggalo update. We have a bizarre story involving Casey Musgrave that's very funny.
0: And we have a squid story we need to get to.
1: Oh, yeah.
0: Yeah.
2: Allman Brothers, live at the Fillmore.
1: Nice album.
0: That's your album you're going to take for
2: no.
0: the rest of your life?
3: Little Feet.
1: Little Feet.
3: Waiting for Columbus.
1: Beatles, White Album. We're going to come right back. The O'Reilly Auto Parts Studio is where we are. You can join us back here. 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
1: Sunny skies to start out early, but more clouds as the day goes along today in a high of 76, cooling off to about 54 degrees tonight with partly to mostly cloudy skies overnight. Mainly cloudy skies on Tuesday with a high of 80 in the afternoon. Chance for thunderstorms later in the day as well. A couple of those thunderstorms could feature heavy rain, hail, and or gusty winds. From the WCW News Channel 7 studio, First Alert meteorologist Spence Berman.
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3: Hello.
2: Hello, Pat Godwin.
4: Hey, Chick McGee.
5: What happened to your voice just now? That was weird.
4: I did a radio thing. Hey, Chick McGee.
2: Hey,
4: Chick McGee. Just dropped it.
2: Hey, Josh Arnold.
5: Hey, Chick McGee.
2: Ace Cosby.
5: Hey.
2: There he is. Hello, Tom. How are you, sir?
6: I am fine.
2: Excellent.
4: I am fine.
6: Let's move forward here.
3: Did you get into the dentist?
6: I did, yeah.
3: Good.
2: Yeah, he's walking around the hallway.
3: I know. He keeps licking his... I can see you.
5: He's hitting on you.
6: No, it's my...
3: Not.
6: I chipped a couple teeth, and it's just so weird to have...
2: How did it happen, or are you willing to...
6: I don't know.
4: New dildo?
2: You don't know.
6: No.
2: Pat wants to know if it was a new dildo.
6: Of course, yes. I was.
5: They can get
6: the summer suckathon.
2: You know, if you're not used to a dildo, it can really sneak up on you.
5: What is it, August 20th? It's the summer suckathon. It's not, man. It sneaks up on us every year, doesn't it?
2: What would happen if you found out you really loved it?
3: Sucking on a dildo?
2: Yeah.
3: What's like the point of that?
5: It brought you some kind of peace. Like it was very... Yeah.
3: Like a pacifier?
2: Yes.
6: Could be a little bit awkward.
4: Where's my binky?
2: You suck on that and you play with your navel. You know what I mean.
3: Wow.
2: Uh-oh. Was that too... Okay.
6: I was just innocently sitting here going, hello.
5: If you were to put your finger...
4: I know how we feel.
5: Jake, if you were to put your finger in your belly button...
2: Yeah.
5: Where do you feel it?
3: Oh.
5: You know what I'm saying?
2: At the bottom of my sack.
3: What?
2: Yeah.
5: It's wild.
2: There's some sort of nerve. Yeah. Like it's the diamond lane for...
5: Right.
2: It goes right to your sack.
3: Okay, I'm going to say this, and I probably shouldn't, but... And women who are breastfeeding may say yes.
2: Oh, yeah.
3: The nipple, you can, if it's being sucked on, you can feel it sometimes in the back of your teeth.
2: That's right.
3: Like
5: no kidding.
3: Yes.
2: See?
3: Yes. Huh? There's some kind of nerve that they're all connected in there somehow.
5: Yes. Wow.
3: Yeah.
5: That's really interesting.
2: Of all the nerve.
5: Now, does that.
3: Please, somebody.
5: Is it just breastfeeding or is it any nipple?
3: Well, I was trying to.
5: Okay, I see.
6: You're saying, does it have to be during lactation?
3: No, it doesn't.
5: Wow.
4: Interesting.
5: Okay, yeah.
3: Well,
6: having explored that with absolutely no facts, we'll
5: this wasn't about facts.
4: It's how she feels.
6: Anecdotal.
4: And that's a fact.
2: It was anecdotal evidence.
6: Okay.
2: How can you dismiss that?
3: We haven't heard from Pat, so I'm going to do a story that'll lead to a song.
4: I know what's going on.
3: Yeah. An overturned trailer spilled thousands of pounds of squid onto a roadway in Rhode Island.
2: Squid on the highway.
4: Boy.
3: The Narragansett, how do you say this? Narragansett Police Department.
2: Narragansett
3: said the tractor trailer was carrying thousands of pounds of squid to a processing facility when it rolled over at a local intersection.
4: Ugh.
3: No injuries reported, but the intersection was closed for about 8 hours while crews had to clean up all that seafood.
2: How do people eat squid? I don't care for
6: that. Is that what calamari is?
2: Yeah.
5: That's right.
6: Wasn't there a whole thing that calamari was really
2: squid anus?
6: No, it was.
7: They still took squid though.
3: It was pig anus.
6: It was alleged to be pig anus.
2: Mm-hmm. I didn't hear the pig aspect.
6: Seriously.
3: The rings are supposed to be the pig.
6: Yeah, but I think that was debunked. But there was a whole urban legend that you were actually getting pig anus.
3: And I don't like the tentacle part. Do you?
2: Tentacle.
5: Yeah, I like all of it.
3: Oh, I like.
2: To say tentacle.
3: Tentacle.
6: Now this says, interestingly enough, in. You might know this, Josh. This says in Asian markets, squid-flavored potato chips are quite common.
5: Yeah, huge. Yeah.
6: No kidding.
5: Yeah, I've talked about how you can get squid at the movie theater and all that stuff. Mm-hmm. Yeah.
3: And don't they eat, like, octopus live? And
5: Yeah. I did that. Yeah.
3: Yeah. Did you hear that, Tom?
2: Isn't squid...
3: live.
2: They serve peanut butter with it? Is that what you said?
5: Yeah, you could get plain dried squid, and you could get peanut buttered. Dried squid.
2: Wow.
6: Yeah, this says dried squid, extremely popular snack in Korea, Japan, and China.
5: Crazy. I mean, it's the chewiest. That's nuts.
6: Squid jerky.
5: Yeah.
6: Chewy flavored strips, sometimes smoked or spicy.
5: Hmm.
6: And then it squid chips, squid crackers.
3: We get it.
5: My kids would just be eating the squid in class.
3: Oh, really?
5: Really? They'd be red. Just
3: no kidding. Did it smell?
5: Kind of.
4: Was it grilled? It would be grilled?
5: Squid? It's like jerky.
4: Oh, okay.
5: Yeah. But I did have grilled, and I had a squid that was, octopus that was chopped up right in front of us, and then it was all still squirmy. And you
6: Oh. Wow. Now, the squid, do you dip it in ink?
5: No. You dipped it in, there was a sauce, but not in its own ink. Have you guys had the octopus ink or the squid ink?
3: I've had squid ink.
6: Oh, I was joking.
3: Pasta.
6: That's a thing?
5: Oh, I hate it, dude. It's not good.
3: You haven't had
6: no, it is
3: squid ink pasta?
5: At least for me, it was not for me.
6: Is squid ink a part of an excretory function?
5: That's a part of a defense mechanism.
4: Yeah.
6: But is it poop?
2: It was on the menu.
5: It's not poop.
4: Keeps away predators.
5: It's its own thing. Yeah.
2: In Barcelona, they had it on the menu at the restaurant.
3: I can take you to a restaurant right now that has squid ink.
1: Squid ink?
3: Pasta, yeah.
5: It's in the sauce. I didn't like it.
1: Oh.
3: Yeah.
5: But anyway.
6: Wow.
5: So, Pat, squid on the road.
4: Oh, carrying a load of squid.
2: Yeah.

0: Oh, that, thank you. Because there's squid marks everywhere. It's an octopus, cuttlefish, or bobtail squid.
1: He got stuck.
0: Skid marks everywhere, even in my underwear. Oh. Hey, do do do
2: do You stopped caring, didn't you?
0: Dude, I got lost because I looked up and I got hit. Do do do do do do do do do do do whoa whoa.
2: Because I love squid marks.
0: I know.
2: And then you came back with skid marks and then just went, eh, there's some in my underwear.
0: Well, here's the thing that happened. I went ahead accidentally to squid marks and I had two verses.
1: Are squid and octopuses interchangeable? Are they the same animal?
2: Or? No, they're not the same animal.
1: Okay.
3: No. I do think you can leave a message for a squid and an octopus will get it,
1: though. Okay, thank you.
4: There are. I'm looking at this. There must be 100 different ways to serve squid.
1: Yes, Tom. Yeah.
2: Paul Simon taught us that.
1: Why did you not believe that?
3: Well, that's leave your lover.
2: Oh.
4: Squid ink mayonnaise.
1: Squid ink is used in a lot of stuff, dude. Well,
4: apparently, squid pizza. You name it. It's they got.
3: Can you get squid ink in a pen?
2: Probably.
3: Why wouldn't you? I mean, if you're a hardcore sailor. Wouldn't you have
2: right
3: squid ink? And
2: nothing's wasted out here.
3: That's right.
5: See this tattoo? That's not just any ink. That's squid ink.
2: That's right. We honor our prey.
3: Thank you for sending me this delicious squid.
4: What's coming up, Christy?
1: Coming up, we have Juggalos in the news.
2: I remember the sea captain on The Simpsons one time. Mm-hmm. He had a giant squid hanging on a hook, and he goes, "Arr, Squiddy, I don't hate ye. I just heard there was gold in ye belly." he thought the squid would take it personally that he killed.
3: Is it? That's the same sea captain who opens the restaurant, right?
2: Yes.
3: Yeah.
1: We also have Father of the Year coming up.
3: Oh, it's got to be Tom.
1: No, this Absolutely. Is on meaning it sarcastically.
3: Huh? Oh.
1: I'm meaning it sarcastically.
2: It's a dirt bag?
1: Yeah.
4: Well,
1: kind of.
4: I don't know. This is.
1: I don't know. I think it's kind of a bad thing. He should have turned around.
4: Oh, yeah. But I mean.
1: He should not have left him there.
4: I think it may be a cultural thing.
2: Oh, I love when Tom says things are cultural things.
3: Yeah.
2: Everything's awkward.
3: Get the kids in the other room, everybody.
4: Is paying the bills getting awkward?
0: Yes.
4: A little bit pricey out there for everything. Everyday expenses seem to be going up. 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
1: Sunny skies to start out early, but more clouds as the day goes along today and a high of 76, cooling off to about 54 degrees tonight with partly to mostly cloudy skies overnight. Mainly cloudy skies on Tuesday with a high of 80 in the afternoon. Chance for thunderstorms later in the day as well. A couple of those thunderstorms could feature heavy rain, hail, and or gusty winds. From the WCW News Channel 7 studio, First Alert Meteorologist Spence Berman.
2: Hey, welcome back to the Bob and Tom Show. We are in the O'Reilly Auto Parts Studios. Christy Lee at the news desk.
3: Hello.
2: Hello. There's Pat Godwin.
4: Hey, Chick.
2: Hey, man. There's Josh Arnold.
5: Hi there.
2: Hi there. There's Ace Cosby.
6: Hello.
2: Hello, indeed. And hello, Tom.
7: Hello, Chick McGee. Enjoyed your sports broadcast.
2: Thank you.
7: We have a lot to get to here. We have a number of interesting news stories.
3: We're running out of time.
7: I think we should probably do this Juggalo thing,
3: right?
7: Since the Juggalo Festival, or whatever it's called, is over.
3: A man authorities believe was planning to distribute a large amount of marijuana during the gather of the Juggalos Festival in Max Creek, Missouri, was taken into custody prior to the event last week. The Mid-Missouri Drug Task Force revealed information about Kevin Bluntman Jones's intent to sell marijuana during the festival.
2: That seems to be an awkward nickname.
7: Your name is Blunt Man.
3: Uh-huh.
7: First of all, what kind of superhero is Blunt Man going to be? Well, I guess I got here too late, but, you know, I was kind of high. Bought some chips.
2: You know, I was kind of high.
3: When his pickup truck was stopped for traffic violations along U.S. 54, task force members reported finding approximately 128 pounds of marijuana in a camper that was being towed, along with signs reading "weed for sale" and "flower for sale."
4: That sounds like intent to distribute. Yeah,
7: but marijuana is legal in Missouri.
2: But
4: you probably have to have a certain license to have that much.
7: Oh yeah,
2: doesn't seem like that much to me. 128 pounds.
3: The task force also found documents on the website juggalogathering.com that described how Bluntman's one-stop shop has been supplying the festival for more than 20 years.
2: Mm.
3: So everybody knew about Mr. Bluntman, apparently.
2: Huh.
3: He was being held without bond in the Camden County Jail on felony charges of drug trafficking and delivery of a controlled substance.
4: If you're Bluntman, though, don't you also drive the speed limit? And, you know, he got pulled over for a moving violation.
3: Yeah.
2: Exactly.
7: Okay, this says,
3: you suspect people that are actually following the rules, though?
4: Well, but it's harder to get pulled over, though.
3: Yeah, I know, but
7: this said, on a pound of weed makes 450 joints, according to this.
2: Okay.
7: So
2: 450 times 128.
3: That's a lot. In addition to Kevin Bluntman Jones, Dennis Pratham, Robin Wyford, and Jesse A. Williams was also taken into custody on drug charges. Mr. Pratham was caught with 93 pounds of marijuana, 124 pounds of mushrooms, 135.5 grams of ketamine, and 66.5 grams of MDMA.
2: 128 pounds will get you 57,600 joints.
3: Wow.
4: Looking to bust drug dealers at the gathering of the Juggalos is like fishing in an aquarium.
2: It's hardly
4: Just let it happen.
2: Yes.
4: Go do something. I promise you the Mid-Missouri Drug Enforcement Agency is busy.
2: Yes.
4: They're not looking for things to do.
7: And the Juggalos, this is they drink Faygo. That's the big thing.
4: That's part of it.
7: Faygo.
2: Is it?
3: Okay. I think it's orange Faygo, actually.
7: I don't know. I'm asking.
3: And the other two were arrested for 40 pounds of edibles. So they had it all going on.
2: All right.
3: Yeah.
7: No, but the event took place over the weekend.
3: Mm-hmm.
4: They thought there were going to be too many people for the venue, but the guy had to say, hey, look, there's always room for Juggalos.
5: Jello.
7: Thank you, Pat, for
2: Jello.
7: helping us with that.
2: I think Pat and Josh were just at the old folks' home there. Jello.
7: And
5: hello.
7: It's the Insane Clown Posse is the
2: ICP
7: main attraction, right?
3: Yeah. Yep.
7: I'm trying to think of see if it's, oh, here we go. Here's the Milli Vanilli.
3: What?
7: Vanilla Ice.
2: That one guy, yeah, Millie, whichever one's alive, goes out and, yeah.
3: Really?
5: I thought they were.
7: Insane Clown Posse, comedians Bobby Jaycox and Sarah Sherman
2: Oh, she's Saturday Night Live.
4: Yeah. I love. She goes and she does a thing by, called Sarah Squirm. I love that.
5: It's amazing. It's so good.
4: It's like if Pee Wee Herman.
5: She's really talented.
4: Yeah. Rob Zombie and Pee Wee Herman got together.
7: Yeah, so that was what happened at the gathering. So, but yeah, sadly, I guess Blunt Man didn't make it there. And
3: wonder if that cut down on the actual arrests at the event.
7: Well, obviously, if
3: they don't have their blunts,
7: I mean, all that marijuana
4: or blunts.
7: I guess they probably can't set up a legal shop there then.
4: Yeah, you'd think there'd be a booth or something, but
7: you think they would just get some kind of
4: the proper license,
7: get a permit.
4: Yeah,
7: I mean, you don't want to expect to enjoy all that entertainment sober.
3: Country star Kacey Musgrave in the news. She had a big week with the launch of her new personal lubricant, as well as a viral moment while kicking off her Middle of Nowhere tour. Video circulated online of Miss Musgraves sitting atop a pair of floating disco balls shaped like a scrotum. The 38-year-old teamed up with the woman's wellness brand Medicine Mama to launch a personal lubricant dubbed Drought Drops. The organic aloe and water-based lube that doubles as a vaginal moisturizer is inspired by Ms. Musgrave's single Dry Spell. I'm not familiar with the single.
5: It's great.
3: But I am assuming it's about not being able to find a date and have sex rather than her vaginal area being dry.
7: But she's embracing this.
3: Sure. I mean,
7: have you seen that? Do we have a photograph of this?
3: Oh, there you go. They look like
4: every bit a sack.
3: Yeah.
7: I mean, it looks like the truck nuts for the biggest truck ever made. Mm-hmm. But she's sitting in that.
4: Yeah, she's cradled between the two balls there.
3: Yep. Drought Drops have already sold out online, though Medicine Mama say that fans can pre-order the lube for $34.99. So we'll have to wait and see.
7: And it's got kind of a glittery disco-like feel to it.
2: It does look like something that would hang over, hang from the ceiling at Studio 54.
3: Yeah.
7: But it's testicular in design, certainly. Well, is this the first major, I mean, she's a Grammy winner. Is this the first major star to have their own lube?
3: I don't know. Nothing pops up in my little brain about it.
2: I think at one point Ethel Merman had her own lube.
4: Yes.
7: Did she know?
4: There's no dryness like that.
5: My dryness.
4: No dryness.
2: I believe it was called Show Jizzness.
3: Oh,
7: right. Okay, now I'm
5: out.
7: Got
5: it all right.
3: Netflix.
7: What are some of the more unusual things you've seen merch-wise out there?
6: These are the five bizarre pieces of music merch.
7: Whoa, sorry.
3: What?
7: Kiss certainly had very unusual merch. They had
2: coffins, yeah.
7: Let me do some homework and see what else is out there in the world of weird merch. You gonna, Pat, you said you had koozies.
5: Yeah, Josh and I both had the koozies for a while. It's $5. They go pretty quick.
3: Easy to carry.
5: Yeah, it's switched to beer on it. Nice design.
2: Nice.
5: Done by PJ.
7: Okay. Well, I'll find out some of the weird stuff out there while you move on, Christy.
3: Well, that means you won't be paying attention.
7: That's okay.
2: That's okay.
7: Oh, here we go. Guar-themed barbecue sauce. Anybody?
2: Guar.
4: Yeah,
7: Guar was the monsters on stage kind of thing.
4: We still are. Yeah.
7: Yeah. The one guy died. I remember that. But Katy Perry had panties.
3: That doesn't surprise me.
5: That's a lot of people do.
3: Yeah,
7: Oh, really?
3: Oh, yeah.
5: It's big.
7: Not aware of that. Panties. Did you went to see Garth Brooks over the weekend? I doubt if Garth
3: had. Boy, the merch lines were long.
7: But I'm assuming he didn't have panties.
5: Well, he's got underwear in low places.
4: Yeah, so. Sure. Yeah.
2: I've got friends.
5: I've got spanks in low places.
3: Boy, that was fun.
7: Well, what else you got?
3: Netflix says the movie K-Pop Demon Hunters is now its most popular original title ever, with more than 600 million views since its debut in 2025.
4: I watched it. Did you guys watch it?
3: I have not watched it.
4: It was clever, I guess.
2: Typical, or?
4: Yeah.
2: Is it a whodunit?
3: Is it animated?
4: Yes. Yes.
3: Its soundtrack has also generated more than 15 billion streams worldwide. And now a band known as Demon Hunter says it has been using its name for roughly 25 years, releasing its first album in 2002 and touring extensively ever since, has, as you can imagine, sued Netflix over the trademark. The band claims Netflix crossed the line when it expanded the movie into concerts and live events, creating what the lawsuit calls an almost complete overlap with the band Demon Hunter's Business, which, by the way, is a Christian metal band.
4: Oh.
3: They're now suing Netflix, Netflix Studios, and promoter AEG.
7: Christian metal?
3: Yep.
7: That's a thing?
3: Oh, yeah.
4: That's been a thing for a while.
7: Yeah. Really?
4: Yeah.
7: Tonight we have some satanic light jazz for you.
4: Well, it wouldn't be satanic, would it?
7: The devil.
2: No. It'd be anti.
7: And now for...
3: They're demon hunters.
7: Sax solo.
2: Jesus is just all right.
3: Yeah.
7: Wow. Well,
3: with me.
7: I wish them luck with their lawsuit.
4: Seems fairly frivolous to me. I mean, no one's mistaking you for K-pop demon hunters.
3: No.
7: But if they did,
4: vice versa,
7: it'd be pretty funny. Because I think this movie's one of those things where I know my kids have watched it 10 times.
4: Yeah.
7: That's why the numbers are so huge on Netflix. Mm-hmm. It would be pretty funny to take the girls to see the K-pop Demon Hunters tour, and it's a bunch of dudes.
3: In a Christian metal band?
7: Yeah. I didn't know Christian metal was a thing.
4: Oh, really? It's been around for quite a while.
8: Striper?
4: Yeah, Striper. Yeah,
3: remember them?
2: You remember Striper?
3: Yeah.
7: What are the lyrics like? I mean, is it like...
8: To hell with the devil.
3: To hell with the devil.
4: Oh. Right.
3: There you go.
7: Oh, there you go. That makes sense.
4: I mean, even Creed is...
5: they were considered Christian.
4: Right.
5: Yeah.
4: And they're not heavy metal by any means, but... Rock.
3: Yeah.
2: And Roll.
4: And Switchfoot, those guys.
2: Oh, I forgot about Switchfoot. Yeah, I like...
4: Jars of Clay.
2: I like Switchfoot.
4: Yeah.
7: Is Jars of Clay a song or a band?
4: Band.
2: A band.
4: Mm-hmm.
7: Okay. Yeah, I'm not aware of their work.
5: Doobie Brothers. Forward.
3: Doobie Brothers.
5: Jesus is just all right with me. Hello.
7: Well, that's one song.
5: What's their...
2: I just said that.
5: You did?
3: Yes.
5: I was napping.
2: I know. It's okay.
4: You had a busy weekend.
2: I understand.
7: Are there any other...
2: It's a long show. I
7: guess. Are there any other religions that have their own heavy metal sort of sphere?
3: I'm not going down this path. You go right ahead.
7: Just asking.
2: What about Rhythm and Buddha? How about that? No?
7: I like that. That's right.
2: I'm just grasping at straws so he doesn't get mad. Rhythm and Buddha.
7: Okay, well, let me think about it for a while.
3: Japanese authorities reprimanded a father who left his 7-year-old son alone on Mount Fuji to continue hiking. According to the BBC, the boy was spotted sitting on a bench in foggy, rainy conditions at an elevation of 6,500 feet. His 48-year-old dad reportedly told him to wait there after the boy complained that he was tired. He left the boy with just a soft drink and a snack. The man continued the climb for several more hours with his elder son. Officers chastised the father when he returned from a higher station and reunited with his son, who was said to have been tired and fussy after 8 hours of waiting.
2: Boy,
3: Mount Fuji, of course, Japan's tallest mountain at 12,389 feet.
2: What a brat.
3: Oh,
4: Eight hours.
3: Come on, Dad.
7: Do you ever you're like you're walking around Target? And you see some little kid, and you can't see a parent. You have to say, well, Dad's weekend again.
2: That's so weird. I just saw, like, a Dad's weekend live and in person a couple, like, this past weekend. He was losing control at a restaurant, and it was just...
7: Very clear.
2: I felt really bad for him. Yeah.
7: Wow.
3: Well. I saw two kids walking the other day in a very nice neighborhood. But kind of busy streets, and it was, and I thought, and they were young, and there were no parents around, and I went, wow, you don't see that very often anymore. You know, they were probably walking to the, you know, one's friend's house or something, but they were probably 8, and there were just two of them on the street, and I'm like, that, I know I'm not
7: they
3: that
7: were, they weren't on scooters? I don't believe.
3: No, they were just walking.
7: They weren't on electric scooters?
3: But they weren't being helicopter parented, I guess, is my point.
7: Gotcha.
3: I was just kind of shocked.
7: That's fine, I guess. This is why I always took my kids skiing, though, instead of trying to climb a mountain.
3: Yeah.
7: Because you can ditch them while skiing because it's just downhill.
3: You know they got to end up at the bottom,
7: yeah,
3: right?
7: They're eventually going to be.
2: So let me get this straight. Your ideal vacation with your children is to ditch them. Is that right?
7: Yeah. Figure it out.
2: All right. Problem solve.
7: Yeah, have some fun. I'm not going to walk up Mount Fuji. It's way too tiring.
2: Why hasn't the film company sued Mount Fuji, right? Or
3: Oh, Fujifilm?
2: Fujifilm.
7: Is it still out there?
2: Well, yeah. Well,
7: it is?
2: Well, there's film out there. Yes. Kodak film, the whole thing. Just because you don't use it doesn't mean it's not there.
3: You're the one that goes to the camera store still. None of us do.
7: Yeah, but I don't have a film camera anymore. I'm sure someone's making it. I don't know if...
2: They have a robotic...
7: Does Fuji still have the blimp?
3: Shaped like the camera roll. Remember that?
4: I remember Mr. Fuji, the wrestling manager.
2: Right.
7: I just remember Fuji from McHale's Navy.
4: Oh.
7: The POW.
4: He
7: was quite friendly, really.
2: Yeah, because they treated him like he was a person.
7: Yeah, well, that's the way to go.
2: Mm-hmm. You took that whole experience with Fuji as a positive, didn't you?
7: Yeah.
2: Okay.
7: Our friends with the Japanese now, right?
4: Please isolate that. Play it just out of context every now and again.
2: And
4: we're friends with the Japanese, right?
2: Once again, an important message from Tom. We're still friendly with the Japanese.
7: Last time I checked, we're friendly with the Japanese. Did we just back up their economy with a little cash?
2: Is there not a Honda sitting in my driveway? Okay.
3: Oh,
7: all right. Well,
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7: Thank you very much, Chick McGee. Christy, what do you got coming up?
3: Coming up, we have a Dunkin' Donuts on the Staten Island Ferry story. 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
7: Really? 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
1: Welcome back to the Bob and Tom Show in the O'Reilly Auto Parts Studios at the news desk. It's Christy Lee.
2: Hello.
1: Hello. There's Pat Godwin.
3: Hey, Chick.
1: Hello. There's Josh Arnold.
4: Hi.
1: Hi there. There's Ace Cosby.
5: Hello.
1: Hello. And hello, Tom.
4: I did dig up. We had the story about Kacey Musgrave, and she's going to be selling a brand of lube.
2: Yep.
4: It's part of her merchandise. For feminine dryness.
2: Correct.
4: Seems kind of unusual to have that at, you know, get in line for the t-shirt. What's going to be longer, the line for the t-shirts or for the lube?
1: Well, I
2: think you buy it online. I don't think I don't think she sells it right there, does she? It doesn't say that.
1: I'm wondering why this hasn't happened before. I'm surprised that she seems like it's the first.
4: Well, it may have been done by a less well-known act, perhaps.
1: Huh.
4: But among other things, Weezer sold a fake mustache set.
6: Oh, that's fun.
4: Yeah, they got a new album out, by the way. Alice Cooper sold Whiplash mascara. Metallica sold a version of Monopoly tied into all things Metallica, including an electric chair, a coffin, a cross, and a toilet as the little pieces.
2: Mm-hmm.
4: Kiss famously sold the Kiss cask with a K, the Kiss branded. This seems to be the most unusual is the Flaming Lips sold a trembling fetus Christmas ornament.
6: My goodness.
2: God. No.
1: Yeah, the Flaming Lips are out there on the cutting edge, that's for sure.
6: They sure are.
4: That is wildly inappropriate,
2: yeah.
4: I would say. Kiss also teamed up with Hello Kitty. Did the Hello Kitty characters dressed and made to resemble the four members of
1: that's right
4: original members of Kiss
1: made a very Kiss friendly deal.
4: right now we return the microphone to Christy Lee at the Bob and Tom News Desk.
2: Well, we continue with the lady parts, I guess. These are I've heard of bikini farts.
1: Bikini fart,
4: really?
2: Uh-huh. Yeah, a woman is sounding the alarm about the impact of a Brazilian wax that can have on your flatulence.
1: Huh?
2: South Carolina-based content creator Sarah Boss explained that since there is no hair back there, there's no friction for the gas to pass through, therefore nothing to dampen the sound.
6: A little slappier?
2: She warned in her now viral video that silent farts are not a thing.
1: That can't be.
4: Oh, my God.
2: Courtney Claghorn.
1: I'll say.
2: Actually, I think it's Claghorn, C-L-A-G, the founder of Sugared and Bronzed, a specialty grooming salon, told the New York Post that waxing those downstairs hairs can cause what is being virtually referred to as bikini farts. So the
4: I'm skeptical.
6: That's not how it works.
2: No.
6: Not how
1: it can't muffle it that much.
2: No.
4: A guy with a hairy ass doesn't only have SBDs.
6: Louder than any woman.
2: Right.
1: Yes.
2: Yeah, that's crazy.
4: I think there
6: BS.
4: Might be some leakage issues, maybe. But
2: leakage? What, do you think
6: hair? There wouldn't be that either.
2: Come on.
1: Yes. Right. Is your contention the hair soaks it up, child?
6: You're a child.
3: These stories.
1: You're a child, but you're a child.
4: Bikini Farts does sound like a band name once again. opening up for the Insane Clown Posse. Bikini Farts.
2: Yeah.
4: That's not it doesn't act as a silencer.
2: No, of course not.
6: Very silly thing.
2: You're the only one that's had a Brazilian in here. Did you notice a difference?
6: No.
2: Say?
6: They didn't seem any clappier than normal.
1: Have you ever had one that was loud? You go, my gosh, that's loud.
6: Oh, sure.
1: Yeah. Yeah, right? Absolutely. Christy, what about you?
2: Oh, yeah.
1: Are you going to admit you fart?
2: Oh, gosh, yes.
1: Okay.
2: My sister had a friend in school who swore she never farted, ever. I'll call her out. Jane, I know that you had to have. I mean, we called her Fartless Jane.
4: Okay. Fartless Jane. That'll be great at the 25th reunion. Is Fartless Jane here?
1: And with that one remark, you've moved on to the coolest. Fartless Jane.
4: Get her husband up there to testify.
2: Yeah.
6: I had a fart the other day that sounded like it was looking for the right note.
2: Oh.
6: Where it went.
4: Hey, did it hit?
1: Kind of like tuning?
6: Yeah.
1: Yeah, okay.
6: Like, oh, you got it.
4: Would you go see a movie called Gooch Hair Silencer?
2: What?
1: Are we calling it,
2: a Gooch?
1: We're calling, yeah, a Gooch.
2: I've never heard that before.
5: That's a taint, right? Gooch?
2: I thought so, yeah. You're getting your parts mixed up.
5: The isthmus thing.
1: I don't think the girls are.
4: You see, you're telling
2: that's
4: me.
2: That's a queef.
4: The Gooch hair does not silence. I had no idea.
1: I think the guys have a Gooch. The girls have a.
4: I didn't
2: I don't
4: specify.
2: Know. I've never heard the term Gooch.
4: Gender. I was.

0: answer. I don't know. I don't know if this is fact based or not.
1: Well, then why are we doing the story if it's somebody's opinion?
2: What else?
3: Good guesses.
4: Are you operating from a platform of stereotypes?
3: Profiling?
0: I am not. But I think the answers to this are so stereotypical.
2: Okay. I'm going to go Congo.
4: Yeah, yeah. Is Zimbabwe on this?
0: I wouldn't say you're getting warm. I'd say you are on fire.
2: All right.
0: And conversely, you can mention. Yeah. We'll get to that tomorrow. This is All Science, ladies and gentlemen. These are the O'Reilly Auto Parts Studios, and this is the Bob and Tom Show.
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1: Sunny skies to start out early, but more clouds as the day goes along today, and a high of 76, cooling off to about 54 degrees tonight with partly to mostly cloudy skies overnight. Mainly cloudy skies on Tuesday with a high of 80 in the afternoon. Chance for thunderstorms later in the day as well. A couple of those thunderstorms could feature heavy rain, hail, and or gusty winds. From the WCW News Channel 7 studio, I'm First Alert Meteorologist Spence Berman.
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I'm Tanya Hayes. It is Monday morning. It's a beautiful Monday, mostly because I've got Classic Rock coming up. At 10:33, I'm going to do a triple shot of Whitesnake. And stick around, because in just a few minutes, I'm going to give you some info about a concert coming our way. So make sure you stay right here with Classic Rock 103.3 WGLX.

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I'm Tanya Hayes, and I promised I would have an announcement for you, so here you go. It is going to be so much fun. Triumph is going to be performing at the Rush Center November 24th with April Wine as their special guests, and tickets go on sale on Thursday, but WGLX is going to give you a chance to win them before you can buy them, starting today. So make sure you stick around for a chance to win to see Triumph and April Wine, November 24th at the Rush Center. Right now, got some Triumph for you. 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

0: 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It's ZZ Top. I'm Tanya Hayes. Glad to have you with me on a Monday. And it's 10:33, so you know what time it is. Time for a triple shot.
1: It's 10:33. 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

0: 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We'll do it again tomorrow. Three songs from one of your favorite artists at 10:33 on the triple shot. Stick around. The free ride kicks off with Styx, and the WSAW First Alert forecast is next on WGLX.
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12: Sunny skies to start out early, but more clouds as the day goes along today and a high of 76, cooling off to about 54 degrees tonight with partly to mostly cloudy skies overnight. Mainly cloudy skies on Tuesday with a high of 80 in the afternoon. Chance for thunderstorms later in the day as well. A couple of those thunderstorms could feature heavy rain, hail, and or gusty winds. From the WCW News Channel 7 studio, First Alert meteorologist Spence Furman.
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It's Monday. I thought you might need a little hair of the dog, so there you go. Got you some Nazareth. We're in a free ride, getting you Classic Rock, Heart coming up, the Doobie Brothers, and right now it's Ozzy on WGLX.

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I'm Tanya Hayes, and if you're looking around today and you're like, huh, a lot of my coworkers are not here, well, that is because today, August 24th, is the most popular day of the year for employees in the U.S. to call out sick, according to a survey by PTO management software company Flamingo. So the second sickest day of the year is the day after the Super Bowl, but today is the most popular day of the year to be sick. I should probably leave early. Just kidding. I got classic rock to play. Got the Beatles coming up and the WSAW First Alert Forecast next on WGLX.

0: really, really sweet.
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I'm Tanya Hayes. It's a beautiful Monday, and it's going to get more beautiful for someone today because I'm going to give you a chance to win tickets to see Triumph at the Resch Center in Green Bay with special guest April Wine sometime before 2 o'clock. 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

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I'm Tanya Hayes. Thanks for being with me as we roll through a free ride with Classic Rock. Here's some Jimi Hendrix on WGLX.

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1: 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I'm Tanya Hayes. And if you're looking for a new job, maybe a fresh start, check it out. 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Some Billy Squier on WGLX.

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0: 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I'm Tanya Hayes, teacher. Some Jethro Tull for you. Of course, a lot of teachers getting ready to go back to school, but you know, you still have to have some fun. There's some fun summer fun out there you need to do, including the Central Wisconsin State Fair. 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
1: More clouds expected this afternoon than what we had this morning, but still a decent amount of blue skies and a high of 76, cooling off to about 54 degrees tonight with partly cloudy skies overnight. A couple isolated showers. The storms cannot be ruled out early, but a better chance for scattered storms later in the day tomorrow with a high of 80, and a couple of those storms could potentially become strong with gusty winds and hail as the primary threats. From the WCW News Shell 7 studio, I'm First Alert Meteorologist Spence Furman.
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Wish You Were Here. It's Pink Floyd. I'm Tanya Hayes, and you're not going to have to wish that you're going to see Triumph, because I'm going to give you a chance right now to win tickets to see Triumph on Tuesday, November 24th at the Resch Center in Green Bay. 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
1: Mark Bentley, Waupaca, Wisconsin.
0: Well, Mark, you are caller number 7.
1: Cool. All right.
0: That means you're getting a pair of tickets to go see Triumph, their Rock and Roll Machine Reloaded Tour, on Tuesday, November 24th at the Resch Center in Green Bay, along with their special guest, April Wine.
1: All right. Good to hear.
0: And you know what? 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
1: Wonderful, wonderful.
0: All right, so Mark is our winner, getting to go see Triumph with special guest April Wine. And you know what? 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

Somebody to Love, it's Queen on Classic Rock 103.3 WGLX. I'm Tanya Hayes. I'm not a matchmaker. I can't find you somebody to love, but I can find you classic rock. Here you go. It's the Red Hot Chili Peppers on WGLX.

0: 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I'm Tanya Hayes, reminding you to tune in tomorrow morning to catch the Bob and Tom Show. 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

0: 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I'm Tanya Hayes. 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
4: 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School sports are where 7.8 million students go from I can't to I can.
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Skinner on Classic Rock, 103.3 WGLX. Hey, I am Kincaid. Happy Monday. Yes, there is such a thing. It's going to be a great rocking afternoon. I have tickets to see Triumphing Green Bay. Win them before you can buy them. Be listening for your shot to win your way in. We'll talk to Dale Christensen from the Central Wisconsin State Fair, and we'll just keep rocking right now with some Zeppelin.

The road of life is covered with flat squirrels who couldn't make a decision. 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

0: Hey, it's Classic Rock, 103.3 WGLX, and I am Kincaid, hanging out with you on a Monday. Yeah, I know it's Monday, but you know what? Good things are coming, and I got somebody here to talk about those good things. Dale Christensen, the executive director of the Central Wisconsin State Fair, he's here, and we're going to talk about Fair Week, specifically Saturday night. Dale, how's it going, man?
1: Things are going good. How about yourself?
0: I couldn't be better.
1: Yeah, great.
0: So fair kicks off tomorrow, right?
1: Fair kicks off tomorrow. It's already hectic around there today, and so it's been a hectic week so far, and it's only Monday.
0: All right. Well, good.
1: Yeah.
0: Going to be a great week of, you know, everything you love about the fair. Tons of great food, the games, the carnivals, the rides, the exhibits, the livestock, and, of course, the live entertainment.
1: Entertainment. Isn't that what we're here for?
0: Yeah. So. Yeah. A bunch of fun stuff happening all week, but, you know, of course, here at WGLX, we're focused on Saturday night, because Saturday night, we're bringing one of the premier Southern rock bands to the stage, and it is...
1: Blackberry Smoke.
0: They're awesome. I really enjoy listening to them, and they put on, you know, from what I've seen in videos and stuff, they put on an amazing show.
1: That's what I'm being told. I had one fellow that said he has seen them 12 times, and he just loves them. He says... kind of kicked me once and said, you know, you haven't seen him. You need to get with this, buddy. You're really missing it here.
0: So let's talk about Saturday night. What's going to happen, tickets and all that kind of thing. What's the important stuff that people need to know if they're not already planning on being there?
1: Well, if you're not already planning on being there, please do so. And tickets are available at Central Wisconsin State Fair. There you can get VIP, standing room, or grandstand tickets. All tickets purchased online include your gate admission. So,
0: okay.
1: And if you get a VIP ticket, we'll slip you a couple beverages along with that.
0: Hey, there you go. All right. So going to be a great time Saturday night, Central Wisconsin State Fair. Blackberry Smoke's going to be rocking the grandstand stage. Dale, anything else anybody needs to know about just in general terms for the fair this year?
1: General terms is we've got action-packed all week long. Whatever you're looking for, there's something there for you all day, every day.
0: All right. So I'm looking forward to seeing everybody at the Central Wisconsin State Fair on Saturday for Blackberry Smoke. Make your plans to be there. Dale, thank you so much for stopping in.
1: All right. Thank you.

0: 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Yeah, 3 hours of classic metal, from glam to prog to new, from the late 70s through the late 90s. 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
2: Mixture of sun and clouds out of the way for this Monday afternoon. Temperatures today very nice, with highs this afternoon 78. Partly cloudy, patchy fog developing tonight, lows near 53. Slight chance for showers Tuesday, partly sunny, 84. Sunshine a bit breezy on Wednesday, highs then 81. From the WSAW News Channel 7 studio, I'm First Alert meteorologist Chad Franzen.
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You could be dancing and rocking out with Triumph when they come to Green Bay at the end of November. Your chance to score tickets before you can buy them coming up a little later on this hour. Right now, it's Samero Smith.

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The Rock and Roll Machine Reloaded Tour will be pulling into the Resch Center in Green Bay on Tuesday, November 24th. April Wine will be opening up. That's going to be a fantastic show. And if you'd like to go, courtesy of WGLX, well, then you need to be caller 9 right now at 715-345-WGLX. Caller number 9, going to pick up a pair of tickets to see Triumph and April Wine, November 24th. Get to dialing.

0: Hey, way to go, Dirk Johnson, rolling down the road and somehow managed to be caller 9 and scored a pair of tickets to see Triumph and April Wine in November. We'll have another couple of pairs to give away tomorrow. 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

0: Pink Floyd on Classic Rock, 103.3 WGLX. I am Kincaid, and I got another free ride on the way. Let's see, Talking Heads coming up, little Def Leppard, some Soundgarden. Oh, yeah, we're going to be all over the rock and roll map right after we check your WSAW First Alert forecast.
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2: Mixture of sun and clouds out of the way for this Monday afternoon. Temperatures today very nice with highs this afternoon 78. Partly cloudy, patchy fog developing tonight, lows near 53. Slight chance for showers Tuesday, partly sunny, 84. Sunshine a bit breezy on Wednesday, highs end 81. From the WSAW News Channel 7 studio, I'm First Alert meteorologist Chad Franzen.
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0: 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I am Kincaid, reminding you to not miss the Bob and Tom Show every weekday, 5 to 10 a.m. Best way to start your day with some laughs. 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

What we've got here is failure to communicate. Some men you just can't reach. So you get what we had here last week, which is the way he wants it. Well, he gets it. I don't like it.

0: 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Quick, name another song from Saga. Okay, never mind. Clock out, rock out. It is coming up next. I'll give you 60 minutes of commercial-free rock. Throw in some deep tracks. Do a little dealer's choice. I'll get it going with some Foreigner when we come back.
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1: Mixture of sun and clouds out of the way for this Monday afternoon. Temperatures today very nice with highs this afternoon 78. Partly cloudy, patchy fog developing tonight. Lows near 53. Slight chance for showers Tuesday. Partly sunny, 84. Sunshine a bit breezy on Wednesday. Highs end 81. From the WSAW News Channel 7 studio, I'm First Alert meteorologist Chad Franzen.
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We're in the clock out, rock out. So how about a deep track from Queensryche? This is Some People Fly.

0: Tesla. I think that's my all-time favorite Tesla tune. Heaven's Trail here on Classic Rock. 1033 WGLX. I am Kincaid. It's time for Dealer's Choice. And today, we're going to go back a day in history. You see, yesterday would have been drummer Keith Moon's birthday. Keith Moon of The Who, the wild man behind the kit. And I wanted to play something that kind of, you know, exemplifies what, even though he was an absolute madman back there, you know, he was a really great drummer too. This is a live version of Magic Bus. It's Dealer's Choice on WGLX.
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Fantastic deep track from Aerosmith, No More, No More. 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We're going to have another couple of shots for you to score tickets to see Triumph when they come to Green Bay tomorrow. Be listening to Tanya Hayes and myself for your opportunity to win them before you can buy them. We're going to check your WSAW First Alert forecast here in like a minute, and then we'll jump into another free ride with the Foo Fighters.

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0: Led Zeppelin on Classic Rock, 103.3 WGLX. I am Kincaid getting out of here, but I'll be back tomorrow at 2. Looking forward to hanging out with you. The rock rolls on all night long. My silly, stupid thought for today is a little bit more of a musing. And it is that, you know, we all know that the internet sells our personal information, or at the very least sells access to it. Well, why can't we just sell it ourselves and make the money for us? I'd like to know. Have a good night. See ya.
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1: Becoming mostly cloudy throughout the evening hours. Temperatures slowly falling back through the 60s. Overnight, some areas of fog will develop. Lows dropping to 53. Slight chance for morning shower Tuesday. Better chance in the late afternoon. Partly sunny and warmer. Highs are 84. Showers and storms at times Tuesday night, 64. And sunny skies on Wednesday, breezy and a bit cooler. Highs in near 81. From the WSAW News Channel 7 studio, I'm First Alert meteorologist Chad Franzen.
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